Happiness is what you need so bad.

Black Crowes kicking off the show with a song originally done by the great Otis Redding. Hard to handle. So that's a good place to start the show. It's Tim Jeffries, great to be along as we keep it rolling with the Starship.

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0: little squeeze box from The Who with Tim Jeffries. Taking a walk on the wild side in just a bit. We'll have some Tom Petty and Pink Floyd for you as well. Well, today's weird story of the day was definitely a weird one. NASA was even forced to reassure the public that the Earth would not suddenly lose gravity today. It was a viral conspiracy theory claiming that it would disappear for 7 seconds today. Now, this rumor alleges that intersecting gravitational waves from colliding black holes would cause gravity to shut off today, August 12th, at exactly 10:33 a.m. Eastern Time. Post warned that 40 million people could die, widespread infrastructure and panic. It began circulating late last year and exploded across Instagram, TikTok, and X. I just found out about it today. Now, I'm not saying I'm a conspiracy theorist, but I was teeing off on the 10th hole, back nine, just about that time, 10:33 a.m. Eastern Time. And I hit one of my longest drives of the year, so it could be something to do with the theory of losing gravity, at least for a few seconds.
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9: From the 106.7 The Fox Weather Center, Thursday brings a chance of showers and thunderstorms, mainly after 1 p.m. high near 87 with an east wind. Overnight, more storms possible after 5 a.m., low around 71. Friday, morning storms possible, then partly sunny, high near 90. Heat index values up to 102. Friday night, partly cloudy, low around 73. For the latest news, weather, and community info, visit DecaturRadio.com.
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Even when she was given head, she says, "Hey babe, take a walk on the wild side." 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

0: pretty good record. Momentary Lapse of Reason came out about the same time Roger Waters released his Radio Chaos album. Competing albums from members of Pink Floyd that year. I'm Tim Jefferies. I'm going to kick off another long set for you. Pat Benatar and John Mellencamp will be up next.
1: Hi, I'm Jerry Hinkle. Here's your local tidbit. Have you explored the Governor Richard J. Oglesby Mansion? The 1870s Italianate-style mansion was home of an important local figure, Richard J. Oglesby. Become acquainted with this three-time Illinois governor, U.S. senator, and Civil War general while glimpsing the lifestyles of wealthy, late 19th century Americans. 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And that's your local tidbit from Crumb Well Media.
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8: Good evening, Central Illinois. I'm Chief Meteorologist Jim Kosick. Partly to mostly cloudy skies throughout the nighttime hours. There will be a leftover thunderstorm in spots, but a decent chunk of the night staying on a rain-free note. And a low temperature 69. It's the peak of the Perseid meteor shower, but obviously we do have some cloud issues. Come Thursday, cloudy to at times partly sunny, a brief thunderstorm in spots, and a high temperature of 86 degrees. I'm Chief Meteorologist Jim Kosick. Stay safe out there.
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0: John Mellencamp played the Hollywood Bowl last night. I know that because my radio pal, Laura Steele, who worked in Indianapolis and Cincinnati and some markets like that, she was there with her friend and they posted videos. They didn't realize how big the Hollywood Bowl is. I've never been inside the Hollywood Bowl. I've driven by. Oh, look, it's over there. The Money Man's on the way next.
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8: Fox News, I'm Roxanne Evans. White House Press Secretary Caroline Leavitt is leaving her position at the end of the month. She plans to spend more time with her family. Talks between the U.S. and Iran to reopen the Strait of Hormuz appear to be stalled. The president says the U.S. is in total control of the strait.
9: We do know the head of Iran's Supreme National Security Council said Tuesday the strait would not reopen until the United States meets all Iranian conditions. This includes unfreezing assets, giving compensation, and ending the war.
8: Fox's Trey Yingst. Primary voters made their choices. In Wisconsin, David Crowley got a razor-thin win in the Democratic governor's race. He'll face Republican Tom Tiffany. And in South Carolina, Darlene Graham and Ralph Norman head for a U.S. Senate runoff in August. 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

0: Bob Seger and the Silver Billy Band. It's your pal Tim Jeffries. High school football season. Kids practicing. See them out there on the fields. High school football player in Arkansas found a snake hiding in his football helmet. And that story is trending because not just any snake. It was a 2-foot-long venomous cottonmouth snake. Those bad boys can be nasty. The coaches placed the helmet into a bag and contacted animal services. No one was hurt. No one understood really how a snake crawled into this kid's helmet, but there it was. And I think it's a good time to review about snakes. I see postings all the time, people freaking out about snakes. You know, there's only really 4 groups of venomous snakes in the United States. Pretty much all venomous snakes fit into the category of rattlesnakes, copperheads, cottonmouths, and coral snakes. You can thank me later.
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5: From the 1067, the Fox Weather Center. Thursday brings a 40% chance of showers and thunderstorms, mainly after 1 p.m., with a high near 87. Overnight, a slight chance continues. Friday sees a 30% chance before 7 a.m., then partly sunny with a high near 90 and a heat index as high as 102. For the latest news, weather, and community info, visit DecaturRadio.com.
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0: Elton John wrote that song with his partner, Bernie Taupin. Because he used to like to go clubbing on Saturday nights and noted a lot of fights and said, you know, there's a song somewhere amongst this fisticuffs. Jim Jeffries kicking off another long set with Bush. And some Billy Idol, too. Stand by.
1: 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The Decatur Historic District in Decatur's Milliken Heights neighborhood preserves the city's historic Near West and Southwest neighborhoods developed from the 1850s through the 1920s. Nearly every popular architectural style from that era can be found there. From Italianate and Gothic Revival to Queen Anne, Classic Revival, Tudor, Colonial Revival, and designs by noted architects including Frank Lloyd Wright. 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

0: David Bowie, Suffragette City. It's a song that was a big hit, but it was only released as a B-side three different times. You'd think that'd be an A-side, but I don't make those decisions. I just like playing the song. It's your pal, Tim Jeffries, and I like playing some Green Day. We'll get something on from those guys next.
1: Hi, I'm Jerry Hinkle. Here's your local tidbit. Have you explored the Governor Richard J. Oglesby Mansion? The 1870s Italianate-style mansion was home of an important local figure, Richard J. Oglesby. Become acquainted with this three-time Illinois governor, U.S. senator, and Civil War general while glimpsing the lifestyles of wealthy, late 19th century Americans. 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And that's your local tidbit from Cromwell Media.
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5: Good evening, Central Illinois. I'm Chief Meteorologist Jim Kosick. Partly to mostly cloudy skies throughout the nighttime hours, there will be a leftover thunderstorm in spots, but a decent chunk of the night staying on a rain-free note. And a low temperature 69, it's the peak of the Perseid meteor shower, but obviously we do have some cloud issues. Come Thursday, cloudy to at times partly sunny, a brief thunderstorm in spots, and a high temperature of 86 degrees. I'm Chief Meteorologist Jim Kosick. Stay safe out there.
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0: Yeehaw, classic rock and banjos. You got to take it easy, easy schmeezy with the Eagles. That's not in their DNA. They don't take it easy. You know, they were supposed to end that tour like a real long time ago, but they keep on adding more and more shows now going well into 2027. More Vegas residency action. Way to go, Eagles. Hey, the Rolling Stones are coming up. Out there on Van Halen in Kansas. They're next.
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2: From the 1067, the Fox Weather Center. Thursday brings a 40% chance of showers and thunderstorms. Mainly after 1 p.m. skies will be mostly cloudy with a high near 87. East wind at 5 to 7 miles per hour. Overnight, a 40% chance of storms returns after 5 a.m. with a low around 71. Friday sees a 30% chance of morning storms, then partly sunny skies with a high near 90. Heat index values could reach 102. Friday night, partly cloudy with a low near 73. For the latest news, weather, and community info, visit DecaturRadio.com.
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5: The Decatur Police Department is requesting the public's assistance in solving this week's Crime of the Week. Detectives are currently investigating a theft that occurred during the early morning hours of June 29th, 2026 at St. Patrick's Catholic Church. Several large copper downspouts were removed from the exterior of the building overnight. This incident is one of several similar copper thefts reported in the area. Surveillance video shows a possible suspect described as a white male wearing dark clothing and riding a bicycle. Photos of the possible suspect are available on the Crime Stoppers website. Detectives are continuing to follow leads. 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When contacting Crime Stoppers, be sure to obtain a tip number for your records.
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7: 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I think Josh and Kendra have been on the radio for way too long talking about Falcon Tires and Express oil changes. 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

0: Rolling Stones from Some Girls Gonna Miss You with Mud. That's a fine album, another fine album out from the Rolling Stones called Foreign Tongues with 14 new tunes. A great looking album cover too. What a great one from the legendary Rolling Stones. Aerosmith, they're coming up. I'll throw on Queen and Def Leppard, they're on deck too.
1: 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The Decatur Historic District in Decatur's Milliken Heights neighborhood preserves the city's historic Near West and Southwest neighborhoods developed from the 1850s through the 1920s. Nearly every popular architectural style from that era can be found there. From Italianate and Gothic Revival to Queen Anne, Classic Revival, Tudor, Colonial Revival, and designs by noted architects including Frank Lloyd Wright. The district's exceptional architecture earned it a place on the National Register of Historic Places on November 7, 1976. And that's your local tidbit.
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8: Good evening, Central Illinois. I'm Chief Meteorologist Jim Kosick. Partly to mostly cloudy skies throughout the nighttime hours. There will be a leftover thunderstorm in spots, but a decent chunk of the night staying on a rain-free note. And a low temperature 69. It's the peak of the Perseid meteor shower, but obviously we do have some cloud issues. Come Thursday, cloudy to at times partly sunny, a brief thunderstorm in spots, and a high temperature of 86 degrees. I'm Chief Meteorologist Jim Kosick. Stay safe out there.
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0: The Scaramouche, Scaramouche, will they do the Fandango classic? Queen with Mud, Def Leppard in that set. Go ahead, pour some sugar on me. Why don't you? Come on, the price of sugar is so high, and Halloween will be here before you know it. What's going to be the deal with the candy? Pour some sugar on me. Hey, the Clash, they're coming up. Author on GNR. And Aerosmith, they're on deck too.
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0: Yeah, the na na na na na na na na na na na tune, Loving, Touching, Squeezing, Journey with Mud. What a great tune. That's always a fun one when you catch them in concert. Fun for them, too, because they're taking a break. Everybody's singing. They're like, cool, we're getting paid for this, and you're singing. Thanks, everybody. Hey, Freeze coming up. I'll throw on Tom Petty and the Bloody Ooh. They're on deck, too.
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5: From the 1067, the Fox Weather Center, Thursday brings a 50% chance of showers and thunderstorms, mainly before 2 p.m. with a high near 87. Southeast wind around 6 miles per hour. Thursday night, storms possible, with lows near 71. Friday turns hotter, with a high near 90 and heat index values as high as 102. A 30% chance of showers before 8 a.m. Friday night. Partly cloudy, with lows near 73. For the latest news, weather, and community info, visit DecaturRadio.com.
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0: Yeah, it's all good, all right now, all righty now, free with Mud, Tom Petty, and the Heartbreakers. And that set breakdown, Go Ahead and Give It to Me, Baby, a 2.5 minute gem. Although when he did that tune in concert, he turned it into an 8.5 minute gem or so with audience participation. Boy, Tom Petty, he's so missed. R.I.P. The Cars are coming up. They're on the Red Hot Chili Peppers and Kiss. They're on deck too.
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6: Good morning, Central Illinois. I'm Chief Meteorologist Jim Kosick. While it's still warm and humid with some clouds and a low of 69 by daybreak, there's still a thunderstorm on the prowl. Similar setup later today. A large part of our Thursday will be rain-free with more clouds and sunshine, but you still have that thunderstorm dancing through a few neighborhoods, so caution advised if you're going to be out and about at any stage of the game. High temperature in at 86. Look for more heat Friday into the upcoming weekend. I'm Chief Meteorologist Jim Kosick. Stay safe, stay sweaty.
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0: What a great one from the Red Hot Chili Peppers and Scar Tissue. It might have been telling you about that rock doc all about the Red Hot Chili Peppers called The Rise of the Red Hot Chili Peppers. It's on the tube and definitely something you have to catch. You'll love it. What a fine rock doc for sure. Hey, Boston's coming up. I'll throw on Ozzy and the Cars are on deck too.
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0: Ah, Breathe Oxygen, The Trees. What a great one from Rush. Rush, unbelievable on tour, their 50-something tour going through April of 2027. Rocking all those amazing tunes in concert, like 30 tunes a night. What a show they put on. Way to go, Rush. Hey, Nazareth, they're coming up. I'll throw on Pearl Jam. And look out, The Police are next.
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6: From the 1067, the Fox Weather Center. Thursday brings a chance of showers and thunderstorms, mainly late morning into afternoon. Patchy fog will clear before 9. Expect a high near 86 with light east winds. Overnight, storms may return after 11. Friday stays partly sunny with a high near 89, but feels like 101. Winds shift southeast. For the latest news, weather, and community info, visit DecaturRadio.com.
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0: Nazareth and the Hair of the Dog with Mud. Now, don't party too much. Everything in moderation. You don't want to be in a Hair of the Dog situation coming up, or maybe you do, but, you know, enjoy what you do, but don't enjoy things too much, you know. Hey, Joan Jett is coming up. I'll throw on Golden Earring, and John Mellencamp is on deck, too.
1: 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Have you explored the Governor Richard J. Oglesby Mansion? The 1870s Italianate-style mansion was home of an important local figure, Richard J. Oglesby. 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
6: Good morning, Central Illinois. I'm Chief Meteorologist Jim Kosick. While it's still warm and humid with some clouds and a low of 69 by daybreak, there's still a thunderstorm on the prowl. Similar setup later today. A large part of our Thursday will be rain-free with more clouds and sunshine, but you still have that thunderstorm dancing through a few neighborhoods, so caution advised if you're going to be out and about at any stage of the game. High temperature net 86. Look for more heat Friday into the upcoming weekend. I'm Chief Meteorologist Jim Kosick. Stay safe, stay sweaty.
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0: Yao Golden Earring Radar Love with Mutt John Mellencamp in that set, and Pink House's John rocking his Dancing Words tour, going all over the place, only doing top shelf classics in concert. And he's so funny, so entertaining in concert. He does dance routines, he tells stories, and doing all those great tunes in concert too. Wow, what a show. Way to go, John Mellencamp. Barner's coming up. Author on Stone Temple Pilots, and Joan Jett is on deck too.
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0: Hey, you're looking sharp with that pearl necklace. The top with mud, the top always big with the props, the beard kits, the pearl necklaces, and the cheap sunglasses. They're getting ready to get rid of all of that as their tour will end at the end of the year, but I bet you they go back on tour pretty soon. In 2027, they dig the tour. Hey, Styx, they're coming up. I'll throw on GNR, and Paul McCartney is next.
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4: From the 1067, the Fox Weather Center. A 30% chance of showers and thunderstorms is likely between 9 a.m. and 3 p.m. Thursday, with patchy fog early. The high will be near 86. Thursday night brings a 40% chance of storms after 11 p.m. Friday. A 40% chance of showers before 8 a.m. Then partly sunny with a high near 89 and a heat index up to 100. For the latest news, weather, and community info, visit DecaturRadio.com.
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0: Yeah, Tommy Shaw and Styx and the Blue Collar Man with Mud, Paul McCartney in that set, and the tale of the band on the run, A Tale on TV. You got to check out all about Paul McCartney. Is the man on the run. What a fantastic rock doc. All about Paul McCartney. Check it out. You'll dig the thunder from down under. They're coming up. I'll throw on Tesla, and the Eagles are next.
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6: Good morning, Central Illinois. I'm Chief Meteorologist Jim Kosick. While it's still warm and humid with some clouds and a low of 69 by daybreak, there's still a thunderstorm on the prowl. Similar setup later today. A large part of our Thursday will be rain-free with more clouds and sunshine, but you still have that thunderstorm dancing through a few neighborhoods, so caution advised if you're going to be out and about at any stage of the game. High temperature in at 86. Look for more heat Friday into the upcoming weekend. I'm Chief Meteorologist Jim Kosick. Stay safe, stay sweaty.
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0: Yes, it do.
1: Yes, it do, Tesla. The way it is with Mud, the original, well, it is what it is. Everybody overuses that. You know, well, what can I say? It is what it is. Stop with it is what it is. Hey, Billy Idol is coming up, author on Metallica, and AC/DC, they're on deck as well.
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0: I certainly was in the right.
1: Hey, you got the money? You told me you were going to bring me the money. Floyd from the Dark Side of the Moon and Money with Mud, Billy Idol in that set. And the White Wedding, what a year for Billy Idol in the class of 2026. In the Rock and Roll Hall of Fame, he has a rock doc out in the tube called Billy Idol Should Be Dead and honored at the American Music Awards. 50 years of Billy Idol greatness. Very cool. Hey, Doobie Bros are coming up. I'll throw on Green Day and 38 Special. They're on deck too.
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6: From the 106.7 The Fox Weather Center, a 30% chance of showers and thunderstorms is expected Thursday. Mainly between 9 a.m. and 3 p.m. patchy fog will clear before 9 a.m. otherwise. Mostly cloudy with a high near 86. East wind 5 to 9 miles per hour. Thursday night, a 40% chance of showers and thunderstorms after 11 p.m. low around 71. Friday, a 40% chance of showers before 8 a.m., then partly sunny with a high near 89. Heat index values up to 100. Friday night, partly cloudy with a low around 73. For the latest news, weather, and community info, visit DecaturRadio.com.
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0: What a great cruising tune, rocking down the highway, the Doobie Bros with Mud. That's a dangerous tune to hear while you're cruising. You definitely put the pedal to the metal and you have no excuse. You get pulled over, what are you going to say? Well, I had the Doobie Brothers on, officer. I'm sorry, I was going over the limit. You're going to get the ticket, you know. Hey, Nirvana's coming up. I'll throw on the Jefferson Starship. And Skid Row, they're on deck too.
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8: Good morning, Central Illinois. I'm Chief Meteorologist Jim Kosick. While it's still warm and humid with some clouds and a low of 69 by daybreak, there's still a thunderstorm on the prowl. Similar setup later today. A large part of our Thursday will be rain-free with more clouds and sunshine, but you still have that thunderstorm dancing through a few neighborhoods, so caution advised if you're going to be out and about at any stage of the game. High temperature net 86. Look for more heat Friday into the upcoming weekend. I'm Chief Meteorologist Jim Kosick. Stay safe, stay sweaty.
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0: Hey, you got to find your way back. Jefferson Starship with Mud. They're rocking with the legendary Kansas and the very legendary Deep Purple, a trifecta, hat trick, a trio of classic rock greatness on tour. 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Hey, Led Zepp, they're coming up. Author on Whitesnake and Nirvana, they're on deck too.
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0: It's the Free Beer and Hot Wings Show featuring Kelly.
1: Yeah, it'll be like Rookie of the Year. Are you listening, Kelly?
2: Stop it. I know where this is going, and you know what happened that night. Tell your lies.
1: You thought the movie where a kid
3: had a rubber band arm
1: and threw a ball from the outfield, and they said, hey, he's 12, make him a pitcher. You thought that was a documentary about Henry Rowan Gardner?
2: I will not deny that I thought it was a documentary, but I will also clarify that I was thinking of a different movie, The Rookie.
1: Which is also not a documentary.
2: Either way, it's bad.
1: Jeez. You want to hear something, a lie that you've been told your whole life? Not just in our life, but your parents were told their whole life? At least that's what this person is saying. Glasses are merely a function of people being held down by modern medicine and the glasses company. No one needs them.
3: The big glass is to blame.
1: Big optometry, yeah.
4: So if you weren't wearing glasses, your eyes would just be perfect all the time?
1: Well, this person says they have the answer.
4: What's the answer?
1: If you're close-minded, Maitland, you have glasses, right? You have that you wear sometimes?
5: What was that? I'm sorry.
1: You have glasses, right, that you wear sometimes?
5: Yes.
1: Owings, you have some that you always say, I should probably wear these more.
4: Yeah, I wear them when I drive, but yeah. My eyes are pretty good. They're not bad.
1: I'm a giant sucker because my eye doctor said, you don't have to wear them all the time. And then after I wore them a little bit, I'm like, I really don't like not wearing them. So I wear them all the time, which makes me the biggest fool of all.
5: Why?
1: Samantha Lotus claims that if you don't want to stay a victim and if you're not close-minded, then you've been simply being fooled. Diminished eyesight or being told they need eyeglasses or contact lenses, but it is a lie. And she will tell you the truth if you take her class for
5: $11. $11?
4: That's a very strange number to pick. But also,
3: what have you got to lose for $11?
4: $11.
1: Some of her webinars have had hundreds of people sign up. Here's part of one of her webinars explaining.
4: Okay.
6: What's the one thing that your optometrist doesn't want you to know about? The fact that you do not need glasses. That's right. You may have been told that you need glasses, but that's actually a lie. There are mental, emotional, physical, and even spiritual reasons why you may not be seeing. And I'm here to tell you that can be healed.
5: Oh, does she have crystals?
4: Okay, so you could see better if you worshipped better.
5: Mm-hmm.
4: Okay. Well, yeah. All right. Okay.
1: I must be especially weak. What were those four reasons?
3: Let's hear it again.
6: There are mental, emotional, physical, and even spiritual reasons why you may not be seeing.
1: I've got all four
6: of
1: those.
6: Here to tell you that can be healed.
1: Man.
4: Okay, so as long as you are perfect mentally, physically, emotionally, and spiritually.
1: Yes.
4: You should have perfect vision.
3: Yeah, I mean, look at me.
1: Physically is probably the biggest one.
3: I can see perfectly fine, and I definitely don't have any mental, physical, spiritual, or emotional issues.
1: Right?
3: Not even one.
1: Okay, so it must be nice to be all smooth sailing like good old Steve there.
4: So poor eyesight is simply a symptom of some other undiagnosed problem with you.
5: All right, we got to get Blind Alan on the blower here. Why can't he see anything?
4: Oh, yeah, he must be really jacked up.
1: I think he needs to get some more essential oils shot into his eyes.
5: Yeah, mm-hmm. They got that emotional flavor yet?
1: it says another TikToker named Mallory Enrolled. She uses the TikTok platform to debunk misinformation and conspiracy theories. Okay. And her appraisal of this is that the whole thing is a sales pitch for essential oils, specifically from the company that Samantha is a rep for.
4: Of course. And everybody knows that essential oils fix everything and aren't complete crap.
1: Yes. Obviously.
4: Yeah. Obviously.
1: Here are some of, she says, this is not a grift. And she included a list of some of the things she teaches.
4: Uh-huh.
5: Awesome.
1: In her denial.
4: Yeah. All right.
1: You should avoid blue light. Steve, excellent job.
4: Well, mm-hmm. I mean, yeah, you know who says that? Eye doctors.
1: Yeah. Reducing screen time.
4: Eye doctors say that, too. I thought they were the ones hiding everything.
1: Using specific eye and neck exercises.
4: Mm. Okay.
1: And incorporating specific nutrients into your diet.
5: Carrots.
1: She's from Canada and the Canadian Association of Optometrists say they're not aware of the existence of in peer-reviewed scientific literature of any evidence to support these claims. Of course there isn't.
4: No.
1: She is not a doctor, but claims she has studied psychology, sociology, naturopathic medicine, anatomy, physiology, and biology.
4: Okay, she's
1: well, I've
4: Tom
1: studied
4: Cruise.
1: Technically many of those things.
4: Yeah.
3: Yeah, I had a biology class in high school.
4: Yeah. Also, of course, you know, I mean, she said, like, if there's a problem with you mentally, physically, emotionally, or spiritually. Yeah. One of those, physically. Physically, my eyes don't work
1: That's
4: like they
1: the
4: used
1: one.
4: To because they're older.
1: The website she has was set to private after this went viral and she started getting backlash, including the page where she hawks her essential oils, which is a very understandable thing to do if what you're doing is legit.
3: Why would you turn it private? You finally got all this attention on
4: yeah.
3: you. I mean,
4: yeah, you'll get a bunch of
3: someone,
4: dummies.
3: Yeah,
4: I mean, you're
3: going to
4: get a lot of
3: it.
4: Criticisms, but you'll get a lot of dummies that buy your essential oils.
5: I so will far, say the smell of eucalyptus and lavender together really does make me feel better.
3: Make you see better?
1: I like the way it...
4: Yeah, it doesn't make you
5: oh,
4: see
5: man.
4: Better,
5: man, I don't know. I just... Especially in a shower.
1: That's
5: man.
1: A nice smell.
4: That's a
5: love
4: nice
5: that smell.
4: Smell.
5: I'm like, this is great.
4: Yeah, I mean, but I'm not gonna smells good, too. I mean, lots of things smell good.
1: I'm not going to go on TikTok and say that if you have a backache, you should spray your back with Febreze.
5: Yeah.
1: Maybe I should for $11.
5: Yeah. They're made with essential oils now. I put rosemary oil in my hair because it helps.
4: Mm.
5: That's nice. But I don't know. I think maybe my vision has gotten better, and I don't even know it. I've got perfect vision.
1: Do you?
5: Yeah, and I'm about to be 36. That's the age everybody knows wow. when you start to go blind. So.
4: When was the last time you went to an eye doctor?
5: I've never been to one.
1: Are you serious?
3: Who said that?
5: Swear to God. Other than when, like, you're a kid, and they make you sit in front of the little...
1: Well, what if
4: you might not be as, like... you might not have as great a vision as you think you do. It's just you're used to it. It's what
5: Test
4: you
5: me.
4: Know.
1: Test you.
4: It's what you know.
5: That bag says pistachios on it.
1: You brought that,
4: and it's 2 feet away, and it's a
5: perfect
4: and it's,
5: vision,
4: and it's a 400 font. Look
5: it
4: at how
5: large.
4: Big it says pistachios. I could see that from my parents' house from here, 100 miles away.
1: What does the black sign on the left hand of the street say down the road, hanging from the light pole?
5: Jewelers. I can only see Oohlers, actually. Oh, you're on the other side of the building, I think. But I'm looking at the one on this
1: other side of the building. I'm right here across the table.
4: Yeah, I mean.
3: No, she's right. The one that's hanging off the light post?
5: Yeah, it says Jewelers.
1: What's the word above Jewelers?
5: I don't know. This window's wavy.
4: It is. The window is wavy.
5: It is. I swear to God.
3: It is a bit.
4: But
3: also,
4: really?
3: Really? I'll give you
4: okay,
3: that.
1: Because that
3: wavy.
1: Sounded like a Kelly thing. Like when
5: know.
1: She's like, this cookie tastes
5: no,
1: dusty.
4: But also.
1: No, it doesn't.
4: But
3: everybody
4: also,
3: knows these are wavy windows.
4: But also, I can read Jewelers and not the littler word. So.
5: All right. Hold on. Let me get closer.
4: Yeah. Wait. Let me get closer, too.
1: Wait, hold on. Yeah, but you need glass.
3: We'll use our spy camera.
1: Is that
4: right.
1: what you said?
4: That's my point.
1: Okay.
5: I think it says revival.
1: Why did you get up?
5: Because I had to get closer.
4: Yeah, I could probably go, I think it
5: reader.
4: Says something as well.
3: Hold on. I'm zooming in on it with the camera. We're going to figure this out.
4: Uh-huh. Yeah, my point is you might have eyesight like me.
5: Revival.
4: Pretty good, but not as good as you think
5: it they
4: says
5: are. Revival.
1: Maitland, get, print off one of those eye tests and then go over to the fourth floor on the parking ramp and hang it off the edge.
4: Yeah.
1: We'll see how Kelly can do.
5: Wait, when, do y'all, are you supposed to go to the eye doctor like every year or something?
1: Yes.
7: Yeah. Oh, really?
1: The
7: really?
1: Eyes are a gateway to finding out other health issues.
4: Yeah, it really is.
1: Liver,
4: yeah.
1: kidney function, yeah, whether or not your toes are going to fall off.
4: They can see
3: really?
4: A lot
3: they
4: in
3: know
4: your
3: that,
4: eyes.
3: Huh?
4: Yeah.
3: Mm-hmm.
1: I don't know, but it is. It's sort of like dentistry.
4: But there is, yeah, there's a lot stuff. That they can see inside your eyes.
3: Yeah,
4: you got the right paramecium's in there.
5: Yeah, I just need to go to a face doctor. Like one
1: yeah.
5: of the
1: go one. Ear, nose, and throat. Eye near ear, right, nose.
3: Hold
1: throat.
3: On. Let's switch it over to the big screen.
5: It definitely says some, I can't see the front of it because it's covered by
3: yeah,
5: a tree.
3: Yeah, something
4: the
3: revival
4: tree is in the way, yeah.
5: Revival Jewelers.
3: Yep.
1: I'm impressed.
4: Yeah.
5: Yeah.
1: What if Steve had zoomed in and it said, "You're blind, stupid"? That'd have been yep. one of the greatest long cons of all
3: time. We hung that sign up back in the spring.
5: You guys just been waiting for this window to open.
1: Yeah. There's a guy on that show, Wrestlers, I was watching that he's got some issues. He needs to work out still. He's 36, probably not going to happen. But his first two tattoos, one's, if you look at it up, the right side up, it says love. But if he turns his arm, it says hate. And the other one says truth and lies. And I'm like, I don't, that's impressive that they were able to do that, but I don't think you're in a good place.
3: I love those tattoos.
1: Do you?
3: Yeah, where they're, I mean, not love and hate and truth and lies, but
1: would it have to be hot and cold?
3: No, the ones where it has like a child's name or something, but then when you flip it over, it's got the other child's name.
4: Is that an Enneagram?
1: Wow.
3: Yeah, something like that.
4: It's the ones that they use in, you know, the Dan Brown books.
5: Mm. My husband
1: That's
5: has
1: a
5: one
1: thing?
5: Of those. And
1: the
5: I
1: name
5: can't,
1: thing?
5: I can't tell. He flipped it upside down. And I'm only telling y'all this because he's so deep in the woods right now. There's no way he's going to hear it.
1: So he thinks everybody else can read it? And
5: well, maybe they can. I just can't. And I was like,
1: I want to see
5: what does that say? When he told me, and then he was like, and when you go upside down, or if he moves his arm up like this, he's like, and then it'll say the other word. And I'm like,
1: doesn't he have a one of a woman who's in like the Navy where when he holds his arm up, her clothes disappear?
5: Yeah. And her boobies come out.
1: Yeah.
4: Yeah. Yeah. That's cool.
1: That's
4: yeah.
1: Very specific.
4: Yeah.
5: Oh, no. You're thinking of his Jesus tattoo.
1: Okay. Yeah.
5: But he does have one because he and I both went through a Jesus phase.
1: Well, it's the best time to get your tattoo is when you're in the phase.
4: Yep. Yeah, yeah.
1: Afterwards, I mean, would be something
4: it's
1: different.
4: A little bit strange to do it in a revisionist way.
1: Back in a minute, it is the Free Beer and Hot Wing Show.
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8: From the 106.7 The Fox Weather Center, a 30% chance of showers and thunderstorms is expected Thursday. Mainly between 9 a.m. and 3 p.m. patchy fog will clear before 9 a.m. otherwise. Mostly cloudy with a high near 86. East wind 5 to 9 miles per hour. Thursday night, a 40% chance.
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6: Well, guys, Muppets are a cross between marionettes and puppets.
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6: Who amongst you has the best personal lore for that? Hey, everybody, tell us something quick about yourself that would be memorable. Doesn't happen all the time, but it happens every once in a while. You have to kind of pick and choose.
5: Mm-hmm.
6: Let's say you're going for the biggest impact you can get. What's that one thing? Maybe it's something that happened to you in your life, an anecdote, whatever it might be. Your personal lore.
8: I mean, for me, I guess it would be I'm on a nationally syndicated radio show and have been for 16 years.
6: That's probably, yeah.
5: Yeah, I mean, it's a pretty good one.
6: I would probably say something that we did.
8: I ran with the Bulls.
6: That's a great one.
5: That's
6: Steve.
5: A good one. That's cool. A good
6: that's
5: one.
6: That's as good as it gets, by the way. That's just getting underway in Pamplona right now.
8: I want to do that again.
6: Do you?
8: Yeah, I want to go back and do it again.
6: Want to take Tommy?
8: I want to do it without all the pressure of having to record stuff and be in the right place at the right time. I just want to be in the moment.
6: I saw this one on Twitter or X. This is where it started. Somebody had posted a thread like, share with us your best, that they used the phrase personal lore. This person replied, baboons have chased me on three different continents now without me provoking them. They just kind of locate me in a crowd, stare at me, then charge me, and I run.
8: Like in a crowd of people, they pick out you every time?
5: Oh, man. You got to stop wearing meat pants.
6: This one. My personal lore is the last time I wore who's going to see me anyway type of outfit, I ran into Tyler, the Creator, at Walmart.
5: Well, you know, I mean, to make yourself feel better, he was at Walmart, too.
6: Right?
8: Yes.
6: So,
8: yeah.
6: He was.
5: Yeah.
6: But he probably wasn't dressed in a no one's going to see me kind of way. Maybe. This is Chris. Hi, Chris. What is your personal story that's going to be hard to follow?
9: Hey, everybody. Hey, so I worked for the railroad, and we had rerailed the locomotive on top of the track. And when we set it down, we didn't set it down directly like it should have been. So while everybody is running around in circles trying to figure out what we're going to do, I get a 20-pound sledgehammer and hit it and knock it back on the rail with the sledgehammer.
8: Hell yeah.
6: Dang.
5: Wow.
6: You're like a,
9: I thought it was pretty cool, but.
6: Okay, yeah, I think it is too.
5: You're like your little town Paul Bunyan.
6: Just being part of a derailment is already enough where I'd be like, well, I have a million questions for that
8: guy.
6: Yeah. And then when you got to fixing it with a sledgehammer, I'm like, oh, what are you, Casey Jones?
5: Yeah.
8: Paul because Bunyan? In my mind, there was a big crowd of people standing there, and they were all nerds with like the little propeller hats, and they had their calculators out. They're like, this doesn't meet our specifications. I'm not sure why this happened.
9: Oh, it was kind of like that.
8: And then you
9: it
8: just
9: was
8: walked
9: the railroad guys were standing there with their vest on, and they were like, well, we got to get a tractor back down, and we got to get over here. And then I walk over there like a little casual idiot and hit it with a hammer, and it goes on. Everybody's like, oh, or not.
6: My neighbors used to say when I used to help them bale hay, because things would inevitably be break down with the baler, you know, complex equipment or whatever, old. And they would say, if we can't fix it with a hammer, it's not meant to be fixed. And they were joking, but I never saw them try to fix something without a ball-peen hammer. So I think it's true. Thank you, Chris.
9: Wait, one more thing. Yeah. Hey, Malin.
10: What was that?
9: Hey, Malin.
7: Hey, Chris, I got to ask you, too. What are your hours like at the railroad?
9: Midnight to midnight, nine days a week, so 385 days a year.
7: Okay.
9: Yeah, every day, all day.
6: You've been working on the railroad all day long?
7: I really wanted to make that joke the second he said, I work at the railroad.
5: All the live long day.
6: Yeah. I love that you said
9: all the live long ever.
6: And he knew where it was going and then played along. That was great.
7: Thank you. Like,
5: oh. Yeah.
8: Thank you, Chris. Midnight to midnight, 9 days a week, 385 days a year. Yeah.
6: Probably how it feels.
5: Yep.
6: 1-800-947-3979. So Steve's is running with the Bulls. This text, I sold $2.2 million worth in sales for Baker Drivetrain, a record for the company.
5: That's pretty good.
6: Okay. 1-800-947-3979.
8: What are people talking about that? I mean, within your circle, I think that this has to transcend your group of people. This is because, you sold
6: a
8: lot of
6: stuff. That's a cool work one.
8: Yeah. But like, are people going to be like, oh my God, $2.2 million of drivetrain stuff?
6: How about this one that just came in? I am banned from, and they said a regional coffee chain in my area. I worked there for 2 months, but they forgot to deactivate my employee card after I quit. And for two straight years, I got free drinks. F you, Seth from HR. You know you'd do the same thing.
5: Yeah.
6: Let's see. Sean in Michigan. Sean, what is your flex, your personal lore?
10: Good morning, everyone. I love your show.
6: Well, thank you very much.
10: 20 years U.S. Air Force. For 4 years, I was an armed courier for nuclear weapons codes.
6: Oh, wow. Are you talking like handcuffed briefcase and stuff?
10: Yep. There were two of us, a right-handed shooter and a left-handed shooter. And the briefcase was handcuffed between us. We had to climb in through the same door of the vehicle to get in and drive.
6: Wait, you were essentially handcuffed together all that time?
10: Yep. Everything was two-person integrity. Even our safes had two combination locks on the front.
6: So, like, when you got, if you had to take a dump, did they have to stand outside the stall?
10: You went before you went.
6: Okay. But
5: 4 years, no dumps.
6: So is this nuclear football, like, with the president?
10: No. This was for the weapons themselves.
6: Wow.
5: Man.
6: That's pretty
10: wild. There's a whole lot of safeguards, it ain't Hollywood, let's put it that way. Yeah.
6: Thank goodness it's not.
10: It's not red wire, blue wire, and that kind of thing.
6: I bet. Mm. Thank you for your service, Sean. That's a very good flex.
8: That's the best one so far.
6: I think if everyone immediately has lots of questions, that's a good one, right?
7: Mm-hmm.
6: You know, not that everything would need it. But. This one. My mom has an official medical paper and diagnosis stating she cannot get pregnant. Tested after many years of unsuccessful effort with her first husband to have a baby. But my father was omega fertile. And I came to life the first time they did it.
7: Wow.
8: Whoa.
5: Man.
6: Hmm.
5: God's own batch.
6: Right? Oh, okay. This is a good one. Mark, what is your personal lore, your personal flex?
11: I had a satellite named after me.
6: You had a satellite? The Mark satellite is named after you?
11: That's my last name, okay. But yeah.
6: Is it Hubble? I know that's a telescope, but it's the only one I can think of. How did this happen?
11: So I used to work for the Department of Defense as a contractor, and we had a charity fundraiser raffling off getting your name, being able to name a satellite. And I won it, so I named it my family name.
6: That's awesome.
5: That's cool.
6: It's still up there?
11: No, it burned in about 2 years ago, I think.
5: Oh, okay, so how long was it up?
11: About 3 years. That's
8: what was it doing?
6: Distributing child porn?
11: Stuff. Just
5: stuff
11: for the government.
6: Okay.
5: Oh, okay. So just a government satellite.
6: Gotcha. Okay. Thank you, Mark.
5: All right.
6: Appreciate it. That's a good one.
8: The side of it just says Mark Satellite stuff inside.
6: Should have asked how much he paid. I'm sorry. Mark, if you get this, if you hung up and you heard this, will you just text us how much you paid? Even if you don't want us to say, just say, don't say it, but this is what it cost. Because I would want to bid on that.
8: Yeah, is that like $500 or is it $50,000?
6: Yeah. Mm.
5: A lot cheaper just to get a star named after yourself.
8: Yeah. Give Rocky Mozell a call.
5: Yeah.
6: This one's a little bit Al Bundy on Married with Children, but it's a good one from Tennessee. I was 17 for 17 in my high school baseball career in walk-off game-winning situations. We won every time I came up to bat in that situation.
8: That's pretty good. Yeah.
6: I mean, 7 for 7 would be amazing. Oh, this is
5: pretty good.
6: From West Michigan. I saved a raccoon and 5 babies from drowning by making chipmunk noises, and they hung on to my fingers till I brought them to land.
7: Oh, that's really cute.
5: Cinderella.
7: That's a good one. I love stories like that. Generally, they're like the teddy bear kind of guys, too, that are just like little pots of honey, you know, just sitting there. Just little chubby.
5: Little Winnie the Poohs.
7: Yeah, exactly. Yeah. That's my favorite.
6: Mm-hmm.
7: They really are. Those chubby teddy bear guys are the Cinderella of the real life.
6: They really are. This one was submitted on that same Twitter thread. My laptop, Haley, is her name. She writes, my laptop fell out of my backpack, apparently while I was walking around in Seattle. Someone found it and saw my login name was Haley and that I had a sticker from the University of Michigan. Then they emailed every person named Haley in the University of Michigan email directory asking if it was theirs. Every now and then I meet another Haley on campus who was a student at the time and ask if they remember the email. And here's the email that was sent. Hi, fellow U of M Haleys. So it went to one Haley and then she forwarded it out to the other Haleys, but it turns out they all had already gotten it.
8: Okay.
6: Sorry for the massive spam, but someone named Vahid is trying to track down the owner of a laptop. He found it on the corner of 7th Avenue and Olive in Seattle. It has a U of M sticker on it, and the laptop's username is Haley. If you're the owner of the laptop, please reach out to Vahid so he can return it to you.
8: And she got it back?
6: She got it back.
8: Man, how does a laptop fall out of your bag and you don't notice?
5: I don't know. They're not light.
8: No.
5: Mine almost fell out of mine at the airport. Remember that, Steve? When we were running and my backpack started to dislodge itself from the big zipper came up.
8: Oh, I wish we had video of that. I mean, how he's running through the airport.
5: Stuff's like, wait, out. Things are flying out of my bag. And then we had a 2-hour delay.
8: Yeah.
6: I got this one. I got to meet some cool VIPs at a small airport you would never think you'd see there. Ed Robertson from Bare Naked Ladies, Jimmy Fallon, Matt Painter, the head coach at for Purdue basketball, and the cherry on top of the royal family. The royal family of Jordan.
5: Oh, wow.
6: Did you meet the Queen of Jordan?
8: Were they all traveling together?
6: Really beautiful lady?
5: Yeah, she is pretty. Oof.
6: This one's great. I was in Catholic school in first grade and getting bullied by 3 kids. I thought of what they had taught me, and so I smacked the loudest one and broke his nose with my religion and math textbooks. Smacked him in the face with my backpack. When I was in the office, the nun asked me why I did it, and I said, "You told me to." She said, "No, I didn't." And I replied, "You told me God helps those who help themselves."
8: Ooh, game, set, match.
5: Yeah,
6: that's real good.
7: We had a guy text in yesterday, and I don't know why he sent this message, but it fits in today, where he said that he was the like 5 billionth person born in the world. And they were.
6: What, really?
7: Like, they actually said, like, "Hey, you're the 5 billionth person born."
8: Does he have a certificate or something?
7: I don't know. We just got the text saying that, and then there was no detail.
6: This one.
7: I forgot about it till now.
6: I got to hang the wreath at the Tomb of the Unknown Soldier after I won a game of rock, paper, scissors. Okay, I have a lot of questions about that. I assume you were...
5: Probably military of some
6: Marines
5: sort.
6: That guarded, I believe, okay, right?
8: Yeah, because that's like a very, very highly guarded and very highly regarded thing to be able to.
6: I mean, there's been somebody doing it since the memorial opened.
5: Yeah, that's pretty cool.
6: And have you been to DC? Anybody besides? Yeah. Did you go there?
8: Yeah.
6: It's pretty awesome to see the respect, the pageantry, and man, somebody stepped over the chain. Like, there's signs everywhere. This was when I was in high school for Project Close Up. So 1990, 91. Someone stepped over the chain to take a picture with those old Kodak flat cameras.
8: Yeah.
6: And the Marine who's pacing back and forth stops and says, "Stay behind the chains at all time." Mm-hmm. And everybody else reacts like you're getting yelled at by dad.
5: Yeah.
6: It's terrifying.
8: Yeah.
6: And that person stood there like, well, somebody's in big trouble. And everybody else like, move, lady! Even us kids. It was that's kind of my favorite memory.
5: Yeah.
6: Remember when that lady got yelled at?
5: It'll stick with you.
6: More on the way. It is the Free Beer and Hot Wings Show.
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10: It's April 20th. Big stoner holiday. Very tongue-in-cheek saying that.
12: Yeah.
10: Now that it's legal recreationally in many places, certainly not all, lots of places are still not. Is 420 still exciting?
13: I think so, yeah.
10: I'm asking the stoners on the show, Maitland and Kelly.
14: I was going to clean my room until I got
15: high. People still like Cinco de Mayo, get wasted on that, or St. Patrick's Day. So why not? Everybody just wants an excuse to party.
14: My room is still messed up, and I know why.
16: Why, man? Because I got high.
13: I think it's like a birthday, you know. Everybody's like, I don't want to show off for my birthday, but I like to celebrate it.
10: I think you're right.
13: Yeah.
10: I think you're right. You think there are people listening who are high already who just got up?
17: Absolutely.
10: Oh, gosh, yes.
17: I don't think that sure has anything to do with the date either.
10: No, Steve, no. I think you're right. Sometimes I just like to try to get stoners to call in. 1-800-947-3979.
13: Tell us what you're snacking on.
10: Yeah.
15: Tell us the best idea you ever had while high. there's got to be some good ones of those.
10: I have three ideas that are related to that.
15: Well, perfect.
10: That my wife wrote down that maybe I'll share later.
15: Okay, well, see, there you go.
10: One of them came up on during the show, and I shared that one.
13: Stoner thoughts?
10: It wasn't at the time.
13: Okay. Wait, what was the idea that you came up with on the show?
10: It was Howing's idea, but I really think there's something
17: The
10: 90-minute nap, like five-hour energy. Hey, you know what? Have trouble falling asleep or you need to catch a rest, but you don't have much time? Grab a bottle of 90-hour nap.
13: 90-minute nap.
10: Yeah. 90-hour nap from Rip Van Winkle. No, then I decided that if we can get the packaging right, these are all verbal trademarks. Don't steal it.
17: Yeah.
10: If it can be in something where you it's dispensed by a tap, calling it Tap-a-Nap would be good.
17: Oh, that would be great.
15: That would be pretty good. Yeah.
10: So, Sharks, I'm looking for a $1 million investment. You'll retain 10% of future profits. Also, we have no development so far.
17: I think for that, you have to come with the actual product. You can't just say, here's this idea.
15: Yeah, that's the tough part is the...
10: I'm just going to crush some Benadryl.
15: The sleep without the grogginess after.
10: Yeah. What I'm going to create once I finish my degree in chemical engineering and foodstuffs is something that at the end of the 90 minutes, it slowly transitions into an energy. Two other ideas that might have come up when I wasn't as sober as yesterday that my wife put on this Post-it note and said, take to work and tell your friends. These other two, probably not. I don't think you're going to say the F word on these next ones.
13: I hope not.
10: Unless it's F that stupid.
13: God.
10: But
13: say heck yeah. Say heck yeah. Say heck yeah.
10: I pitched this idea pretty serious to my wife. You ready?
15: Yeah. Mm-hmm.
10: Yeah. Or do you want to go back to this 420 news?
17: No, I want to hear your
13: I feel like
17: idea.
13: These two are going to be hand in hand, right? Like,
10: probably.
13: Was this gummy influence?
10: Yeah.
13: Okay. All right. Perfect.
10: Everybody's heard of decongestant?
15: I have heard.
10: Because there are times where you just want to get that out of there.
15: Mm-hmm. Well, yeah. I mean,
10: there's also times where you don't want to smell something. Try new congestant without the itchy eyes, without all of the other side effects of being a stuffed up nose. Congestant. You can't smell anything and you don't want to.
13: That's a terrible idea.
10: So, it is.
13: It's so bad.
10: Not as bad as the next one. Yesterday I was coming up with
15: every few years visit to the dairy farm that you're not used to.
10: Yes.
15: Use congestant.
10: You know what? It's not a product you need every day, but when you need it, you need it.
13: You're just going to start seeing people snorting pollen off of cars.
10: Right. Mm-hmm. Right. People don't use their EpiPens every day, Hot Wings, but when they have one,
15: it's
10: true.
15: I agree.
10: When they need one, they're glad they have it.
15: I agree.
10: Same thing for congestant.
15: Yeah.
10: Not available over the counter currently. Now, if you think that's a bad idea, listen to this one. The itch niche. Do you have like a sore, like chronic pain or something you'd like to be extracted for? Maybe you're waiting for some medical test to come back or meeting with the judge to find out what's going to happen with your life.
13: Mm-hmm.
10: Itch niche. Small patch you put on your arm or any other place. It just itches. Just enough to distract you from the rest of your real world things.
15: Huh.
10: Doesn't cause any pain. Doesn't spread.
15: So
10: itch niche.
15: So annoy your bad thoughts away.
10: Yeah, no, it's a terrible idea. But what I was doing is taking things that sounded fun and creating ideas. I told you these are stupid ideas.
17: Is this why you were working with ChatGPT on like two-word rhyming thing?
10: No. Unrelated, believe it or not. My life is stupid in two separate times.
15: Okay, all right, great.
10: I see why you'd say that,
17: yeah.
10: But no.
13: I was kind of hoping the itch niche would be like that spot you can't scratch. And it can always get it for you.
15: You can get to it. Like when it's like it on the top of your foot.
13: Yeah. Or like in your palm of your hand.
10: That's a great idea. Let's do that instead.
13: Yeah, okay.
15: That's a better idea.
10: F yeah.
13: God. Still reminding
10: me. So the note says, itch niche, 2-hour nap, and congestion were all brilliant ideas. You are so smart. Be sure to tell everyone.
13: That's like telling somebody they can't sing to go try out for American Idol.
15: Mm-hmm.
13: Like that's that enabling family member.
10: Yeah, that's scratch
15: really
10: patch.
15: Good idea.
13: Oh, scratch patch. Oh, I like that. I have a cyst on my back that I got removed, and it's not really removed. It's still there, and it's kind of itchy. A scratch patch would be great for that.
4: She's perfect.
10: This text: every healthcare provider in the world would buy all new congestant and 90-minute nap. So see. Just got to know your
15: people. Yeah. I mean, we know 90-minute nap's a genius idea.
17: Yeah, that would be great.
15: It's the waking up refreshed and energetic part.
17: Hold
15: that's
17: on.
15: Tough.
17: Is it actually putting you to sleep for 90 minutes, or is it just giving you the feeling that you just took a 90-minute nap?
10: Well, if we could do that, Steve, we would do that. But I don't think medically or scientifically that's possible. Right now, it's just putting you to sleep.
15: Yeah, it knocks you out.
10: And then waking you up feeling refreshed and revived.
13: Okay, but what if, like in Men in Black, how they zap you? Mm. If your 90-minute napper was a nap zap, and they zapped you, and then you just drop wherever you were.
10: My wife
13: boom, you're out.
10: Has an MBA, and her undergrad was biomedical sciences. So when I thought of 90-minute nap after Hot Wings said it, and I said, that's a great idea, and it's mine now.
15: Mm-hmm.
10: I said to her, I go, look, while you're not working, this seems like something you could do while the kids are at school. Get after that.
15: Yeah, could you work on that? Go and start mixing up a few things.
10: And she was all, I don't think I have the expertise to do that. And I'm like, I've seen you Google for 5 hours just to prove I'm wrong.
17: But then 20 minutes later, was she in the kitchen with like a cauldron?
10: I'm probably going to try something today. So I'll either be asleep for a month or wired
13: forever.
10: Beyond compare.
15: You know what you need is about 4 gummies and get to it.
10: How much Tabasco is in this? Holy moly. My eyes fell out. So yeah, we're still working on that stuff. All right, here are some notes about 420 for you. Oh, wait, we got a text that I need to share that I think some people will like. Oh, this person, I was yelling dump for you. If you're listening online, it's not going to help you. You heard it.
15: Yeah, you heard it.
10: Depending on
17: the internet,
10: which
17: on the source
10: you listen to online.
15: Yeah, the internet's crazy.
10: The dump works over the air. You guys, I don't get high. I'm 100% sober, but I have some food creations I think stoners would like. One is a pizza roll sandwich. 6 pizza rolls, no more, no less. On 2 slices of bread, your choice of bread, with Miracle Whip, and then you eat it.
13: Ew.
10: Two, I used to put maple syrup on chimichangas. Three, make a breakfast taco, which is a piece of toast with peanut butter, eggs, and sausage. Then dip it in syrup. So good.
13: Okay, the last one sounds good. The first two, I don't care for that. I'm just going to get churros. I'm not going to put maple syrup on chimichangas.
15: Yeah. Yeah, I mean, I've never been high before, but I think, you know, people still like good, you know, decent food. Mm-hmm. It doesn't sound great.
10: This text, 90-minute nap is already out. It's called opioids. Okay. Didn't think of
15: yes,
10: that.
15: Yes, but safe,
10: I don't think those
15: safe
10: people,
15: versions,
10: those
15: though.
10: People don't look like they wake up refreshed and ready to roll.
15: No.
10: They're not a picture of success and well-rested.
15: No, those could kill you.
13: They have mastered the car nap, though.
15: They have. True. But, yeah, I mean, if you could come up with a way that wasn't addictive and left you feeling refreshed and not dead, see, that's the tough part.
10: Yeah, that's a very difficult on that. Part.
13: Yeah, I feel like a milligram of melatonin and, like, 5 milligrams THC, that can knock you out for about
10: And then what do you wake up with?
15: What do you wake up with? Oh, Narcan?
13: No, you wake up with, like, the most wonderful feeling ever, and it just naturally wakes you up. It's like, bing, 90 minutes.
10: Oh, man, if we could make it so it was like napping at HJ. So if you wake up slowly to, like, that feeling, even though it's manufactured by science.
13: And a little
10: for
13: rapey.
10: Ladies, too.
15: I would want it the other way around, honestly.
10: Right. Oh, yeah.
15: Like, that would help me get to sleep.
10: All right, so some notes about 420. Yeah. A study found, you want to hear the best cities for stoners? I always hate these stupid lists, but since
15: the best
10: it's today and we're doing
15: stoners.
10: This dumb segment.
15: Okay.
13: Okay. Right,
15: yeah.
10: Because one of our cities is on there where the show is on. Portland. Oregon. Though I bet Portland, Maine is pretty close.
13: You know they are. They brought me 30 pre-rolled joints for our live show in the morning and at night. And I was only there for 2 days.
10: Smoked 28 of them in the afternoon.
13: Oh, my God. The Airbnb that I was, or the hostel I was staying at, they were like, ma'am, do you have COVID? You're coughing a lot. And I was like, no, please just take these joints for me. I can't stop smoking them.
10: Denver, Seattle, Baltimore, and Buffalo.
13: Oh,
10: congratulations, Buffalo. Based on dispensaries per capita price and the fact that weed is available recreationally. Worst city, sorry to our friends in Birmingham. You were the worst city for stoners. I'm sure no one's hitting it there. So,
15: oh, man, that's just unfortunate.
10: Some things that you can do today. Some 420 deals on food. If there's a Jack in the Box where you live, you can get the Pineapple Express milkshake. 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
15: Hmm.
10: Wingstop is selling something they called Hot Box Meals with fries covered in spicy cheese dust. Jimmy John's is debuting their new Munchie Crusher sandwich today.
13: Oh, well, Munchie I'm definitely Crusher. Getting that. What? What's the Munchie Crusher?
10: I don't know. And Fat Burger has come up with cannabis-infused ketchup for $4.20. They're selling it at some dispensaries around the country.
13: Well, I am going to celebrate today the Munchie Crusher. Oh, the Munchie Crusher from Jimmy John's is like a sandwich. It's not like a sub like they usually
10: do. Oh, like regular bread?
13: Oh, yeah. Looking
10: good. Is it filled
13: with
10: pizza roll?
13: No, it's not, but it's stacked high on wheat bread with turkey provolone, cheese, avocado, cucumbers, and an ad just popped up, so can't tell you the rest. But it sounded delicious.
10: Ooh. Somebody has a new name for the nap in an HJ.
13: Okay.
10: The 90-minute wet nap.
13: We're going to have to work on that title, I think.
10: I don't think so.
13: A wet nap? I don't know.
10: I mean, your credibility flew out the window when you yelled the F word on the radio.
13: I know. I said that so confidently.
10: You was very confident.
13: Because you were coming up with the best idea I'd ever heard, Premier.
10: Well, I remain appreciative of your enthusiasm.
13: Thank you.
15: What if we called it Jerkindose?
10: Now we're selling it at different places. Yeah. Like, you know, you're not going to sell it at Whole Foods. It's probably going to be at Bucky's. Mm-hmm. But either way, you're going to make a lot of money.
15: Mm-hmm.
10: And I think that's probably the better choice. I don't need those Whole Food weirdos walking around pretending they like kale.
15: I don't need that.
10: No way. I want, what was it called?
15: Oh, Jerkindose.
10: Jerkindose. Mm-hmm. Yeah, that's for the people.
15: Yeah, it is.
10: I would buy that.
13: They could sell it at Trader Joe's and keep the rhyming going.
15: Oh, man. Trader Joe's Jackindose.
13: A Jerkin' Dough's at Trader Joe's.
15: Uh-huh.
10: Okay, they're probably going to come around.
13: Yep, I think so.
15: Yeah.
10: Just got to invent the rest of the product. Got the idea, got the marketing. Just got to get that formula right. From the O'Reilly Auto Parts Studios, we're just getting started. Join us, if you want. 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
3: Good morning, Central Illinois. I'm Chief Meteorologist Jim Kosick. While it's still warm and humid with some clouds and a low of 69 by daybreak, there's still a thunderstorm on the prowl. Similar setup later today. A large part of our Thursday will be rain-free with more clouds and sunshine, but you still have that thunderstorm dancing through a few neighborhoods, so caution advised if you're going to be out and about at any stage of the game. High temperature net 86. Look for more heat Friday into the upcoming weekend. I'm Chief Meteorologist Jim Kosick. Stay safe, stay sweaty.
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5: I kind of like the idea of one of those Viking funerals, though. Somebody shove it off, and then I need an archer. And then, I get a couple of pallets and duct tape them together. That's all it'll take. I don't weigh that much. I want you to put me in the river in the town I live in now. Okay. But that's quite a few miles from Lake Michigan, like 45.
6: I have to follow your burning corpse 40 miles down the river?
7: Wait, hear me out. It's the Hot Wings funeral float trip.
6: Oh,
7: we all follow behind him in inner tubes, and then when the fire goes out, you just flick a match over to him.
5: Yeah, I light him back up. I like this.
3: It is Thursday. Hello. 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Do you have that friend who, whenever they call, you know it's going to be jokes, and you know there's going to be laughs?
8: Oh, yeah.
6: Yeah.
3: So when they call, maybe you start, you're like ready to joke, right?
5: Usually you figure there's something there.
3: A friend of all of ours called me yesterday. And you guys ought to know the back end of this, which is off-air stuff. But the beginning of it, now this is a friend of ours who works in our industry, who is in her mid-50s.
8: Oh, we love her, yes.
3: Yeah. Mm-hmm. Maybe a little older than that, respectfully. But she called and said, hey, did you hear my news? Now, this is a jokey person.
5: And I like extremely.
3: I said, you're pregnant.
8: Pregnant with bad news.
3: Yeah, that's it. Now, we don't need to get into the bad news, but that makes for an awkward transition.
6: Yeah.
3: She was fine. But
9: she probably laughed.
3: She did laugh.
9: Yeah, knowing her, she laughed.
3: She said, no, that'd be worse, and then told me the news.
5: You're not wrong about expectations, but that is so also wholeheartedly you.
3: Yeah, I'm not. This is not news to me either. It's better now than it was.
5: But yeah.
6: I don't know. It just happened yesterday.
3: It used to happen every day, so shut up.
5: That's a good joke, though. So,
3: yeah.
5: You know.
3: Let's be fair. That is someone who you know can roll with it.
5: Oh, yes.
8: She's in this industry, so she has to.
3: You don't do that with everyone.
5: Well,
3: but I have, and that's when it really doesn't work.
5: Yeah, well, that's true, but stuff like that. Like we've always said, like the less you know, like you can't make jokes once you know things. That's why you got to throw jokes out before you know anything.
3: Yeah, yeah. What if you don't get the opportunity to say something you think's hilarious in that moment?
5: Yeah.
8: Well,
3: what are you supposed to do? Write it in a journal?
8: There is nothing more awkward than that funny friend who calls you, like you said, and so you answer. And I'm notorious for "What's up, slut?" And then you realize your funny friend is crying, and you're like, oh, God, oh, hey. You all right?
5: Were you upset ahead of time, or was it the slut comment?
8: Yeah.
3: I don't know if I ever told this one or not, but this one I still feel awful about. This one wasn't intended to be a joke. So before recreational marijuana became legal here, I was the guy that the people who were against it said, well, if you make it legal, people who've never tried it are going to do it. I'm the guy. I'm the one who had never tried it
6: and
3: then did it. Yeah, I'm the one. I don't know if there's anybody else, just me so far in the club. But yeah, so the first time I had an edible, me and my now wifer, sitting at home alone, the phone rings from a friend and coworker. Now, A clearer-minded version of me, one that wasn't high for the first time, would have thought, he's calling me on a Saturday night at 8:30. We do not have a pick-up-the-phone-and-call-each-other relationship.
5: Okay. Mm.
3: And I would have put the context clues together that it was going to be bad news because we have a mutual friend, our coworker, Connie, who is sick.
5: Mm-hmm.
3: So I see him calling, and I think he's going to think this is funny. Because I'm high, and I think things are funny at this point. So I answer with, dude, I am high for the first time in my life. And then he said, Connie died.
8: Oh.
3: And that was the worst U-turn I've ever had to take in emotions ever. Mm-hmm. Because now I'm like, oh my God, that's terrible. And it was. It is. It still drives me sad. Or makes us all sad.
8: Drives you sad.
5: That drives me sad.
3: Drives me to sadness.
8: Drives me sad.
3: But then I had to apologize for being stupid so quickly. He also did not hold a grudge because he's like, yeah, I know.
9: I think Connie would have appreciated that.
3: I absolutely think that's true, but still.
8: I mean, I think you could have said to him, wow, talk about a buzzkill, and Connie would have thought that was also funny.
3: Yeah.
8: Like, you could have.
3: She would have laughed.
8: Mm-hmm. Yes.
3: She would have enjoyed making fun of me for waiting till I was 48 years old.
5: Please tell me that's the title of your favorite jazz song.
3: Yeah.
5: Connie died.
3: Not great. Just wanted to prove Howick's point.
9: Yeah. Proven. Good morning, I'm Steve, and yesterday, I was confused by something I saw yesterday. Maybe you guys can shine some light on it, but the only way I can describe it is that I saw a Christian youth group guitar yoga session.
8: What?
7: Wow,
5: that sounds like something that would be off-putting to me.
8: Christian youth group guitar yoga.
9: Yes?
3: Man, there must be so many of God's loopholes in that group.
8: Yeah, so many holes.
5: You're not kidding.
9: I just took the kids to the park last night after dinner. And they're running around doing their thing. And there was a huge group of, like, it looked like probably they ranged in age from 12 to 14, 12 to 15-year-old kids all at this park at the same time, which kind of caught me off guard because normally there's, like, six people there.
3: Right.
9: So this is this huge group of people. And at one point, they all kind of congregated around. There's, like, a bunch of picnic tables and everything. So they were all sitting around there. But I noticed, I was like, they're like all completely quiet. Like you could see that there were little side conversations, but there was nobody like leading a meeting or whatever they were doing. Excuse me. So, oh, that didn't work.
5: Try again.
7: You sound like a jet ski.
9: All right. Better.
5: Oh yeah.
9: So
5: that's good. Golden.
9: So I just kind of kept like looking over like, I wonder what they're doing. And at one point, everybody was standing up. At one point, everybody's sitting down. So they were obviously doing something. It was some kind of meeting. And then at some point, a woman walked out with a guitar and she starts playing it and everybody stood up. And then at the same time, everybody got into like downward dog position.
8: Oh.
9: And then they were doing the
8: butts up for Jesus.
9: Yeah. And then they were doing like the one where your palms are on the ground and you're arching your back and everything. I was like, what the hell is going on? It seemed so odd and out of place. But
8: were they singing too?
9: Yeah.
8: Oh man, that's
3: was it like
5: while yoga-ing?
9: Yoging?
3: Was it like gospel songs or
9: I think so.
3: Michael Wrote Your Boat Ashore?
9: I think so. I didn't get close enough to like pick up on the lyrics, but it had that feel to it.
5: But you know, I mean, but like to be fair, you know, they're not gospel songs like in the traditional sense. Of cool.
9: No.
5: Jesus is my friend. Yoga.
3: Oh yeah, I remember that one from the Cavalrymen's biggest hits. Uh-huh. Jesus is my friend. Yoga.
9: Yeah, it just seemed like a strange combination of a bunch of different things. I was very intrigued by it. And I wanted to stay there and just, like, you know, kind of eavesdrop.
5: But we'll get the strongest niche by grouping niches together.
9: I guess. Yeah.
8: Is the word niche or niche?
5: Niche. I don't know. Well, I always said niche, but yeah, I think it's probably niche. Well,
3: what a strange answer to that question.
8: Yeah,
3: niche.
8: Yeah.
3: I don't know. Niche.
8: I feel like it's like niche, and then you answered niche.
7: I feel like it's like you found your niche. Like, but that's a niche thing to do, you know?
3: I agree.
7: There's a difference there?
5: Yeah.
3: Or
5: is it a regional thing like Kitty Corner and Catty Corner?
8: I don't know.
3: They're doing donuts or cookies.
5: Yeah.
8: Donuts or cookies.
3: Some people call donuts cookies. Like when you're spinning a circle in your car.
9: Who?
5: Only idiots.
9: Oh.
3: People in Nebraska.
9: Get out of here.
5: Yeah, I'll never
3: forget. Are you doing cookies?
5: The first time I heard somebody say a cookie, I go, what are you talking about? I go, it's a donut. No, it's a cookie. I go, it's a donut because it looks like a donut. You see it from overhead? How it looks like a donut?
9: Mm-hmm. Yeah. Cookies have a middle.
5: So it could be niche or niche, but let's all agree as a nation that it's a donut when you spin your car in a circle.
8: That's right. Good morning, I'm Kelly, and I don't know if y'all remember last week I talked about that book I'm reading, Lady Tan's Circle of Women. It's about, it's like based in Chinese history in like the 1400s.
9: Oh, the foot binding one?
8: Yeah, the foot binding one.
5: Okay, all right, the funny era.
8: Yeah, okay, yes, right on to funny is how they used to torture people back then. It's crazy how they would punish people because punishments are doled out at one point for something that happens in the book. And one of the punishments is, y'all know, what is it called when there's that piece of wood that is around your head and also your hands?
3: The stockade?
8: Something like that. So you're literally, you're just like stuck in a piece of plywood, essentially, or two by four, or whatever.
5: Yeah, I think that is the stockade.
8: They punish this guy.
3: Or stocks, I think, yeah.
8: They punish this guy, and they're like, you must wear this for a year, and if you don't die in the year, we will behead you in 365 days. And I'm like, just kill yourself, bro. Like,
3: right? But you can't get your hands to anything.
8: People have to feed you. They got to bathe you. You look like an idiot. Yeah. And you don't even go to jail. You just walk around like that because he murdered somebody. Spoiler alert. But he's like stuck in this thing, and they tell him, yeah, if you don't die in a year, we're gonna behead you anyway. Like, let me take away all of your uses of your hands, humiliate you, and then we're gonna kill you in a year.
5: Yeah, you might somebody just do this already.
8: Yeah, like, yeah. You would really hope that you accidentally fall into a really deep puddle or something face first, because like, how
5: kind of, yeah,
8: how would you go a whole year like that?
9: Just
8: a whole
9: the
8: year
9: splinters you'd get in your neck
8: and your wrist.
9: Yeah. Ooh,
8: I can't imagine. I kind of want to do it for like an hour just to see. How bad is it?
5: Oh, God.
3: Tommy, get our stocks.
8: Yeah.
5: I think they're in the back room.
8: But yeah, the moment they were, because some of the punishments, they were like, you will be hit with the lightest, softest stick 100 times. And then other ones, you'll be hit with like the hardest stick we've got 1,000 times. And
3: people worked really hard to think of horrible, mean things to do.
8: Like, wow, that's crazy.
3: I mean, like, yeah, they're like, wow, it's fun to hurt people, but what if we could do it in a more cruel way?
8: Yeah, let's humiliate them. Oh, man. But, I mean, he did murder somebody, so screw that guy.
5: Oh, well, there's that.
3: Yeah. Yeah. But that's still, a little better.
5: But still, yeah, can't you just let's take care of it.
8: Mm-hmm.
5: I mean, you're guilty. Now we'll kill you.
8: Yeah, I mean.
5: They were really into torture. So
8: I know. I actually super enjoyed reading about it.
3: That's weird.
8: I know.
5: That is a little bit weird.
8: I liked it.
5: You liked it?
8: Not like I'm not going to go do that to somebody. But
3: I just read about
8: I
3: one.
8: I like it.
3: Maybe you got some, one of you told me about it, but they'd put people, like some old culture would put people basically in a hollowed out canoe, like log, and they'd make it so only their face would stick out, and then they'd fill it inside with like things that would bite them, and then just push it out into the water and say, float till you're dead.
8: Yeah, enjoy your awful cocoon.
3: Yeah.
8: Like, ugh. See,
3: yeah, the only
8: crazy
3: way for the things inside to survive is to eat you slowly while your face sticks out and burns looking straight up at the sun.
8: Yeah. See, I'm never going to be the person that gets in trouble to the point where I'm going to be punished like that. I'm never going to be the person doling out that punishment. But if I were a village person and somebody in the 1400s murdered someone, I would watch that trial for sure. What else am I doing? Walking on dirt? Barefoot? Did they have shoes back in the 1400s?
3: Right?
8: Probably not.
5: I think they did.
8: They did. Yeah. I just like to really paint a really bad picture so I don't feel so bad being the person, the towns lady, who likes to be like, which one are they going with?
5: So you don't want to be a torturer. You just want to watch it.
8: The cocoon or the 2x4.
3: So like they portray in movies in the Old West when they were doing hangings.
8: Oh.
3: You'd have been the one putting the baby in the stroller and rolling out with a couple sandwiches inside your wax paper and sitting down to watch the show.
8: The only thing wrong with that picture is you think I'd have a baby.
3: Well, back then you'd have had to, or you'd have been an old maid by the time you were 15.
8: I don't think I could watch a hanging. That feels different than somebody walking around with a punishing 2x4. What is that? A stock?
5: So you're not into quick punishment. You're into torture.
8: Yeah, that's what I'm getting at.
5: Okay.
8: But torture, that's like kind of
3: came for
8: cool
3: dinner and a show.
8: Because then when you watch them walking around, you know, if free beer stuck in a stock. And I, every time I see him, I'm like, whoa, remember what he did? He killed that lady.
3: Somebody points out it is the stock because that's where the term laughing stock comes from. Because when people would wear them, you could throw things at them and make fun of them for being crappy. Like they'd literally throw S at you.
8: See, I don't know that I'd throw S at somebody, but I'd be like, hey, I got some grapes. Open your mouth. Let's see if we can get it in there.
5: you would. You're born with mob mentality.
8: I know. Isn't that so bad? But it purely for torture.
5: Right. Not for punishment.
3: Okay. Not for all those good mob mentality things.
8: Yeah.
5: Mm-hmm.
3: On the way. You guys want to play a round of Free Beer and Hot Wing Show Jeopardy?
9: Yeah.
3: This one's about music. Who's the smartest music person here?
9: Oh, definitely me.
3: Maybe.
9: Yeah.
3: Could be.
5: Yeah. Depends on the era, clearly.
3: Jeopardy. Next, it is the Free Beer and Hot Wing Show.
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10: From the 106.7, The Fox Weather Center. Thursday brings a chance of showers and thunderstorms, mainly mid-morning through mid-afternoon. Patchy fog early, otherwise mostly cloudy, high near 86. Tonight, a chance of storms after 11, low around 71. Friday, a chance of morning showers, then partly sunny, high near 89, with a heat index of 100. For the latest news, weather, and community info, visit DecaturRadio.com.
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3: 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Break it on open in a little while. And now, this is Jeopardy! Oh, the show will square off this time with all of the questions being about music.
2: Okay.
3: Remember, you can't buzz in until the question is complete. And the answers must be phrased in the form of a question. Sound good?
2: Yes.
4: Sounds good.
3: Okay.
2: Yep.
3: Let's do this. For $200, Taylor Swift sang, "Losing him was blue like I've never known. Missing him was dark gray. All alone. But loving him was this."
4: Maitland. Kelly.
3: Maitland.
4: What is red?
3: That is correct, Maitland. And as the host of this show, I would like to congratulate you for following the rules so quickly after they were explained and not immediately ignoring them like some people hasten to do.
4: Thank you.
3: You're welcome. I appreciate you.
1: I know you're talking about me.
3: Even Kelly and Steve did a great job. Tommy, too?
4: I'll forget now.
3: Mm-hmm. Okay. For $200, in November 2025, he was on nearly half the top country streaming songs, including I Got Better in the top spot.
2: Steve.
5: Tommy.
4: Maitland.
3: Steve.
6: Who is Post Malone?
3: Negative.
6: Steve.
3: Tommy.
4: Kelly.
5: Who is Morgan Wallen?
3: That is correct for $200. So, Steve, you're $200 below.
2: Yeah.
5: Good try, Steve.
3: Et cetera. They're not all country, by the way. Just FYI, even though the first two were. For $200, Reese Witherspoon won an Oscar for her work in Walk the Line, playing this country music singer
2: Steve.
3: And songwriter.
2: Oh, you son of a bitch.
6: Steve.
3: Steve?
6: Who is June Carter Cash?
4: Baitland.
3: Correct.
4: Oh. I thought the answer was Johnny Cash. I was about to be like, you bitch!
3: Reese Witherspoon played Johnny Cash.
4: No.
3: Boy, she is tremendous.
6: How much was that worth?
4: I thought it was like a movie portraying him. But.
3: Oh, that was $200.
6: Oh, I'm back to zero.
3: Music for $300. Valerie is a soulful tune from this singer who died too young in 2011.
4: Maitland.
3: Maitland.
4: Who is Amy Winehouse?
3: Correct for $300. Maitland, you can roll the board. You want to go with music?
4: Yes.
3: Music for $400. Born Pink by this K-pop quartet debuted at number one on the Billboard albums chart in 2022.
4: Maitland.
3: Maitland.
4: Who is Cat's Eye?
3: No.
4: Dang it.
7: I don't know any of the K-pop bands. I wish I did.
3: Neither do cool. I thought they were all made up. Oh, I'm sorry. The answer is Blackpink.
4: Oh.
1: Oh, I'm glad I didn't buzz in.
5: How about them?
3: Mm-hmm.
1: It's BTS is one, right?
4: Mm-hmm.
3: Yes. I thought that was all of them.
1: That's the only one I knew.
3: Music for $400. It's been called the most famous rock music festival of the 1960s.
2: Tommy. Owings.
6: Steve.
3: Tommy.
5: What is Woodstock?
3: Correct. For $400. Variety called her one of pop culture's most famous mother figures. Music fans were saddened by her death in 2022.
7: Could you repeat that?
3: Sure. Variety called her one of pop culture's most famous mother figures. Music fans were saddened by her death in 2022.
7: Oh, I don't remember.
3: I'm sorry. The answer is Naomi Judd of the Judds.
1: Oh, my gosh.
3: That was a hard one. Music for $600. Check on the scores. Steve, you're at zero?
6: Yes.
3: Kelly?
7: Zero.
3: Howings?
1: Zero.
3: Maitland?
4: $200.
3: Tommy?
5: I'm at $400.
3: Look at this. For $600, Man, I Need, this Grammy-winning British singer who put her soul into the tune, as well as So Easy to Fall in Love.
4: Kelly.
7: Maitland.
3: Kelly.
7: Who is Olivia Dean?
3: Correct. For 600.
1: Who?
7: Olivia Dean? Oh, my God. Google her right now. You're going to love her.
5: I didn't know she was British.
7: Just look at her. Just look at her. She's the most beautiful human on the planet.
4: Mm-hmm.
7: Wow.
3: For $600 in 2004, Jay-Z had a hit with this many title problems. Hopefully our clue ain't one.
7: Kelly.
3: Kelly.
1: Damn you.
7: No, what is 99?
3: That is correct.
1: Son of a bitch.
3: Patience pays off.
1: That makes no sense with what you're doing.
3: I think it makes a lot of sense.
7: I think it does.
3: Kelly, did you remain patient?
7: Too. I did.
3: And did you get paid?
7: I did. I don't know how much, but I'm up there.
3: It was 600.
7: Yeah. Oh, what? Heck yeah.
1: What?
7: And I got one before that, too, so I'm above that.
3: You are above that.
7: Mm-hmm. I'm terrible at keeping my own score.
3: I believe it was 600. You got the Olivia Dean?
7: Yep.
3: That's $1,200 for you in the last two questions. So you have 1,200?
7: Yes.
3: Steve's still at zero?
6: Zero, yes.
3: I think it's zero?
8: Zero.
3: You should buzz in. Maitland?
4: Yeah, 200.
3: And Tommy's still at four.
5: Correct.
7: And you guys should consider winning like I am.
3: Yep. It's fun, isn't it? I bet you're having a good time. Probably the best. For $800, this song about the day the music died makes you think it won't die, clocking in at about 8.5 minutes.
6: Steve.
3: Steve.
6: What is American Pie?
3: Correct.
6: Don.
3: I just needed the song.
6: Okay.
3: Yes.
8: Quit showing off.
3: $800.
7: By Don who?
3: I'm sorry. Steve. That was $800.
6: Don. Old Trump.
3: He was right on that. For $800. Beyoncé's April 14th, 2018 show, as the first black woman headliner here, has become legendary.
4: Maitland.
7: Kelly.
3: Maitland.
4: What is Coachella?
3: Correct.
6: Ooh, we are killing it.
3: Maitland, how many do you have?
4: 1,000.
3: 1,000. For $800. Michelle Pfeiffer was incredibly flattered to be name-checked in this hit, Billboard's Hot 100 number one song of the 2010s.
4: Oh, Maitland.
3: Oh, Maitland.
4: What is Riptide by Vance Joy?
3: No.
4: Dang
7: Can
4: it.
7: You repeat that?
3: Michelle Pfeiffer was incredibly flattered to be name-checked in this hit, Billboard's Hot 100, number one song of the 2010s. Maitland, you lost 800 on that one.
1: Gosh, I know this song, too.
7: How's it go? Somebody sing it.
1: No.
3: We all know it.
6: Yep. We sure do.
7: I don't. I
1: can't think of the title.
4: Beep, beep.
3: Sorry. Uptown Funk.
1: Uptown Funk.
8: Dun, dun, dun, dun.
5: Yeah. Oh, Michelle Pfeiffer.
7: Mm-hmm. Oh, okay.
3: Yeah.
7: Oh,
3: yeah. I didn't know where the lyric was, but I knew the song.
1: I could not think of the damn title.
3: For $800, thanks to Stranger Things, her 1985 song, Running Up That Hill, re-entered the charts in 2022.
4: Maitland.
7: Tommy, for sure.
3: Tommy?
5: Who is Kate Bush?
3: Correct.
5: How much was that?
3: That was 800. How many do you have, Thomas?
5: I'm at 1,200.
3: You're tied with Kelly for first.
5: Wow. That's
7: good, doesn't it?
3: Maitland?
5: Good.
4: Back to 200.
3: Oh, you went back, yeah. Hotwings and Steve still at zero?
6: No, 800.
3: Oh, I apologize, Steve.
8: Yeah, just me.
5: You should try buzzing in sometime, Hotwings.
8: Shut your mouth.
3: For 1,200 in 2022, I, Olivia Rodrigo, got to induct into the Canadian Songwriters Hall of Fame this idol of mine. This one was a video daily double. That's why it said I.
4: Oh.
3: Okay. 1,200. In 2022, Olivia Rodrigo got to induct into the Canadian Songwriters Hall of Fame this idol of hers, a true trailblazer whose Jagged Little Pill changed my life.
4: Kelly. Maitland.
3: It sounded like Hot Wings was in just after Kelly. Kelly!
7: Who is Alanis Morissette?
3: Correct.
7: Woo!
3: You know that's 1,200 at all. I think she did beat you, actually. I think it was because she told everyone not to buzz in, which is a weird flex.
7: I screamed at everyone.
3: For 1,200, the classic musical Bye Bye Birdie gave us the song that says, gray skies are going to clear up, so do this.
1: Hot Wings.
3: Hot Wings.
1: What is Put on a Happy Face?
3: Correct.
1: That was for what, 10,000?
3: That was for 1,200.
1: Yeah.
7: That's good.
1: I know.
3: For $1,200. In 2015, when this diminutive singer was caught on camera licking unsold wares, Donutgate was born.
4: Maitland.
3: Maitland.
4: Who is Ariana Grande.
3: Correct for $1,200.
7: I love
3: for her. For $1,600, singer-songwriter Anais Mitchell wrote the book, music and lyrics for this 2019 musical named for the Greek underworld.
7: What?
4: Oh, Maitland.
3: Maitland.
4: What is Hadestown?
3: Correct for 1600.
7: Oh, nice, man. Oh.
5: There's a movie about that right now.
3: Music for 1300. He has surpassed Elvis with top 40 hits in 31 consecutive years.
4: Maitland. Oh, no, I'm scared. Who is Pharrell Williams?
3: That is incorrect.
4: Damn it.
3: Anyone else? $1,300?
1: 31 consecutive years.
5: I have a guess, but I don't want to lose my points.
3: Okay.
4: I forgot that was part of it.
3: For no points lost, just for fun, who is it?
7: Justin Bieber?
3: No.
5: Bruno Mars.
3: They have to have been around a long, long time.
7: Yeah. Well, I wasn't sure if they were just saying his age, like as in he's been, you know.
3: No, had a top 40 hit in 31 straight years.
7: Oh, in 31 straight years.
4: Oh.
7: Paul McCartney.
3: No.
4: Elton John?
3: Elton John.
7: Dang. Oof. The damn Brits, man. They get you. Wow. Too good.
3: Music for 1400. The main theme heard in this movie uses a motif that's an alternating pattern of an E and an F. Gradually becoming insistent.
4: Maitland. What is Jaws?
3: Correct.
5: Damn it. Mm-hmm.
4: How much was that for?
3: $1,400.
7: Wow. Your buzzer's just, you know, what you reminded me of, Hot Wings, the contestant on Jeopardy that's hitting their buzzer, mm-hmm. but it never buzzes first.
3: Right, because they're always doing it too early, and then they look at it like.
7: Yeah, I love that's my favorite contestant every
3: me
7: time.
3: Me too. Fussy zeros is what they call them. Steve, how many do you have right now?
6: 800 still.
3: Kelly.
7: 2,400.
3: Hot Wings.
8: 1,200.
3: Enough to advance to Final Jeopardy. Mate?
4: 2,200.
3: 2,200. And Thomas?
5: I'm still at 1,200.
3: Well, this is going to be a great Final Jeopardy. Final Jeopardy.
5: Oh, boy.
3: We can category.
6: What do we do here?
3: You wager as much as 100% of your dollars after I tell you the category.
6: Gotcha.
3: The Final Jeopardy category today is music.
5: Yes.
7: Why go big or go home, Alex?
3: Did you say, why go big or go home?
7: I said, well, you got to go big or go home.
3: I'm like, this is a question you're asking yourself. Good. Everybody's made their wager.
7: Yes.
3: Okay. You don't reveal your wager until after you reveal your answer. Remember that part?
6: Yep.
3: The only person to hit the Billboard Top 40 with the Star Spangled Banner.
8: Hot Wings.
3: You do not buzz in. You write your answer down.

0: is where you write your answer down.
1: Everyone has to do their thinking face because this is when the camera's panning from one to the next.
2: Oh, I ain't got to think about this.
0: Entering Final Jeopardy in the fifth place is Steve. Steve, the only person to hit the Billboard Top 40 with the Star Spangled Banner. Your answer?
1: Oh, I'm going to change my answer.
0: Nope,
2: no, you can't do that.
0: What was your answer?
3: Yeah,
1: it was Jimi Hendrix.
0: Oh, that is incorrect. How much did you win?
1: $800,
0: so Steve
1: Alex.
0: Goes down to $0. Up next, Hot Wings with $1,200. Who did you have on Final Jeopardy?
3: Who is Whitney Houston?
0: That is correct. And your wager?
3: $1,198.
0: So that puts you at $2,398. Also at $1,200. Tommy.
4: Yeah, I said Whitney Houston.
0: Okay.
2: That's a lie.
0: And what was your wager?
3: You said that weird, like you didn't say weird. Yeah,
2: I had it written right here.
0: That did feel like liar talk.
4: Well, because I didn't know if I had to say like the who is thing.
3: Of course you have to say who is.
4: Okay, well, then who is Whitney Houston?
3: I think he got it wrong.
0: What did you actually write? Did you write who is?
5: No. No, guys, stop. This was my best round.
0: Tommy, Whitney Houston is correct. What did you wager?
1: Please don't ruin it.
4: I did 800.
0: No, Alex? You... have $2,000.
4: This is the first time I'm not negative. It's been like 3 years.
0: Why would you say it that way? It does feel a little desperate.
4: That's Maitland, why I got nervous.
0: You entered the final round with $2,800 in Final Jeopardy.
6: I entered
0: what was your
6: 2,200,
0: answer?
6: But
0: that's what I meant to say.
6: My answer was, who is Jimi Hendrix?
0: Oh, I'm sorry. And what was your wager?
6: 800. So no, 900. God, why is the 8 slipping in there?
0: That takes you down to 1,300. Just ahead of Steve with zero. Kelly, you entered the final round with 2,400.
6: Yes,
0: a correct answer would give you the win. Even if you missed it, if you wagered less than $2, you would be the champion today on Musical Jeopardy. Who is the only person to hit the Billboard Top 40 with the Star Spangled Banner?
2: Who is Whitney Houston?
0: That is correct. What was your wager?
2: $2,400.
0: For $4,800, your Jeopardy answer and champion today, Kelly Chi.
2: Yeah.
1: Wow. Listen to this. Exciting music.
0: Yeah.
2: I really want there to be like a trap version of this.
6: Yeah.
2: Beat drops.
0: Sure there probably is, right?
2: There's gotta be.
3: I'm sure there is.
1: The Whitney Houston version, was that from like the Super Bowl in early 90s or something?
0: Wait, it was the, like right after the Gulf War started.
1: Yeah.
0: She sang it at the Super Bowl and everybody's like, oh, we're always going to be right.
1: Yeah.
0: And then we moved on.
3: It was pretty good.
0: It was really good. All right, on the way. Dumber Than the Show trivia revisited. Next, it is the Free Beer and Hot Wings Show. 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
1: Time to play Dumber Than the Show trivia. 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When the show loses, that cast member's jackpot goes down to $100. All the money gets given away eventually. 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Hello, Tim.
2: How you doing?
1: Good, bud. How are you?
2: Good.
1: Tim, you're a school bus driver, retired after doing IT for 32 years. Do you ever miss just telling someone to unplug it and plug it back in?
2: Not at all.
1: No, I bet not.
2: Too many years of that.
1: I bet not. Tim, you have a chance to win some money today. You can play Steve for $300 or Hot Wings for $2,300. Who would you like to play?
2: Come on, let's go with the big one.
1: Right? Anything else seems crazy. You and Hot Wings will have the same five questions from Kelly, who's running trivia today. Whoever gets the most right out of five wins. You each get a maximum of 90 seconds. If there's a tie, low time wins. You can each pass on questions if you want. And then Kelly will come back to them. Hot Wings will go in the hallway, actually, at once he finishes the indecisiveness of how to move his sandwich.
3: Yeah, I was trying to decide if I wanted to take it with me or not, but okay. I'm going to stay focused.
1: It's going to be like 60 seconds, so maybe 90, maybe 3 minutes. Who knows? Hot Wings is leaving. Tim, you're up first. Good luck.
2: Thank you.
4: Tim, how are you feeling about your one and only chance on Dumber Than the Show trivia?
2: Well, I've been trying for at least a year to get in, playing in my head every day. Finally got in, so.
4: Good time to get
2: in. Let's take a whirl at it.
4: Let's do it. Are you ready to try for Hot Wings' $2,300 jackpot?
2: Sure, why not?
4: All right, Tim. Then your turn begins in 3, 2, 1. Who was William Shakespeare's wife?
2: Pass.
4: What duo's debut album was titled Wednesday Morning, 3 a.m.?
2: Oh, pass. I know that one. It'll come back to me.
4: The Yalu River separates China from which country?
2: Mongolia.
4: What breed of dog is Marmaduke in the comic strip?
2: It's the big one. Pass.
4: In what city would you find Graceland, the home of Elvis Presley?
2: Memphis.
4: Who was William Shakespeare's wife?
2: Well, it's not Juliet. I don't know. Pass.
4: What duo's debut album was titled Wednesday Morning, 3 a.m.?
2: Pass. I can't think of it.
4: And what breed of dog is Marmaduke in the comic strip?
2: I'm blanking out because I guess I'm nervous. I know that one. It's a... Nope, I've done pass through everything.
4: Okay.
2: I did horrible.
4: How you holding up, Tim? You okay?
2: No, it's not going to go well. I know how good he is.
1: You're so cool under pressure, I'm surprised you didn't retire from IT and go into bomb dismantling or something.
3: Yeah.
1: Cool as a cucumber.
5: You know this is a game based on time, right?
1: Tim, hold on, bud.
2: I'm done. It's cooked.
1: Yep. Okay.
5: I'm not really sure. I know I'm being timed on this, but let me see. I don't think I know the answer. Pass.
4: Hey, you never know. You can win with one sometimes.
1: That's true.
4: You never know.
6: Sometimes you bumble your way to the answer.
4: That's right. All right, we're going to call Hot Wings back in from the hallway, and he will defend or attempt to defend his $2,300 jackpot today. Hello, Hallway Sandwich Man.
3: Hello.
4: Welcome back to the studio. How was your time in the hall?
3: Good.
4: Were you dreaming about your chicken avocado sandwich?
3: More than anything.
4: And your chance to bump your jackpot up to $2,400?
3: I was thinking more about my chance to lose my $2,300 jackpot.
4: There is a chance.
3: Optimism, pessimism, oh, it's a real fine line.
4: Well, are you ready to take your chance today, Hot Wings?
3: Yes, I am.
4: Then your turn to defend your jackpot begins in 3, 2, 1. Who was William Shakespeare's wife?
3: Oh, that was Anne Hathaway.
4: What duo's debut album was titled Wednesday Morning, 3 a.m.?
3: Pass.
4: The Yalu River separates China from which country?
3: India.
4: What breed of dog is Marmaduke in the comic strip?
3: Great Dane.
4: In what city would you find Graceland, the home of Elvis Presley?
3: Memphis.
4: What duo's debut album was titled
3: Wednesday... Simon and Garfunkel.
4: Time. Hot Wings, how do you feel like you did?
3: Okay.
4: All right. Well, you know what time it is. We're going to bring Tim back on, and we're going to see if Tim did better than okay. We're going to find out who wins.
2: No. Probably got one. He probably got three or four. It's over.
4: Tim,
3: so many showmen listen to the show.
5: Every effing time.
1: Tommy.
5: Every time.
1: Never mind. I'll get you a minute.
4: Okay.
1: Not your fault.
4: We are going to go over these answers now, starting with question number one. Who was William Shakespeare's wife? Tim said, oh, pass. Came back to him, and he said, well, it definitely wasn't Juliet. Pass. Howing said, oh, that was Anne Hathaway. Anne Hathaway is correct. And if you don't know the lore behind how people think Anne Hathaway today is the reincarnated version of former Anne Hathaway, William Shakespeare's wife.
5: Oh, she is.
4: Look it up.
5: She totally is.
3: It really is crazy.
5: Like, they look so identical. Crazy. Don't they have, like, the same birthday?
1: Yes. Wait, really?
5: Yeah.
2: I wish I had looked it up ahead of time.
4: Yeah. It's okay, Tim. It's okay. All right, question number two. What duo's debut album was titled Wednesday Morning, 3 a.m.?
2: Tim goes, I know this one.
4: Oh, I know this one. And then he passed. And then we came back, and he didn't know it because he passed again. Howings passed, came back, said Simon and Garfunkel. Simon and Garfunkel is correct. That was their debut album.
2: Okay, I didn't know it. Okay, never mind.
3: So you kind of feel better that you didn't guess anything?
2: Yeah, in a strange way, I feel better, yeah.
3: Yeah.
4: Okay. Howings got a strong lead here. 2-1 as we go into question, or 2-0 as we go into question number three. The Yalu River separates China from which country? Tim said Mongolia. Howing said India. The answer is North Korea.
2: India.
4: North Korea.
1: Ooh, you're even, okay. Tim, you're even wrong at when we're doing the answers. That's amazing.
2: Right.
1: That's terrible.
2: It's incredible.
3: That's quite a skill.
4: Howing still in the lead. 2-0. Question number four. What breed of dog is Marmaduke in the comic strip? Tim had
2: a very
4: vocal answer here. He said, it's the big one. Pass. We came back. He blanked out. He said, I'm nervous. I know what it is. I'm just going to pass through everything. Pass. Howings said, Great Dane. It is the big one. Great Dane. Howings with a strong and gonna win lead going into question number five. In what city would you find Graceland, home of Elvis Presley? You both said Memphis. Memphis, Tennessee is correct. Howings
2: wins! Hey, I got one.
4: Hey, but you got on the board, Tim.
1: Tim, I hope you'll be able to remember your time.
4: Howings
2: wins! Hey, I got one.
4: 4-1. Hey, but you got on the board, Tim.
1: Tim, I hope you'll be able to remember your time today on Dumber Than the Show Trivia by...

0: play again today. Old Maitland's got the questions. It'll be Kelly or Steve on the hot seat. And the other will play tomorrow. Whoever doesn't get picked today. Next hour, it's my list. Right now, the category that we're looking at is dumbest thing you did when your brain was soft. So sometime in your life.
1: Okay.
0: But we can switch that up. We didn't really put that one to the fire yet.
1: I can certainly think of...
0: Certainly have plenty of dumb things.
1: Things that were dumb.
0: It's not going to be because I don't have any ideas for it.
1: Mm-hmm.
0: We all have those house projects that we've been avoiding. 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
7: Good morning, Central Illinois. I'm Chief Meteorologist Jim Kosick. While it's still warm and humid with some clouds and a low of 69 by daybreak, there's still a thunderstorm on the prowl. Similar setup later today. A large part of our Thursday will be rain-free with more clouds and sunshine, but you still have that thunderstorm dancing through a few neighborhoods, so caution advised if you're going to be out and about at any stage of the game. High temperature net 86. Look for more heat Friday into the upcoming weekend. I'm Chief Meteorologist Jim Kosick. Stay safe, stay sweaty.
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11: Chip, you get into a couple fights, 3-4 fights a year?
12: Yeah.
11: Would you say you like to fight?
12: It's an understatement. You can get punched or punch someone and it gives me wood.
11: Are you serious?
12: Yeah.
11: Really?
12: Yeah. My wife tries to stop it the best she can, but there's nothing she can do. She enjoys afterwards.
11: Okay. Do you go home and then make it sloppy?
12: Yeah.
13: Have you ever thought about getting into boxing or something?
12: MMA route.
13: Yeah.
12: Tried training, but I was running into the problem of nobody wants to grapple and wrestle and train MMA with a guy that has wood.
11: I can't believe we didn't think of that, Chip. I'm not going to lie. I feel like we really missed the boat on that.

0: 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Hello. 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We'll tell you about the bride that just wanted to dab her eyes. The new scoreboard for a high school. Does a high school need a Jumbotron? This would be a big argument that, no, unnecessary.
1: Seems excessive.
0: But first, neighbors are saying the new neighbor they have has them hearing screams like murder every 5 minutes.
1: Uh-oh.
0: Because they built a new roller coaster right on the property line at Universal Hollywood that celebrates the Fast and the Furious. Now, you might be thinking, well, how close do you have to be? You live near an amusement park. This roller coaster is right on the edge of the park and, like, goes next to homes. I don't know why it's even zoned there in Hollywood, California.
2: Every 30, 40 seconds, you just kept hearing screams, and it's like, this is going to be our new sound in the neighborhood all day long. Very peaceful, you know? So that roller coaster it's a game changer.
3: 5 minutes you hear, ah, and you're like, is this really happening? I'm sitting here at my desk doing work, and there's like this crazy roller coaster sound.
0: I mean,
1: yeah, I would have assumed that there would be more of a buffer, but
0: they're building a buffer.
1: Are they?
0: Okay. Yeah, the park has said we're going to build a sound buffer. We recognize that this is a real problem.
1: Is that going to work?
0: I mean, it's not a sound eliminator. It's a sound buffer, so hopefully quieter.
1: So I'm assuming like the concrete barriers that they have along highways or something like that.
0: I'm guessing, like, or bring in big trees and plant them to, you know, maybe a more beautiful look. But I mean, it's also, if I'm the amusement park, I'm like, oh, we were here before. But they probably weren't there before the house. But
4: well, I mean, who knows? But I mean, I have a hard time believing that they don't hear any other noises from Universal Studios.
0: Yeah. Boy, these rides were always so quiet until this roller coaster. The first question for Travis Kelce when he had his first media appearance at Kansas City Chiefs camp, of course, it was about his wedding.
5: It was a fun off season, man. Wedding was the best night of my life. I appreciate everybody who came out and celebrated and, you know, had fun with us. So it was a crazy night. It was full of a lot of celebration, but it's football, baby.
0: It is football, baby. A lot of rumors floating around from anonymous NFL scouts and insiders that Travis Kelce is cooked and that he showed up with a dad bod and the season is already over for him.
1: Oh,
0: to which Andy Reid was asked about Travis Kelce's appearance, and he said, that's how he's always looked. we'll see.
1: Did he then say something funny about a cheeseburger? Because, like, I feel like Andy Reid always talks about that.
0: Defaults to, yeah.
1: Yeah.
0: Let's talk about food. So this high school was getting their new Jumbotron installed. Now, it's not like the ones at the center of an NBA arena where it's got screens on the inside, screens on the outside, and stats. But it's big.
1: Yeah.
0: It's certainly bigger than any high school scoreboard I've ever seen.
1: But, I mean, I think it, not, I don't want to be unfair. I think it kind of fits. I mean, it's a decent-sized
0: gymnasium.
1: This
0: is a big school.
1: Yeah, yes. It's a big school. And that, I think it's, you don't walk in and immediately say, whoa, that thing's massive.
0: Not like when we visited AT&T Stadium, and even though you've been told that screen is huge, when you get in there and see that it's 65 yards long, you're like, it's even bigger than what, you know.
4: No, I think it's just super unusual to see that. Usually in a high school gymnasium, you have a nice board on one wall and the other wall.
1: Yeah.
4: You know, I mean, and that's about it. This being right in the middle.
0: Yeah.
4: In a fairly benign high school gymnasium looks weird.
0: Not going to want to forget about that idea for a scoreboard on each end after this installation. What you're going to hear at the beginning is the scissor lift going up with the workers who are going up to fasten it to the ceiling.
4: Oh no.
6: That's sad.
4: It fell down.
1: Okay, so it looks like it's two different sad. Scissor lifts. Were they just kind of pinching it in between them? And
0: no, I think
1: all right, you go up, I go up. You go up, I go up.
0: Maybe. I thought there was. I thought it was attached and maybe some sort of pulley bringing it up, probably. And they were there to guide it.
4: You would have thought so.
7: Well, new at 6, a brand new scoreboard crashing to the ground in a Metro East High School gym as crews there tried to install it. Thankfully, no one was hurt in this. With less than a day before O'Fallon Township High School reopens for the new school year, First Alert 4's Marshall Farmer spent the day asking the school district and the installation company what happened here and what happens next. Marshall joining us live
0: McLovin
7: in the newsroom.
0: McLovin got a job.
1: Seriously.
7: So what have you learned about this?
8: Yeah, Corey, we first started asking questions about this after a viral video on social media was posted about 4 days ago, garnering over 250,000 views. Here in that video, you can see the scoreboard falling.
0: I'm not pro-bullying, but there's something inert in that guy's appearance that makes you want to shove them. Right? Like, you shouldn't.
4: A little, yeah.
0: But man, strangers must watch by him and just shove him in the shoulder. And he's like, what is that for? And they're like, I don't even know.
1: Whatever, news nerd.
0: I'm a nice person.
8: After breaking free from what's connecting it to the ceiling, sending the scoreboard crashing to the gym floor, leaving several holes on that gym floor.
1: I think it's funny that the one in the video that we're watching, there's one guy, one of the workers standing in the foreground closest to the camera. Guy doesn't even flinch.
0: He's like, this happens every day.
1: You see one of the, you see two other people, and they both scatter to get out of the way. This guy, he's just like, yep, we dropped another one.
0: I knew it.
4: Another day of the office.
8: Today, I asked the superintendent, with school starting tomorrow for them, how will athletic programs be affected by this? She said, quote, athletic activities and events will continue with adjustments as needed. School adds that they're, quote,
0: It makes me think that they're like, we're going to work around it, stupid. I'm not. What am I going to say? Everything's canceled because no one knows the score now for any sport, even the outdoor ones.
1: It turns out we have a new dodge the broken scoreboard in the middle of the court basketball team.
0: Yeah, no one else has a team.
4: But it's like bumper pool, but for big people.
8: Evaluating scheduling and facility options to minimize any disruptions. The superintendent referred me to the company installing the scoreboard for a timeline on how long repairs will take. That company, called Nevco, told us the floor should be repaired in about 2 to 3 weeks, with the scoreboard itself being replaced in about 6 to 8 weeks.
4: That company, slippery fingers.
7: Yeah. And Marshall,
0: I saw an online addition to this story that they didn't have in this. The reporter said that while he was there, he saw a hot high schooler walking down the hallway with a whale tail, and he was going to ask her out, and then she stopped and looked at him, and he asked what time it was, and he thinks they're dating.
4: That's a bummer. Yeah, that's too bad.
7: And Marshall, with all this damage being done to the high school gym, will taxpayers be on the hook for any of that?
8: Now, thankfully, no. Nevco tells me that the school is not responsible for paying for any repairs or reinstallation. That includes both the scoreboard and the gym floor. Instead, Nevco is footing the bill themselves.
6: Well, yeah, they dropped it.
4: Yeah. It's probably good, because I can't imagine that those heavy-ass scissor lifts driving across the floor is any good for it either.
1: Yeah.
4: All right. I mean, those weigh a lot.
1: Yep.
0: All right, one more quick thing. This bride got teary during her wedding. Very sweet. And then she dabbed her eyes. And then she was made to look a fool.
9: She's a weepy bride, and she needs a tissue to wipe her eyes. The priest seems to be offering one. But wait, that's not a hanky. It's the priest's robe. OMG. Lauren immediately realizes what she's done and then collapses into laughter. She had reason to think that the priest was handing her something to dry her eyes.
4: It did look that way. The way he's wearing the vestments and everything, and the way his arm comes up, it does look like he's offering her a piece of cloth to dab her eyes.
0: And wait for the context. She had no chance not to do this. Anyone would have done it.
10: The priest turned around to our families and said, does anyone have a tissue? And everyone was like, oh, no, we don't have a tissue. So the next thing he did was hold out a piece of his cloth, which I thought was a tissue. So I thought he was offering me something to wipe my face. And I was... Oh, thank you, Father. Blotting.
9: The priest was extending the stole to cover their hands for a Catholic blessing.
1: Oopsie.
0: I love it.
9: Lauren's husband, really Gordon, funny. Says he was mortified.
11: So, Gordon, you instantly realized when you saw it that this was not a tissue.
12: Yes, immediately, because it was attached.
1: That guy is way too young to be named Gordon.
0: I was amazed by this,
12: attached to him, and then he put it over our hands. There was their eyeliner and foundation on it.
9: After the I do's, everybody had a good chuckle, including the priest.
10: He thought it was hilarious. Yeah. He was like,
0: he was laughing all the way through my excommunication.
4: Oh, wait, she just offered him some booze.
10: In my 25 years of ministry, have I seen this, but it was the best thing that has ever happened.
0: At the end, when she was talking there, her husband, Gordon, started looking at the camera like he was trying to work through Sudoku. He got a furrowed brow and started mouthing along.
1: Gordo.
0: Oh, well, everybody had fun.
4: Yeah.
0: It's my list. Three dumbest things you did when you were a soft-headed young person. It's my list. Next, it is the Free Beer and Hot Wing Show.
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14: From the 106.7, The Fox Weather Center, Thursday brings a chance of showers and thunderstorms, mainly early afternoon. Patchy fog may linger before 9. Highs near 86. Tonight, a better chance of storms after 1. Lows around 71. Friday offers a morning shower chance, then partly sunny. Highs near 89 with a heat index up to 100. Friday night partly cloudy, lows near 73. For the latest news, weather, and community info, visit DecaturRadio.com.
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0: your job. Imagine if you worked with these idiots.
1: My favorite was Tommy saying, like, I would have had it if you guys wouldn't have made me laugh. There was no laughing. Your body physically rejected that.
2: It did.
1: It was insane.
2: Your tonsil went, nope.
3: Oh, I don't have one of those. They took them out.
2: Oh.
1: I can't believe you didn't feel that during the interview, Hollings.
2: I know, right?
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2: Time for a round of It's My List. In this case,
4: it's my list.
2: Not really up for debate. I mean, I guess it could be because the topic is top three dumbest things you did when you were soft-headed and young. You can draw that line of when that ended whenever you want.
5: I mean,
2: if you think you were soft-headed and young yesterday and you did something dumb, knock yourself out.
5: Do we debate at the end of it who was the dumbest?
2: I would be interested in that. Also, I guess there would be some debate, like some of us have known each other a very long time, and you might be able to say, yeah, you left three stupid things off that I know of by myself. But not necessarily. I'll go first.
5: Okay.
2: In seventh grade, I got tired of being just another person. So I decided to grab on to the biggest fad that was sweeping through my school. This is the 80s. And while a lot of people had mullets, a lot of people were spiking their hair. Now, this was relatively new at the time. There was the buzz cut, which was short, but I'm talking about putting the gel in it, spiking it straight up.
5: Bart Simpson style.
2: Okay, Bart Simpson style. So, got my hair cut, told them what I was going to do, and they managed to make it look pretty good. I mean, as far as I know, in hindsight, I know I felt comfortable with it that day, and I was excited to go to school. Then I got up the next day, and I washed my hair, and I put stuff in it, and I went, that does not look like what they did.
5: It never does.
2: No, not even close.
5: No, it never looks as good
2: when
5: you get it cut.
2: I just got to figure out how to do it. This won't be a big deal. Nobody will probably even notice. I walk into the school, haven't even made it to my locker, and one of the popular girls a grade ahead of me, named Sarah Meyer, said, looked at me, laughed uproariously, and went, what did you do? And I walked directly to the bathroom and tried to make my hair go down with my hands, and that was still with like 7 hours of school left. That was dumb.
5: Yeah.
2: She wasn't wrong.
5: I don't know if that's dumb or just sad.
1: Yeah.
2: Well, I don't think the moat between the two is that big.
5: Yeah.
2: Yeah, you can make it over.
6: Be both.
5: Okay, so you tried to reinvent yourself with a spike.
2: Mm-hmm. I probably did dumber things than that. Yes, that's probably true. All right. I don't know how old I was when this one, but we were riding our BMX bikes, our dirt bikes, as we called them back then, but regular bicycles. In the woods, there were a lot of trails, and a lot of them were sandy, but like older generations, they weren't our woods, but they were adjacent to where our property went, and everybody's rode through them on the woods. Mm-hmm. We were having fun, but thrill seeker as I was, I wasn't. That's what makes this make no sense. There was a spot going down off of a trail, down further through the woods, that was not a trail. Like, it wasn't blazed. There was still, like, leaves and sticks there. But it was wide enough that it looked like this is where a trail could be. And we said, we should make a trail. Let me rephrase that. I said, we should make a trail here. And everybody else said, how? And I said, just start riding our bikes down there. And everyone else said, there's nowhere really to go. And I went, that's why we got to blaze a trail. So,
5: sure, yeah.
2: I took off down that hill and immediately started accelerating 1,000 times faster than I thought I would, only to be stopped by the two trees exactly the same width apart as my handlebars where my hands go, with my knuckles between the handlebars and the trees. I thought I broke every bone in both of my hands. In hindsight, nothing was broken, but my knuckles were swollen like I had 12-year-old arthritis for about a week.
6: Yeah.
2: And
5: you tried to blaze your own trail through the woods.
2: Yeah.
6: You can't do that without a nice set of bark busters.
2: No. I mean, any idiot looking down that hill could have said, I bet you're going to hit those trees.
5: Yeah.
2: And number one, you know, hanging out on a Friday, parents are gone for the weekend. Phone rings.
5: Oh, I know what this is.
2: I was downstairs washing my Umbro soccer shorts in the wash tub. Why? Got some Freon on them, I think.
6: We know why.
2: That's why. They had some three on them.
5: Yeah, they were
2: phone rang. Hot social action. Boom. Gotta go. Race to the Monte Carlo. Change clothes. Leave. Come back home on Friday night. Go to bed. Get up Saturday. More hot social action. Go out. Gone all day. Saturday night. Come home. It's late, but I'm not tired yet, so I go sit in the basement playing RBI baseball on Nintendo. And I think to myself, man, Mom's right. She always complains about how damp it is down here. I stand up. My pants are wet on the back. Now, the carpet would get damp, but never like that. I'm like, wow, it must be the most humid day in the history of the world. I get up Sunday morning, and I go to work. Come home at about 4 o'clock in the afternoon. Come down. My parents have come home, and they're unloading the camper in the front yard, and I go in, and I find them, and they're both in the back room where the laundry tub was, where the furnace is, and there's a lot of water, and the tub is full to the brim. And floating in there are those same Umbros, and that's when I realized I left that faucet on from Friday night at about 6 p.m. until whenever my parents got home Sunday afternoon, which in hindsight was about 4:30.
6: That's a lot of water. That's a lot of water.
5: I can't believe how early your water issues started.
1: Yeah, you've been living damp for a long time. That's crazy.
2: Feels like destiny.
1: Were you in so much trouble, or did you just lie? I don't understand.
2: Well, I mean,
1: the pipe.
5: The evidence was floating there.
2: There was no way to lie. My shorts are floating around like stupid island inside Lake Dumb, and the faucet was still running when they came home. What are we gonna do? Someone broke in to try to wash my clothes.
1: Senior prank.
6: Those jerks.
2: And I just, like, I got a call and left, and then they didn't want to know anymore, and I guess I did good enough the rest of the time, did well enough the rest of the time that they were like, try not to be so dumb.
5: Why did you feel the need to scrub your shorts?
2: We were going to play, I think I said, basketball. And they're like, you have lots of basketball shorts.
5: Yeah,
2: I need, like, I don't know. Why is everyone always coming down on me?
6: They're my favorite.
2: Stupid teener.
6: I thought I had to hand wash them like a delicate bra.
2: We've literally.
5: Yeah, but young Freebeer would have said brassiere.
6: Yeah, but I was thinking about delicate brassieres and. That's why I have to wash my shorts now.
5: Oh, gosh.
2: I've said that on the air, but we have never discussed that in person as a family.
6: Why?
2: Never.
5: Can you talk about that next time you get together with your parents?
2: I would now. I don't care. I think it might embarrass them. Probably not as much as me saying it here. So, yeah.
5: The next time we see them, can we bring it up? Like,
2: no, that's way worse.
5: A couple years ago when we had dinner with them.
6: 1,000% your mom would go,
7: yeah, we know. It's the only reason a kid would do that. We called them your cum bros back in 88.
2: God. Yeah, I had a job. I was 16. Ugh, that's worse. Didn't even think about that. All right, who's next? Someone else be awful.
1: I can go. Yeah, either one. Okay, so it's my list, things that I did because I was a soft-headed idiot at times. My brothers tricked me into believing that there were magical crows that would throw treats over our roof, and every day I would come home from elementary school, and I had to do these magical little chants in front of the yard in Fayetteville, Georgia, in a neighborhood, one of the very few neighborhoods we ever lived in as military kids. And so I would, like, call and dance and do these weird little jigs. They told me that I would get magical treats for. And I didn't know at the time they were behind the house throwing like little Debbie cakes over the roof. And it wasn't just me.
2: This is a wonderful sibling prank.
1: Yep. Yeah. My little brother Craig, me and my brother Kyle. And this is obviously all before camcorders and anything like that. They were just doing it so they could go back to high school the next day and be like, yeah.
2: It's all for love of the game.
1: Yeah, my little siblings that are 10, 13 years younger than them, they could go back and talk smack about how they get us to dance for treats in the front yard. They would tell us, they'd be like, that's the magical crows are who unlock the door. Mm-hmm. So like when you dance for these treats you chant for these treats, you get the treats, and by the time you've got them and you're eating them and you've got your afternoon snack, then the door will be open and you can come inside and we're in here.
5: So the crows also have the key to the house.
1: It was the stupidest thing. And I did not know until I went to school one day and somebody was talking about, like, oh, yeah, my mom picks me up. We've always got treats in the car. It's so nice. And I was like, oh, man, I'm a bus kid. I'm poor. And I was like, I got to dance for treats. And they were like, what?
5: Yeah, from the magical crows.
1: Yeah, I was like, I chant to the crows. What are you talking about? And they were like, what the hell are you talking about, you weird little idiot? I was, you know, seven. and I looked like a dirty little kid all the time. So that was bad and hilarious. The first time I ever snuck out to go make out with the boy across the street, his name was AJ. He lived across the street from my grandma. I got caught real bad. I knew my grandma's passcode, 1925. That's all it was. All I had to do was 1925, and I could get out. And I was like, I'll do that. She had little sensors on every single window. I was like, I'll just turn it off. No big deal. Except when you turn it off, it beeps to the other location that the little pad is, and it was in her room.
2: Mm-hmm. Which makes sense.
1: Which is so
6: very
1: it went like,
6: normal.
1: Ding, ding, ding, ding, ding, like unlocked. And I thought, hell yeah, I got it. And I walked out, and I walked over to AJ's house, and we were making out on his couch. And then his phone rang, and I was like, who the hell is calling you this late? That's crazy. And it was my mom from across the street. And she was like, hey, dip-ass. When you unlocked the door just now and opened up the alarm system, it notified the entire rest of the house through the back unit where all of the rooms are. And I was like, so I need to come home, huh? That sucks.
2: Did they watch you walk across the street? Or did they just assume that's where you were?
1: Her room. My grandmother couldn't have because hers was in the back. But yeah, my mom definitely watched me cross the street. Gave me just enough time to have like a kiss and make out for a second.
5: Ugh.
1: I was like, get home. Get home.
2: Did you have all the, like your new lipstick all over your face when you came home?
1: I'm pretty sure he was gay or something because I looked like a boy.
2: Okay.
1: He's like, maybe I'll practice on her to see if I like this.
2: Yeah. Either way, he wins.
6: Later. Just dip my toe in the water.
1: Yeah, exactly. I looked like my brother, so maybe he just wanted to kiss Kyle.
2: Maybe.
1: I don't know.
2: Kyle?
1: And then speaking of French kissing, before I ever kissed AJ, my grandmother's neighbor, I had never kissed a boy, and this kid, Dustin, made fun of me one time in, like, ninth grade, and he made fun of me so bad. He was like, you've never kissed anybody? You've never gotten a hickey? And I said, no. So I went home, and I was like, how do I give myself a hickey? And I kept thinking I could burn myself, but I don't want to do that because that sounds like a problem. I also didn't have a curling iron, so I was like, what do I do? And I was like, the only way I can do this is either, like, scratch my neck. And I was like, but that's going to look like a scratch. So I was like, well, my mouth can get to my shoulder. So I sucked on my shoulder.
6: The most common erogenous zone for sucking.
1: I had never done it before, so I didn't know where do you do it. And so I was like, whatever, this will look like a hickey. And then I wore a little, like, shirt that could kind of show off my shoulders without me getting in trouble. And I was like, ooh, I got a hickey yesterday, Dustin. You can't make fun of me anymore. And he was like,
5: on your shoulder.
1: I was like, yeah, this guy was like all over me. And he was like, okay, whatever, Kelly. And then he pointed out that looked like I did it to myself.
2: Yeah.
1: And
2: like, come on, man, pick a lane, Dustin.
1: I was so embarrassed.
2: So unfair.
1: Yeah. So don't suck your shoulder. It's a telltale.
2: Mm-hmm. That is a good tell. All right. Two more people will share the top three dumbest things they did when they were young and soft headed next. I think we raised the bar pretty high for dumb.
6: Yeah.
2: That's next. It is the Free Beer and Hot Wings Show.
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1: I'm sorry for having to take medication that has a side effect is weight. 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
1: I did apologize. 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
1: 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Too much idiocy to recap. If you missed me and Kelly's, then you need to become a fancy idiot at freebeerandhotwings.com and go back. Who wants to go next?
6: I'll go.
1: Hot Wings.
6: Okay, this is probably my earliest one that I can think of, and incredibly stupid, incredibly childish. I had gone next door to see if my neighbor Jeff was around to play. No one was at home at Jeff's house. However, there was a package on Jeff's front porch. Bear in mind, I had ridden my big wheel there.
1: Okay, that's the age.
6: Yeah.
1: 15 years old.
6: So I rode my big wheel there. Yeah, I'm probably, like, you know, 5, 6 years old, something like that. And I go next door, directly next door on my big wheel. Again, they're not home, but there's a package on the front porch. What's in that package, I wondered. Most kids would, and then leave. Not this kid. This kid thought, I need to find out what's in that box. I should open it. It was a well-sealed box, so there was no not destroying the box to get into the contents. Mm-hmm. Imagine my chagrin at first when I realized it's a box of oranges. Now, that means, like, you don't just order a box of oranges. That's like a gift from somebody, probably.
1: Yep. Typically.
6: And not cheap.
1: Nope.
6: So it's a box of oranges. Oh, no, I've opened this box. What do I do with that? Man, oranges. God, they're like the size of a softball. And these guys have a pond. I think I can get to the pond with the orange from the top of the stairs. I wonder if I can. So I just start throwing their gift into their pond.
7: Dang. That's messed up, Howie.
1: That is.
6: I know.
1: So you weren't trying to hide it at that point.
6: No, at this point, I'm just like, oh, no one's around, I'm bored, and now I've found something to amuse myself. Not thinking at all about, wow, I'm right next door, somebody could see me, and this is totally wrong.
7: And honestly, though, they're recoverable because they'll float once you throw them into the pond. Yeah. And that rind around them really protects the innards, which is the good part.
6: So yeah.
7: Rinse off that pond water, and you've got a perfectly good orange still.
2: It was basically asking you to be thrown
6: in. It was asking for it. I didn't get caught for at least 30 seconds until the neighbor who lived across the street from them and kitty cornered us walked over, Rod Taylor, and he goes, hey! And I go, and he goes, what are you doing? And at that point, I realized I don't have an answer for this at all.
1: I can't explain this.
6: I go,
7: what's it look like, idiot? I'm throwing oranges in a pond. I don't know.
1: Wait, Mr. Taylor, you want to see if you can throw one all the way down over this mountain?
7: You ever skipped an orange on a pond?
6: Yeah. I immediately realized that I was in deep S. And
1: just mixing some citrus soup out here.
6: So he walked me and my big wheel back to my house. And I don't know where my mom was, but oddly, my dad was the one who was at home. And went, I'll take care of this. And that was... The thing is...
1: Was that the day he taught you how to plant your own orange trees? Is that how it became wholesome?
6: No. So he goes, son, go in the house. And I went in the house and then I hid under my bed for quite some time.
1: Always helps.
6: And I did not really get into trouble. I don't know what happened. To this day, I keep going, oh, I got to ask my dad what that conversation was
7: your
6: about.
7: Your dad probably thought it was hilarious. My kid...
1: I wonder.
6: I don't know. I mean, we had a, like... hot and cold relationship with the next door neighbor, so he may have thought it was amusing at the time.
1: What if he called your mom? Hey, Barb, you won't believe it. Our boy has quite a cannon. I just caught him being athletic, throwing oranges into a pond. Almost all of them made it to the water.
6: Well, again, though, they had like an exposed basement and the pond was out back and I was at the top of a hill. So, like, I had a lot of assistance and bouncing was involved.
7: Ooh, yeah, rolling, that'd
6: yeah.
7: be fun.
6: Yeah. Yeah, so I probably cleared, like, three or four stairs going downward, and then gravity helped me out the rest of the way.
2: What's took over.
1: What's number two?
6: Okay, so number two, I was much older. This was definitely a, you should have known better. I knew immediately how stupid it was, what I had done. Excuse me. I was always fascinated, like many people, with fire. I was a pyromaniac. I loved light stuff on fire. So much fun. And I was usually pretty safe about it. I was at home by myself. I'm probably 15, 16 years old. Like, well old enough to know how dumb this was. But I wanted to see what would happen. So I
7: had... Get to it! Jesus Christ!
6: So I had a glass Pepsi bottle. And I put about a quarter of... A quarter inch of gasoline in the bottom of it,
1: mm-hmm.
6: lit a match and threw it in while I was looking down the hole.
7: Oh, my God.
6: I singed my eyebrows, my hair, and
1: that
6: any bit of face fuzz that I may have had.
2: And I wasn't the only fire kid.
6: And realized immediately, that could have exploded with glass into my face.
1: Yeah.
6: Could have killed me. So that was really dumb.
7: That was stupid.
6: That was the most physically stupid thing I've probably done where I really, really could have hurt myself. And then my last one, this is one that it was stupid and I beat myself up for it. I still think about how stupid it was to this day. I took a 1990 Buick Riata.
2: What the hell is that?
7: I'm looking.
6: Oh, you'd know one if you saw one.
1: It's a catamaran.
6: Buick Riata. It was a two seat, like, you know, meant to be kind of like a sporty GT Buick, right? It was in terms of what it had on it. It was ahead of its time with a digital dash and everything, but that's not the stupid part. My dad would, you know, occasionally get to drive something home from work. He brought this home and I was driving it. And so I took this Buick Riata up to 110 miles an hour with two passengers. Now, you'll remember I said this is a two-seater.
2: Yeah, where did the third person sit?
6: So it was a hatchback. So my girlfriend Cindy was sitting in the passenger seat with a seatbelt on. I had a seatbelt on, but Jim Scharf was in the back hatchback area of that car with no safety at all.
1: Where people put Crown air fresheners and Kleenex boxes?
6: If you can see in it, it's like... Think of like a Porsche 911 where it does kind of have seats back there. This was like that. There was like a space there.
2: But not a seat.
6: Not a seat, though. So he could fit in there, not on a shelf, but it was incredibly stupid. Like, I was going on a back road 110 miles an hour in that thing.
2: Well, of course. I mean, when you're driving the sportiest of the Buicks,
6: you
2: got to get that baby up to speed.
6: Because it felt like I was driving Kit. Because it had a digital speedometer that was ticking up slowly, but, you know, of the era. But still, it was really, really, really stupid. And I realized there was a part on the road where there was kind of a big dip in the road. And it got a little quivery for a second. And I realized immediately, I go, this is the dumbest thing I could have possibly done. I could have killed everyone.
1: Kelly, do you feel a little cheated? Like, my third one was floating number three Umbros for a week and flooding the house, and yours was giving yourself a hickey on the shoulder, and Hot Wings was, I drove pretty fast in a weird car.
7: I mean, it's fine.
1: He didn't do as many stupid things as us.
7: The lighter one was bad. That was bad.
1: Look, you have vision.
6: Really bad.
7: Yeah.
6: That was really bad.
7: I feel like we all have a lighter one somewhere in our...
6: Oh, everyone's got a fire mistake.
5: Fire one.
7: I put lighters in an oven one time on accident.
5: Oh!
7: I wanted to make a cool clay case for them, and I was like, I built it around the lighter, and I was like, oh, well, this is clay.
1: Like you were going to fire the clay, like with a kiln, but your oven?
7: I did. Yeah, okay. I absolutely did.
6: So instead of just making an impression in the clay and then removing the object, you left the object.
2: What happened?
6: Yeah.
7: I was in college, so pretty soft-headed.
6: Oh, wow. You were way old enough, though, not to do that.
7: Hell yeah. I way knew better than that. I'd baked in an oven before. I knew better. I used lighters. I understood they were flammable, but in my mind, that 2 and 2 didn't equal 4 until my roommate's boyfriend was like, what is that in the oven? And he was like, oh my God, I'm terrified. We didn't want to go near it because we were like, the moment we go near it, it's going to explode.
1: Yeah. Mm. All right. Maitland, Steve, and Tommy, you will have to do your three next. Top three soft-headed things on the way. It is the Free Beer and Hot Wings Show.
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0: 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Bob Ridings Pena. Cars are like eggs. They're better in the country.
1: Well, temperatures will be on the mild side. We'll be in those mid-80s here. A little bit of fog this morning to watch out for. We'll have isolated storm chances throughout the middle of the day here throughout the early afternoon hours, but pretty hit or miss. We'll watch those closely as they develop. Winds here out of the south and east bringing in the warmer air still. We'll be in the low 70s tonight. Another round of storms possible early Friday morning. We will be hot and muggy behind that rain. With that WAND weather forecast, I'm meteorologist Nick Patrick.
2: Fox News, I'm CJ Papa. White House Press Secretary Karoline Leavitt turns 29 later this month, and at the end of August, she's leaving the Trump administration.
3: She says being a mother and welcoming a new baby while working in one of the most demanding jobs in the world has been the most rewarding yet challenging season of my life, to say the least. I have felt in my heart that I cannot be the best mom my two young children deserve while devoting the constant time, energy, and attention required of the White House Press Secretary.
2: Fox's Madeline Rivera reporting. President Trump says he understands and respects her decision, adding Leavitt will be one of his top outside advisors. Bracing for a potential major storm in Hawaii that's turning southeast of the islands, it's forecast to become a tropical storm later today. And frantically searching for life in the rubble in Colombia following Monday's earthquake, at least 265 people have died. 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
13: Did you miss when Free Beer said this?
14: When I was growing up, my grandparents, lunch was dinner. Dinner was supper.
15: What? Lunch was dinner? So you, like, headed in and around noon and had dinner?
14: Yes.
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15: Oh.
14: Supper was dinner.
16: That breaks my brain. How is that possible?
15: You should have seen me. Breakfast at midnight?
14: No, breakfast was breakfast, Hoving. So be silly.
16: Breakfast is breakfast. Lunch is dinner.
14: Mm-hmm.
16: Dinner is supper.
14: Correct.
17: So brunch is brinner?
14: I doubt there were a lot of people on the farm celebrating brunch with their

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1: So
2: at dinner, which was lunch, if they wanted to take a rest on the long furniture, it was a sofa, but at 5 p.m., it was now a couch?
0: No, Davenport, stupid.

0: 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In the midst of It's My List. Top three for each of us, dumbest things we did when we were young and soft-headed.
1: It's my list.
0: Steve has been waiting. Steve, tell us you're dumb.
2: Okay, obviously I have to give an honorable mention to fires, all of them that I lit. Mm-hmm. So many fires.
0: Yeah.
2: God, it was such a good time. Mm-hmm. That was like peak fire time in my life, I think. I still enjoy a good fire, mm-hmm. but man, did I love them back then.
0: You miss the reckless days of fire?
2: I do.
0: Yeah,
2: blaming fires on teenagers.
0: Oh, the worst.
2: Yeah. But, okay, there was one that popped into my head immediately. I remember when I was probably about 6 years old, I was riding my bike through the backyard, and we had one of those big sliding glass doors. And my sister locked the door and wouldn't let me in, so naturally I did what any kid of my age would do. I got off my bike, and I knocked on the door, and I said, please let me in. Oh, wait, no, I didn't. I just rode my bike through the plate glass door.
0: And oh, my
2: decided,
0: God.
2: This will be quicker. Yeah. Boom. Right on.
0: Busted
2: through.
0: It completely, I
2: Busted
0: assume.
2: It completely, yes.
0: Did you get cut to pieces?
2: No, I think only like the front wheel of the bike went through before I locked up the brakes.
0: Do you think in that time, if you could have paused the time, you would have said, yeah, I'm going to break the door. My parents will understand because Lisa locked me out.
2: Yeah. Mm-hmm. I mean, why wouldn't anyone?
0: That's total kid logic.
2: Why wouldn't anyone be on my side about that?
0: It's total
2: that
0: kid logic.
2: That was a
0: logic.
2: Big deal. She locked me out of the house. Second on my list, me and my friend Todd. He was my best friend growing up, and he had an older brother, a couple of years, I think he was like 2 or 3 years older, and we had heard like rumors that his brother might have started smoking. So his brother was probably 14 or 15 at the time.
0: Oh,
2: we were
0: man.
2: Like 10 or 11, and we thought that that was just the coolest thing, because back in the day, smoking was really cool.
0: Right,
3: yeah.
2: And
3: still is.
2: So
0: yeah, that's what everybody's talking about.
2: We thought we needed to, you know, up it a bit and kind of get on his level.
0: Mm-hmm.
2: So we were going to smoke in Todd's backyard. We were going to like teach ourselves to smoke. And we had heard from somebody that if you rolled up tissues and then lit them on fire, you could smoke them.
0: Why did you have to get tissues from Dancing Crows?
2: And it was just like smoking cigarettes. So we rolled up tissues and we smoked them in the woods in his backyard. It didn't work. It wasn't the same.
4: No.
2: We didn't
0: did
2: get
0: they
2: that.
0: Just... Basically,
2: they
0: you're holding fire.
2: Yeah.
0: Yeah. You've combined two of the most flammable things
2: yeah,
0: you can think of.
2: They go up really, really quickly.
0: Like, and I'm sure you didn't roll them super tight, so there wasn't air in there, which probably helps the cigarette.
4: But it made so much sense. I thought that's why they called them puffs.
2: It tasted like aloe.
4: Oh, gross.
2: Yeah.
0: Was the older brother actually smoking, or was that a myth, too?
2: I'm not sure. I don't think we ever got confirmation on that. But, you know, we wanted to be just
0: like
2: Adam.
0: Matter.
2: Yeah, we wanted to be just like Adam. And first on my list was we built a treehouse in my backyard with the neighbors. They had like three kids about our age, so mm-hmm. we were always playing together. And we decided to build a big old treehouse in the big pine tree in my backyard. So we were like, okay, well, we need materials for this. So we found some logs and some other like pieces, like an old fence post and things like that we could put up there for our base layer, but we needed something really strong. So we went over to our neighbor's house and we took Mrs. Hopkins' leaf from her dining room table and we brought it up in the tree. So it's like it's like an inch and a half thick.
0: I mean, that
2: oak.
0: Would work really well.
2: Yeah, with, you know, it's like all shellacked and everything.
4: Yeah, nice and
2: I mean,
4: polished,
2: it's a dining room table leaf. And then I just went down in the basement into my dad's workshop, and I got the longest nails I could find.
4: Oh.
2: And we laid that thing across a couple of branches, and then bam, bam, bam.
4: Oh, my God.
2: Hammered nails right through the beautiful, pristine finish of it.
0: I can't believe
2: right into the tree.
0: My God.
2: That was cool.
0: How long till she found out?
2: It took a long time.
0: Really?
2: Because, yeah.
0: You don't use those at all.
2: Yeah, exactly.
4: It was Thanksgiving.
2: Yeah, it was whatever the next big holiday was.
5: I thought I had a bigger table. Yeah. Matthew, Stephen, where did you put that leaf from the table?
2: Oh, that's the floor to our treehouse. Sorry, Mrs. H.
0: Oh, my God.
2: Yeah.
0: The audacity, man.
2: I know.
0: I could see that happening at our house. You weren't using it. Yeah, I know.
4: Yeah. Oh. Use it twice a year. We wanted to use it every day.
0: Was that three?
2: That was three. Yeah.
0: Okay. All right. Yeah. Tommy, you're next.
3: Okay. Really quick. So
1: it's my list.
3: Yeah. So my first one, I sent in the group chat a picture of this bike that we used to have called the Green Machine.
0: Oh, it was the competitor for the big wheel.
2: Yeah.
0: It was the great white whale for me when I was a kid. Never got one.
2: Yeah, it's the one with the levers.
6: With the levers.
3: So those levers are very important. So if you don't know what this is, essentially instead of like a handlebar, it's two levers that you pull to go left and right.
0: Yeah.
3: And
0: for the time you want to go fast and steer like a bulldozer.
3: Yeah, it was fun to do donuts, not cookies, donuts. And the problem with this one was it was our neighbor's and the brakes did not work on it. Now, that made extra fun because they lived on a giant hill with was just one big road going down. So naturally, we would just begin pedaling as fast as we could to go down this big old hill. Mm-hmm. And then either if you survived going down without flying off, it was already a win. But obviously wearing a helmet was for losers. So we would do this and fly off, just repeatedly banging ourselves up. You got to the bottom and you were really daring. You could try to do a donut, but no one did that because we never got that far. Well, this was fun for actually a really long time, many, many times, until my brother did it, and he went flying and busted his leg so bad that to this day, his kneecap has a giant scar on it. Yeah, parents were not pleased when they saw him on the side of the road and found out what we'd been doing with this big wheel.
0: Like, no one ever noticed before that.
3: Well, yeah,
0: they just saw a green flash going by, and they're like, I don't know, weird neighborhood.
3: Yeah, we definitely, like, had one of those, like, oh, we just, bye, Mom, and we'd just come back when we were, you know,
0: I understand.
3: Done. Yeah. And our family, our neighbors were the same way. And since, oh, you're hanging out with the neighbors, it was all good. Well, we did many dumb things with them. It was great. But that big wheel was our favorite. And eventually they had to take it away from us because we kept getting it.
2: Sweet. I still want one.
3: I love that big wheel. What's another one? My second one is we grew up at a community pool. And we spent like pretty much every day there during the summer. And in the back of the bathrooms, there was like the little service hallway that went to the back, like where the cleaning supplies was and whatnot.
0: Right.
3: And on the wall was what looked like the bat phone from Adam West's Batman series. Like, it's a big red phone. Okay. And me and my sibling Sammy were big Batman and Adam West fans. And we were geeked when we saw this phone. And so we kept, like, picking it up and put it back down. We're like, ooh, we're Batman. Well, imagine our shock when suddenly a voice started talking to us on the other end.
2: Oh, it was Batman.
3: It was Batman as the form of a woman police officer asking what the emergency was.
0: Oh, because you had a community pool. It's like the someone's drowning phone.
6: Yeah. The direct line, like the president has to Russia.
3: Exactly. Yeah. And we had no idea that that was a thing. So we just threw it back down and ran back out. Well, imagine our even more shock when 5 minutes later, police officers swarm the pool asking, hey, we got a short 911 call from here. Just wanted to make sure everything's okay.
0: Who called? Well, not Batman, that's for sure. Yeah. I tell you that.
3: Man, do I wish that pool had been busy that day, but it was just our family.
0: Oh, no.
3: Then I never saw my mom. No, my mom gave me many death glares.
0: Again?
3: But, yeah.
0: She left?
3: Yeah, no.
0: And that was the last straw for Patty. She's been walking the streets ever since then, Forrest Gump running.
3: Hold her. Yeah, she gave you one of those slow turns where it's just her eyes and her eyebrows just squinted, you know.
0: Mm.
3: Yeah, we didn't get back to the pool for a couple weeks after that one. And then honorable mention is probably the dumbest thing I did. I've already mentioned on this show many times when I burned my balls on a lamp.
0: because you were trying to see inside them.
3: Yeah.
2: Give them the self-x-ray.
3: Yeah. And God,
0: that's going to be hard to top, man.
3: Yeah.
6: Yeah. You were candling an egg.
3: Yeah.
6: It was lamping your ball.
3: That's still probably my best story. I don't really know if I have another one that tops that spot, but I'll share one anyways. My last one was 1 year we were at Christmas. And Maitland, do you ever play the game iToy on the PS2?
7: No.
3: Okay. Essentially, this was like the first time video games had like a camera attached to them you could interact with, like before the Xbox Kinect and whatnot. And there was a game about juggling ice cubes, and it was the coolest thing ever. Now, we were having a nice friendly cousin competition of who could juggle the ice cubes faster, but also while we were running on a treadmill. And I had never used a treadmill
2: before. Of course.
3: Before.
2: Yeah. Oh, I mean, why not introduce a treadmill to your juggling video game?
3: Yeah. And I was like so enthralled with my cousins who were doing such a great job that when I started doing it, I got caught up in the juggling part and I forgot to take my finger off the speed up button. And suddenly, I was on the ground. But the worst part about this is that there was a bookcase behind us.
0: Mm-hmm.
3: So I got not only major burn from falling on this really fast treadmill, I got pinned between it, so my face was rubbed up against it.
0: You look like Two-Face after that.
3: Yeah, I literally did, but it made it better because then I'm crying to myself in the corner while my friends are still, or my cousins are still juggling ice cubes.
0: At least you still had ice for the injuries.
3: Oh, yeah, I wish. So I go upstairs because I need to like stop the bleeding, and I'm trying not to draw a scene to myself. But my grandma sees me, and she's like, "What happened to you?" Really quiet. She's just trying not to draw attention to it because she can tell I'm upset. And then, again, 5 minutes later, Santa Claus comes in the door.
2: What?
3: And ho, ho, ho. Apparently, we had a Santa Claus impersonator come for our big family Christmas.
0: Wow.
3: And so I'm sobbing with my face battered. In the family picture that year, I'm just to the side with my hood pulled over my head.
2: And, like road rash on your cheek.
3: And I had that for weeks. And I went back to school and it was really bad. But I literally was like, I've never been on a treadmill. I didn't even really know what it was called. I just knew it was run fast thing.
0: Treadmills are built for disaster.
3: Yeah. Yeah.
6: They are.
3: And I was afraid of them for many years after that.
0: Maitland, can you top any of this?
7: I think so.
0: Okay.
7: Maybe. First up, when I was in seventh grade, for whatever reason, I was really obsessed with Snoopy. And also, it was the time when you could make your own websites on like Wix.com or whatever, like just free websites. So I made a website called SnoopyMate.com, and I would upload pictures of Snoopy that I would just find on the internet, like really cute pictures of Snoopy. But then I started telling people Snoopy was my boyfriend. And
0: wow, what a leap!
7: Yeah.
2: Wow.
7: And then I would mix the Jonas Brothers in there, too, because I was also really obsessed with them. But SnoopyMate.com, I tried to find it earlier. It doesn't exist anymore.
0: Oh, if it had,
2: Snoopy,
0: that would have been amazing.
2: SnoopyMate.com?
7: Yep.
2: Okay.
7: Yep. Yeah. It doesn't exist anymore, I would, like, go to friends' houses and be like, you guys want to see my website?
2: Check out Snoopy.
7: It's all about me and my boyfriend.
0: So nerdy.
7: Snoopy. I was in seventh grade, like too old to be doing that.
0: Yeah.
7: That was really dumb.
6: Yeah, that is.
7: That was really dumb. Also in that same year, my second one, we learned how to make rock candy in school. And that was like you boil, I don't know, sugar in a pot. And then you would have a pencil with some string on it or yarn or whatever.
0: Oh, yeah.
7: And you'd put it in the pot and you would just let it sit there. And then as the sugar recrystallized, it would attached to the string and boom, rock candy. But I was like, there's got to be a quicker way. So I put the water and sugar in a mug, put the pencil with the string on top of it and threw it in the microwave. And then about 5 minutes later, because it was in there for about 5 minutes, my dog started barking and I looked at the microwave and I'd set the microwave on fire.
0: Because of the little metal on the end
7: of the tiny little bit of metal on the end of the pencil.
0: And just, 5 minutes in the microwave is a long time for anything.
6: Yeah. Well, and usually it only takes literally you to hit go before the metal starts sparking everywhere. So
7: now the Tyra Banks show was on, so I was just sitting about 10 feet away.
0: I bet it was the one where the woman smelled like fish.
6: It sounds like fireworks in the kitchen.
7: I didn't hear it until I came in and I was like, oh my God, there's a fire.
0: Oh God, is there anything worse?
7: But it went out as soon as I opened the microwave. Thank God. But lastly, I think I've told this story before, but I genuinely thought that only girls with outie belly buttons could be tomboys. And I really wanted to be a tomboy. So I figured, I was like, okay, I just got to play outside all day long. And so me and my sister, we would play wiffle ball and then we'd jump rope and then we'd like run a lap around the yard. And then we at one point just like sat in the grass and rubbed dirt all over us. And then after,
0: so she also had this tomboy dream?
7: I think she was just supporting me in my dreams.
0: That's very sweet.
7: And
0: that's
6: nice. So you were just waiting for your masculinity thermometer to pop?
7: I guess, because then after every event in our tomboy-a-thon, I would lift my shirt and check my belly button, and I'd be like, oh, I think it's getting there. This will be the last one. We got to do it. And to this day, I do still have an innie belly button. It did not work, unfortunately.
6: Never worked. Yeah.
0: Man.
7: But, yeah.
0: Had you held this dream to be a tomboy for a while, or was it like something you woke up with that day?
7: That day.
0: Okay, that seems like a, you know what, let's try to do this.
7: Yeah.
0: Let's make it an outie.
7: All the girls that I know that are tomboys are super cool. I want to be like them. Outie belly button.
0: Heck yeah. 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The report next. A guy was trying to win a muscle contest, like, you know, the bodybuilding contest.
6: Mm-hmm.
0: But rather than train, his strategy was drink heavily, take steroids, and don't lift weights.
6: Okay.
0: Let's find out how he did. 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
10: From the 106.7, The Fox Weather Center, a slight chance of showers and thunderstorms this afternoon, with patchy fog clearing by mid-morning. High near 86. Tonight, a chance of storms after 1 a.m. Low around 71. Friday brings a morning shower chance, then partly sunny with a high near 89. Heat index values may reach 100. 100 for the latest news, weather, and community info. 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
13: 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Detectives are currently investigating a theft that occurred during the early morning hours of June 29th, 2026 at St. Patrick's Catholic Church. Several large copper downspouts were removed from the exterior of the building overnight. This incident is one of several similar copper thefts reported in the area. Surveillance video shows a possible suspect described as a white male wearing dark clothing and riding a bicycle. Photos of the possible suspect are available on the Crime Stoppers website. 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
1: How did you actually learn about sex? 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
3: Oh, nice.
1: Was it, here's a book, read up, or was it...
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3: Oh,
1: but
3: no.
1: But she wrote, "I'm not Jesus," and immediately tipped over upside down and now had floaties pulling me up and drowning me. 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This guy went viral because he was entering a bodybuilding contest, but he wasn't going to work out. He was going to, quote, drink a lot, take some steroids, and imagine muscles. Now, I don't know where he started out.
4: Okay, all right.
1: Spoiler alert, he finished very far down. Now, he is in good shape compared to most normal people, right?
4: All right.
3: Okay.
1: But he's not bodybuilder ripped. Like, you know, they're all eating boiled chicken and draining their body of water to make them look more cut, plus their weirdo tans.
4: Yeah, they're gross.
1: So, he finished last.
5: The reason I kept getting muscle gain was because I was doing a mental routine for about 3 to 5 minutes every single day. I would mentally go through these scenarios in my mind where I had to lift, squatting, deadlifting, bench pressing, shoulder pressing, etc. I had to use those muscles to survive because that's what the foundation of all muscle building is. Your brain sends a signal to your body that your muscles need to get stronger in order to survive. But you don't have to actually lift the weight. You just have to imagine the scenarios to send those signals and to get the same end result.
3: Oh, okay.
4: Uh-huh.
3: So you don't have to work out. You just think about working out.
4: Right, and then you're triggering your electrical impulses.
1: I don't believe you.
4: No, of course not. It's stupid. Mm-hmm. And he's stupid. But there will be people that believe him that are also stupid.
1: Yeah, true that.
4: And wonder why they never get bigger.
1: There was a big traffic delay in D.C. yesterday because there was a rogue box that needed investigation. What was it?
4: Oh, boy.
6: And we have an update on the suspicious device that snarled rush hour traffic in Tenleytown this morning. Police now tell us it was actually a sex toy. This happened at the fire station on Wisconsin Avenue near Warren Street around 7 o'clock this morning. Officers cleared the scene about 2 hours later.
1: So when they say rogue box, do they mean a pocket pee? Or an actual adult toy inside of a box.
4: Oh, man. A rogue box box?
3: I think it was closer to the first one. I saw a picture of it yesterday.
1: I think so. All right. And this. You hear about this once in a while. Like on the news. Or when it possibly was happening to Kelly's neighbor.
4: Okay.
1: When someone's living in your house and you did not invite them and did not know they were living there.
7: We begin in Hemet, where a family was really surprised, actually horrified, to learn that the house they're renting has a mystery basement with people living underneath the home.
8: Shelby Nelson live in Hemet with details on the shocking surprise and the reaction from those living in that home. Shelby.
9: Sandy, Mike, pretty scary for Sharnita Matthews, who lives here with her family, including two young children. She says she discovered this just days ago, even though her family has been renting this place out for the past 3 months. The scariest part about this is she says she has never seen this person or people before, but they have likely seen her family.
10: You can see the door with the fan that was plugged up down there. So they've been using my electricity.
11: Yeah, it's the basement, bro. That's power and all.
9: For 3 months, Sharnita Matthews, her husband, and their four kids have rented out this Hemet house.
11: Bottle of bleach, soap, like they've been washing on it here.
9: And for 3 months, they had no idea someone had either been living or coming and going underneath the very ground they walked on.
1: Whoa. There's a little bit of me that wants to blame them for not noticing. You might not see it yet, but maybe you'll come around.
10: When I'm in another area in my house, I can hear doors close. And I was like, okay.
2: At least that's what it sounded like. It wasn't until this sound. From a carbon monoxide alarm that kept going off. Her husband and brother...
1: Did the person that lived down there, did they get a carbon monoxide alarm to make sure they'd be safe?
4: It sounds like
3: it. Smart idea.
1: Like, that's really... I mean, considering the floor is dirt and it's dark and they're stealing electricity from underneath, that's kind of thoughtful for themselves.
3: They refer to it as a basement, but it's a little bit taller than a crawl space.
4: Yeah, not much, yeah.
2: Her husband and brother-in-law, D'Angelo Phillips, heard it coming from underneath the house. Friday is when he says they ripped off a board and went underneath, which appeared to be some sort of cellar or crawl space.
4: It's deeper than I thought. Standing up.
3: Yeah. Okay.
12: It was a brand new bottle of Murphy's oil, and then there was clothing detergent. And then that's when I found a tarp and clothes, and then we even found like a black tube that looked like it had some...
1: Wait, did she say husband and cousin?
3: No, husband and like brother-in-law.
1: Oh, okay.
12: Drugs or whatever.
2: Sharnita says she reached out to...
3: So what I don't understand, how did the person get in and out of this place then?
4: Because they
3: had to rip these... Basically, they were getting access underneath the front porch... But they had to rip those boards off to discover it.
1: To get there, yeah.
3: Unless they just had them, like, propped up so it looked
4: maybe.
2: Reached out to Pro Management, the company that manages the property, but got no response.
13: My name is Shelby Nelson.
2: We called them 2 days in a row, a woman we spoke to over the phone confirming to us that they do manage the property and that they were never made aware of the situation. Sharnita, however, says she texted a number the day she discovered all this. She says in a walkthrough before even renting the space, no one ever told her about this.
10: They didn't even let me know that it was, you know, that something like that is down here, because this house was built in 1903.
2: She also...
10: Like,
1: do you think... I mean, we don't know the landlords would have known, do we?
3: Who knows?
1: I mean, maybe.
4: Well, but also it's... If it's not an area that's accessible, they have no reason to say, by the way, there's a basement under here that you don't have access to.
1: And there's someone living in it.
4: Like, you're just a renter. They don't need to tell you that.
3: Who knows?
2: She also called Hemet Police, who sent an officer out. A spokesperson for the department tells me an officer didn't locate anyone there, but cleared it out.
10: They said that if we see anybody down there, to call them.
2: Fortunately, Sharnita has not seen anyone so far. Within the space, we did see another narrow area where one could potentially access.
1: Oh, that explains it.
10: And I feel like Pro Management should have did better, you know, because I have 4 kids, so I'd be scared.
1: Looks like you got another room if they don't want to share.
3: Yeah, there you go.
4: Yeah. Oof.
1: Kelly, were there ever any more signs of someone at your neighbor's house? I know you had those weird handprints, didn't you?
14: I had handprints in my roommate's closet that has a window so you can access it. You'd have to have a pretty tall ladder because it's on the second floor, but yes. And they were perfectly imprinted into the ground. My neighbor had someone's clothes. They weren't hers. The clothes were filthy, and they were filthy on the front, which made it look like somebody had been crawling on their stomach. But the cop who came up there wouldn't even look in her crawl space. My roommate at the time and my neighbor's daughter looked in the crawl space while the cops stood there.
1: Still strange.
14: Still strange. And there were little things in there. His only suggestion was to set up a camera and see if you see anything. But she still hears weird noises and stuff, but she hasn't seen anything.
1: Oh, that's so weird.
14: I know.
1: That would be super disconcerting, obviously. I'm sure it is.
14: Well, finding somebody's dirty clothes. And when she originally told me, I told y'all, like, okay, maybe it was just like your dirty clothes. You forgot you had this shirt. You've got 2 daughters. Y'all all wear the same clothes. But no, once she brought the shirt down, it was alarming. Man. It was so alarming.
1: That is very weird. But you haven't seen any other weird signs?
14: Mm-mm, not in my house.
1: Well, that is good. The $1,000 Minute of Mayhem next hour. In the next segment, Dumber Than the Show Trivia, do we have a contestant?
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1: That's on the way. 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
1: Next hour, what's the easiest sport to go pro in? Not that you could necessarily do it, but if at an earlier point in your life you had said, I'm going to find something that's a competition of some sort that I'm going to go pro in, what would it have been? That's coming up later. Right now, this.

0: 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This is Felicia in Kingsport, Tennessee. Listens on the Hog. Hi, Felicia. How are you?
1: I am so great. How are you guys?
0: Very, very good. You ready for this?
1: I'm vibrating right now.
0: All right. In a good way.
1: Yes.
0: Well,
1: unless I explode.
0: You're a dental assistant at a nonprofit clinic. That is a very...
1: Shout out to Friends in Need. Health Center.
0: Excellent. That's pretty awesome. I like that. And it says you enjoy feeding people sweets. You mean like strangers' kids or what?
1: Anybody that gets to know me a little bit, I like to bring them treaties.
0: That's pretty
1: treaties
0: awesome.
1: For my sweeties.
0: Are you?
2: That's why they gotta come see you.
0: Do you? Are they homemade?
1: No, not usually. I'm very lazy.
0: Okay.
1: It's so easy to just be like, here's some little Debbies.
0: You just like giving.
2: Ooh,
0: I like
2: nice.
0: That. All right. Well, Felicia, you have a choice to make. You can play Kelly for 100 or Steve for 300. Maitland's asking the questions. Me and Hot Wigs are gonna sit around.
2: Yeah.
1: I'm going to go big money, Steve.
0: All right. Felicia and Steve, you'll have the same five questions from Maitland. 90 seconds for each of you at the most. Low time is the winner if there happens to be a tie. You can each pass on questions the first time around, and Mate the Great will return to them. Steve will be in the hallway. He will not hear your turn. Good luck, Felicia.
1: Thank you.
3: Felicia, are you as good at trivia as you are at giving out sweets that you didn't make?
1: I'm competitive. Okay. I'll just say that. Good or bad, I'm at least going to do my hardest.
3: All right. That's all we ask that you do. Felicia, are you ready for your one and only shot at Dumber Than the Show Trivia?
1: Bring it on.
3: Well, that begins in 3, 2, 1. Which reality competition series did the members of One Direction meet on? Was it The Voice, The X Factor UK, or Britain's Got Talent?
1: X Factor UK.
3: Tommy, Chucky, Phil, and Lil are main characters on what hit 90s?
1: The Rugrats.
3: Joseph Allen Maldonado Passage is better known by two different nicknames. Name one.
1: Pass.
3: Slow Down, You Crazy Child is the opening line of what song by which artist?
1: Pass.
3: What was the first vegetable NASA was able to grow in space?
1: Tomato.
3: Joseph Allen Maldonado Passage is better known by two different nicknames. Name one.
1: The Brooklyn Bridge.
3: Slow Down, You Crazy Child is the opening line of what song by which artist?
1: Double Pass.
3: Time. How do you think you did?
1: I think I blacked out. I'm not sure.
3: Okay. Well, Felicia, we will get you on hold. And wave Steve back on in. Steve makes his way to his spot. Welcome back, Steve.
4: Thank you.
3: How's the hallway?
4: Pretty boring.
3: All right. Nothing special?
4: A couple jugglers.
3: Whoa. Well, Steve, how are you feeling about defending your $300 today?
4: Feel good.
3: Well, are you ready?
4: Yes.
3: All right, Steve, your turn begins in 3, 2, 1. Which reality competition series did the members of One Direction meet on? Was it The Voice, The X Factor UK, or Britain's Got Talent?
4: X Factor UK.
3: Tommy, Chucky, Phil, and Lil are main characters in what hit 90s Nickelodeon?
4: Rugrats.
3: Joseph Allen Maldonado Passage is better known by two different nicknames. Name one.
4: Oh, that's, Tiger King.
3: Slow Down, You Crazy Child is the opening line of what song by which artist?
4: Pass.
3: What was the first vegetable NASA was able to grow in space?
4: Tomato.
3: Slow Down, You Crazy Child
4: Pass.
3: Is... Time. How you think you did, Steve?
4: That last one's going to bug me. Slow Down, You Crazy Child.
3: I think so.
2: That's a hard question.
3: It's a hard one?
2: I mean, I think it is. I know it.
4: I can
3: the
4: hear it.
3: To a huge song.
4: I can hear it, but I...
3: All right, well, we will get Felicia back on the line and score this game. Welcome back, Felicia.
1: Thank you.
3: Question number one. Which reality competition series did the members of One Direction meet on? Gave you options here: The Voice, The X Factor UK, or Britain's Got Talent. You both said The X Factor UK, and you both are correct. We start off tied at one.
1: All right.
3: Question number two: Tommy, Chucky, Phil, and Lil are main characters in what hit 90s Nickelodeon cartoon? Neither of you let me even get all the words out before you both said Rugrats. And you both are correct there, too. It is the Rugrats. Tied at two. Question number three: Joseph Allen, Maldonado Passage is better known by two different nicknames. Name one. Steve sat there for a minute. You knew it. Came out with Tiger King. Felicia passed. Came back around and thought I was talking about a landmark. And said, the Brooklyn Bridge.
4: Oh, Passage.
3: Yeah.
1: I'm ashamed.
3: The answer is Tiger King, and Steve takes a 3-2 lead.
4: What is the other? Oh, Joe Exotic.
3: Yes.
4: Okay.
0: I did the same thing as her.
3: Well, because I didn't want to only accept Joe Exotic, because then somebody would say Tiger King, and then everybody on the text line would be like, you should have accepted it. So, question number four.
0: What's that one where they started eating people?
1: It wasn't even a
3: fight. Question number four. Slow down, you crazy child is the opening line of what song by which artist? You both struggled with this one. Steve passed, came back around, passed again. Felicia passed, came back around, passed again. The song is Vienna by Billy Joel.
4: Slow down, you crazy child.
3: Yes.
4: Yep. I was humming it in my head, but I would have never gotten Vienna.
3: So neither of you get that one.
2: A hard question.
3: And we move on to question number five. What was the first vegetable NASA was able to grow in space? Steve said tomato. Felicia said tomato. You both are incorrect there. It's potato. Oh. But Steve wins 3-2.
4: All right.
1: Congrats, Steve.
4: Nice job, Felicia.
1: I hope that's the highlight of your day is winning.
3: Good job, Felicia.
0: Thanks for playing.
1: Thank you. So much fun.
0: Thanks for listening. Steve's jackpot goes to $400. You get a Lucky Idiot account, which you played on this day, so you probably already have some sort of account, because that's how Idiot Day goes. Well, you're up to Lucky now.
4: There we go.
0: Things are looking up.
1: That's right.
0: All right, everybody say it together. Bye, Felicia.
3: Bye, Felicia. Felicia.
1: Bye.
0: Felicia's like, yeah, I never hear that every day all the time.
2: Yeah, well.
0: Well, we don't get to say it every day, and it's fun for us. Nate?
3: Yes?
0: Good job.
3: Thank you.
2: Nice job reading.
0: That's all.
3: I appreciate you.
0: Oh. On the way, what's the easiest sport to go pro in? Like, if you were really going to give it a shot back in the day. Or now. Doesn't mean you think you could do it, but if you were to do it, it'd be the easiest path. We all have those house projects we've been trying to avoid. Cleaning out the gutters, whoa, that's easy to avoid. It's last on the list of things you'll never do. 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
13: Well, temperatures will be on the mild side. We'll be in those mid-80s here. A little bit of fog this morning to watch out for. We'll have isolated storm chances throughout the middle of the day here throughout the early afternoon hours, but pretty hit or miss. We'll watch those closely as they develop. Winds here out of the south and east bringing in the warmer air still. We'll be in the low 70s tonight. Another round of storms possible early Friday morning. We will be hot and muggy behind that rain. With that WAND weather forecast, I'm meteorologist Nick Patrick.
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13: and muggy behind that rain. With that WAND weather forecast, I'm meteorologist Nick Patrick.
14: Fox News, I'm Deanna Jalosi, White House Press Secretary Caroline Leavitt leaving the administration to spend some more time with her family. The White

0: where he faces two counts of stalking and could spend up to life behind bars if convicted. In state court, he faces murder charges and weapons charges. So what could a federal plea mean for the 28-year-old? Well, if in fact that is why the attorneys are meeting, it could mean that he pleads guilty to one or both of those stalking counts to avoid a federal trial.
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0: 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Tomorrow, America's favorite radio game, Name That Blank, is back. Plus, we have a list of, I ran into a list of crazy fan encounters that big celebrities, that famous people have dealt with.
1: Okay.
0: Just strange things like one person or another. And I want to see if we can get any listeners who think they're the weirdo for the celebrity. Like, you thought you were going to do something good, but asking Jeb Bush to sign the salmon you caught might be a weird thing. I know. That. Why would you do that?
2: Well, remember when...
0: Stuff like that.
2: Was it Slash that was in studio with us? And he talked about how he had that stalker that would just, like, show up at his house and show up on his front lawn, and he just eventually went out and actually confronted the guy, and he was like, hey, man, it's not really cool that you do this.
0: Yeah, and we were like, you handled that wrong.
2: Yeah.
0: You're going to get murdered. And he's like, well, I didn't.
1: Yeah. Yeah. So yeah, turned out well for him.
0: We'll probably do that tomorrow. What's the easiest sport to go pro in? 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Okay. So not that you necessarily.

0: necessarily would have had the chops to do it.
1: Right.
0: But, you know, let's say you turn 15 years old and somebody says, if you can go pro in any sport, you don't even have to be good in it, but there are tremendous rewards. You know, you get $1 billion if you can make it to the pro level.
1: Yeah.
2: Okay.
1: Okay, yeah.
0: What would you have picked?
3: I thought about this.
0: The easiest path.
3: A little bit.
1: Okay, yeah.
3: I think bowling.
4: Oh, okay.
3: Because I don't think it'll be one of the major, like the four major sports, at least in this country. Because I think that those requires too much physical fitness.
0: And natural athleticism, and like in football and basketball, natural born size.
1: Size, yeah.
0: Bowling, you have to be an anomaly
1: right.
0: to make those.
3: Bowling is literally the same motion over and over again.
0: Mm-hmm.
3: Over and over again. I understand that there's skill involved.
0: In, absolutely.
3: You know, to make the ball hook and curve and get the 7-10 split. Yeah, it's not simple. But it's a pretty limited skill set that you need for it.
0: More trainable than golf, like for your body, I think.
3: Yeah.
0: Right?
3: It's super accessible.
0: Yeah.
3: You don't really need a ton of, I don't know, you need a ball.
0: You get better the more you drink.
3: Yeah. But I mean, you could go to the bowling alley every night of the week and work on it pretty easily.
0: For not much money.
3: Mm-hmm.
0: All right. Bowling was on my short list.
1: Mm-hmm.
0: Kelly, how about you?
4: I've got one sport and one sport only.
0: What is it?
4: Golf.
0: You'd do golf?
4: Wow. Hell yeah, I'd do golf. Hell yeah.
0: Have you played a lot of golf?
4: I played golf twice, and I hit a 100-yarder like the second time I swung a club. And the guy I was dating at the time was like, you should really practice this more. And I think just because of the hip movement, you have to do a lot in tennis and in volleyball when you're spiking, when you're hitting, when you're trying to place a little tiny tennis ball. I just understood how I should stand. And I think I could, especially if I worked with a trainer and worked on like building muscle in all the right places. But I hate golf. I think it's one of the dumbest sports of all time. And I hate to say that out loud because people love it. And I want to love it.
0: I think that's one of the hardest ones. Mm-hmm. Only because there are so many little things that can mess you up.
1: Mm-hmm.
5: But it is one of those things where once you kind of figure it out or once you start getting good at it and building that confidence, you just keep that up and just keep going and then you're good. And then
0: I'm not.
5: It's like once it clicked. Well, it just hasn't clicked for you yet.
3: Yeah, you never got to the point where where you got to figure it out.
4: I think that could be so easy to do. And I probably sound real stupid to people who understand golf better than what minimal experience I have. But also, I get to play on the prettiest places.
5: Mm-hmm.
0: I mean, that would be
4: so cool.
0: Pretty great.
4: Yeah, I'm going for golf, without a doubt.
0: Mm-hmm. Hobbings, what are you doing?
1: I mean, golf was definitely on my list, too. I've gotten, the older I've gotten, the worse I've gotten. But when I was a kid, I was decent. Like, I shot a 42 on a par 3, legit, when I was in 7th grade. And I think if I had had lessons and pursued it, that would have been a good option. But I think my number one would be auto racing.
4: Oh, yeah. I didn't even
0: That's what I was going to pick. Because I already know how to drive.
1: Yeah, I was. Well, and the thing is, like, I was good at it when I was a kid. I was a good driver. And I think, again, if I had
0: Based on what measurements? Like, what? How do you know you were a good driver?
1: Well, I never got into an accident. I drove aggressively. I almost always won at go-karts whenever I was at a go-kart track.
3: go-karts are like just mini racing.
1: Like, I still win at go-karts. I raced my son and all of his buddies, and I beat all of them again. Mm. And I'm old. but I'll go flat out. So I think I would have actually been, and I say this with all legitimacy, I think if I had had some training in the, and I had been immersed in that world, I think I would have been good at it. Would I have been NASCAR good? Probably not. Most people aren't. But I think I could have been very competitive in certain circuits doing it.
0: You can make NASCAR just by having a rich dad.
1: That helps.
0: That's all it takes.
1: It's very helpful.
0: Oh, do I hit the brakes and turn left? Got it.
1: It's very helpful.
0: Can I practice at home? Yes. Cool. I had pole position when I was 9. I'm going pro in racing. It's simple. Just move back and forth.
3: Yeah, you just have to be able to drive around the block.
0: Yeah. Some of those people that do it are bona fide stupid. Some of them are great. Some of them are wonderful people.
1: Yeah, some of them
0: but there are people that who have made it are like, they can't figure out where the pencil goes with the paper to write, but they're great drivers.
1: Mm-hmm. Yeah, some people just have the natural instinct.
0: There's never been a NASCAR driver that didn't have a rich dad. Prove me wrong. I dare you.
1: I mean, it's certainly...
3: Name one.
1: In more recent years, that certainly seems to be more the case.
5: Yeah.
1: It's an expensive sport, for sure.
0: This text, Kelly is crazy. Golf is the only sport you need to be elite at literally every part of the game.
5: Elite?
1: Yeah, elite. But you can also do it fat.
5: Yeah, thank you.
0: Yeah, like John Daly. Yeah. John Daly sleeps in Hooters dumpsters across the country.
5: Okay, thank
0: has
5: you.
0: Made it very clear he doesn't practice. He drinks 19 Diet Cokes a minute and smokes like a factory. And he's won some of the biggest tournaments in golf's history.
5: Elite.
1: Yeah.
5: Okay.
0: Yeah.
5: I like your definition of elite based off of what you just said, Free Beer. If that's elite, I'm going to master this sport. That's what I'm saying. Like, the only thing I really wish would change about golf is I wish people could heckle you from the sides. Why is that the only sport? And it's because they're pussies. And because yeah, anybody can golf.
3: Well, there is that one tournament, right? It's like, isn't it like the waste management open or something?
5: Hole.
1: In Arizona.
0: Yeah.
3: And they have one hole where people just go crazy.
1: Yeah.
0: That one. Yeah. That's the Happy Gilmore hole.
3: Yeah.
0: Out of like 40 weeks a year of golf.
5: Yeah.
0: This text, paintball's really easy to get into a professional level. That's not a sport.
1: Well, we said things you could make money with, you know, like,
3: well, I mean,
1: because I would have chosen running. I was most naturally gifted at running, but that's not a money sport.
0: Well,
1: I want
0: also,
1: a money sport.
0: Can you go pro in running?
1: Yeah. I think so. Yeah. You can get sponsors and stuff.
0: Well, yeah.
1: I mean, you run road races and whatnot.
0: Oh, wow.
1: But
0: is it worth being professional, though, to be so annoyingly boring?
1: No.
3: What about rowing?
0: Oh, man. Turns out I'm a gifted rower.
3: Yeah, you're killing it.
0: I bought a rowing machine like 3 weeks ago, and man, I'm top of the charts. It's basically because the charts don't update. Like, all the people who did the class before you, it takes however they started and then puts you at the bottom, and as soon as you do it for like 5 minutes, you're number one. It's like, ooh, I'm doing it again. I mean, yesterday I rode 2 miles in 26 minutes.
5: That's
0: Do you know anyone else who's done that?
5: I don't know.
0: No, because no one talks about that. I have
3: fast?
0: No idea if that's good or not.
3: 2 miles in 26 minutes. So you're rowing 13-minute miles?
0: Yeah, on open water.
3: That seems
0: in an office.
3: Terribly slow.
0: I have no idea.
5: Yeah. Yeah, but they're nautical miles.
1: Yeah, they're knots.
0: Oh, man.
3: Like, I would think that you'd at least be twice as fast as somebody running that, but that would be a really slow
0: run. They're not running in water, are they?
3: I guess not.
0: That slows you down.
3: Put those
0: plus the fish.
3: Put the swimmies on your ankles, though. You could run right across that water.
0: I do like it, though. Anyway, Maitland, what are you going pro in?
5: Darts.
0: Darts?
5: Yeah.
0: Are you good at darts?
5: No, but I could be if I practiced enough.
0: Okay.
5: I've played enough to where I'm like, I'm decent. Dude. My dad used to have a dartboard, and there was like a bunch of holes in the walls all under and around it for the longest time.
1: Yeah.
5: But then I started playing with my friends in bars and could actually drink while I was doing it. And that helps.
0: That would be fun.
5: I think any sport, like what Steve was saying about bowling, any sport that you get better at the more you drink.
3: And it's just a repetitive motion.
5: Yeah.
3: One motion.
0: Yeah. You're not going to get a lot of training injuries.
3: Yeah, no. Chances of injury is very, very low.
0: Worst thing you're going to get trying to be a pro darts player is a lot of DUIs.
5: Exactly.
1: Yeah.
0: Steve, why didn't you say BMX, writes this texter?
3: Because it's really hard.
0: Everybody can ride bikes.
5: This text from Wisconsin.
1: Would we have the best chance at?
0: Hobbings, did you just brag you got a 42 on a par 3 like that makes you Tiger Woods? 27 is par, and the holes are all par 3. 36 is getting a bogey on each hole. Double bogey on 6 of the 9 holes. You're basically kicking the ball. Sorry to bash you, but you can't brag about being S-y at something that's easy.
1: I was in 7th grade. And it was the second time I played.
0: Text from Maine.
1: I thought that was pretty good, actually.
0: Text from Maine. Cornhole. I'm fat and I'm a drinker, but I'm still really good at it.
3: Yep. Well,
5: there was that quadruple amputee that went pro in cornhole.
3: Oh.
5: And then he went pro murder charges.
3: Yeah, then he went pro at murdering, too.
5: Yeah.
0: Oh, my God. I forgot about that guy.
3: Yeah.
5: If you can go pro with no arms or legs in a sport.
0: Oh, yeah. What about the archery guy that went pro with no arms? He's, like, shooting with his toes.
3: Yeah.
0: That's pretty good, too. Like, if you can just choose any body part to play the sport, no matter what, and compete with the world's best.
3: Yeah.
0: Like, I don't see anybody becoming a baseball pitcher, but they only throw with their nose. Right? That's hard.
5: Yeah.
3: Show me a foot pitcher, and I'll be impressed.
0: Yeah. Yeah. I agree. Nice job, Jim Abbott, but next time, try no hands. I don't know. Text. I race cross-country ATVs professionally at a regional level. It's a lot of work.
3: Do you win? How much can you make?
0: Yeah.
3: That's what I want to know. Like, with those really niche sports, can you make a living off of doing off-road ATV racing?
0: I watched that documentary with my wife called Born to Bowl, and that's about people on the PBA, the Professional Bowlers Association or whatever. Like, they're on the tournaments that are on TV. Mm-hmm. And boy, the riches they gain from that horrible lifestyle. First of all, the season is like 6 weeks long. They share hotel rooms because none of them make enough money. One of them travels with his own refrigerator because the hotels they stay in won't let you have one most of the time. And then, they're driving around with their 12 balls going from tournament to tournament and then back to their regular job. That's the pinnacle.
3: That seems terrible.
0: So I think your pick of bowling makes sense. Freestyle canoeing, that can't be a thing.
1: No, it is. We've watched it. Canoe dancing and all that. We've seen that.
5: Oh, yeah.
0: I forgot.
1: Yeah.
0: That is amazing.
1: Idiotic, but impressive in its own weird idiocy.
3: Yeah. We'll pull up the infamous video from the 2014 Adirondack Canoe Symposium. Of course, you guys remember Mark Ornstein.
1: I'll never forget.
3: Doing his routine to Lady in Red.
0: He's in a legacy family, though. His father, Burton Lowenstein or whatever, he was really good. I can't remember the last name he said, but that was his dad, Burton.
1: Yeah.
0: Mm-hmm. And, he invented the canoe. Mm.
1: Yeah, he and Sigmund Birchbark.
3: Look at this man in his fancy wooden canoe and his tuxedo.
0: Oh, God, have you ever wanted to drown someone more?
1: Gosh, he looks like he should be doing my taxes. I mean, his control of a canoe, though.
3: It's impressive.
1: It is. You ever try to do a deep lean on a canoe and not flip it? I bet you haven't.
0: I haven't.
3: The one knee turn? That can't be easy.
1: No.
0: Oh, you know which other one I think I could have gone pro at? Being a horse jockey. You literally do none of the work.
1: You're too big, though.
3: Just whip the horse.
0: I would have stayed small for it. If I was training, I wasn't trying to be a jockey. Maybe less ice cream, and all of a sudden, look, I'm Julie Crone, greatest female rider of all time. That's the only name I could think of right now, because she was on the cover of Sports Illustrated. Right? I mean, yeah.
3: I don't know. If you're asking me for confirmation, I don't know.
0: She was.
3: Okay.
0: I had Sports Illustrated for a year in eighth grade. Look,
3: boy, it must have been a real down year for sports.
0: I think she won Sportsman of the Year, and I'm like, great, a lady about horses? This is the worst. Why isn't it Brad Doherty?
3: Who's that?
0: Basketball player that I liked.
3: Oh.
0: Just a terrible pick right now. I don't know. There's lots of sports like that where you don't do anything, right?
4: Yeah.
0: Those people that sled in the Olympics, everybody loves sledding.
3: Oh, somebody said bass fishing.
0: Oh, yeah.
5: Yeah.
0: Right? All you got to do is stop at Walmart on the way, and look, now I'm a pro.
3: Yeah, you saw those guys. We talked about them before, where they just shove a bunch of weights down the fish's mouth.
0: Yeah.
3: And then they're like, look, I got a 500-pound bass. Mm-hmm. I win.
0: A friend of mine races in three different classes of dirt cars, and last year made $134,000 in winnings. Now, is that the net or the gross?
1: Oh, you know that's the gross. Yeah. The net is still underwater.
0: Well, yeah, because like the tires each week are like $4,000.
3: So we're talking dirt cars, like those ones that have the big tires on the outside and the little ones
0: probably
3: on the inside.
0: Probably the mods, yeah. But maybe the sprint cars and everything else.
3: I want to drive one of them so
1: badly. Tires probably last longer on the dirt tracks, though, right? I would think. A little?
3: I don't know.
1: I mean, I don't know either. I mean, I have no idea.
0: Yeah.
1: It's just my theory.
0: Text from the 315. Horseshoes, man. Same throwing motion. Easier than bowling. And you don't have to have alleys. You just need to have a stick outside.
5: That's true.
0: Yeah, that's true.
1: That's true.
0: My grandpa used to win tournaments like that, and he had a stroke at 68. He's a pig farmer. He's like the best horseshoer in the county.
3: Whoa.
0: Yeah, okay. Right?
1: Yeah.
3: All county? The whole county?
0: Well, the parts where people would drive from. So mostly Brandt. On the way. I got really lucky yesterday that the kids destroyed what they did and not something 6 inches away. That's on the way. It is the Free Beer and Hot Wings Show.
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6: From the 106.7, The Fox Weather Center, today brings a chance of showers and thunderstorms, mainly early afternoon. Fog may be dense before morning, high near 86. Tonight, storm chances increase after late night, with lows around 71. Friday stays warm and humid, with a high near 89, and heat index values up to 100. Storm chances diminish by mid-morning. For the latest news, weather, and community info, visit DecaturRadio.com.
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1: 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Now, my wife and I, we have 6 kids. Today's our wedding anniversary. Happy anniversary to my wife.
4: Oh, happy anniversary.
1: Exciting day. A lot of times when people, one of the first things people ask, what's it like? Because they say, well, oh my God, what is it like having 6 kids? Not that we're the only ones to do it, but it's relatively rare. And we're like, I always describe it as, well, it's like a birthday party at your house every day, but there's no cake and ice cream. But it's that number of kids, especially in the summer, because a lot of kids come over. And yesterday we had a lot of coming and going, and we love that. We love when the kids come over. I like the neighborhood kids, all that jazz. But yesterday was a difficult day. First, one of our kids' best friends was at our house from like noon until 5 yesterday. And he's a delight. They live just down the street a little ways. And our kid and him walk back and forth to each other's house. They have sleepovers all the time in the summer. Good friends.
2: Mm-hmm.
1: But he's wildly independent for his age. And so is ours that is that age. And they can be difficult to wrangle.
2: Yeah.
1: And so he was staying at our house specifically this time because no one was home at his house. And so we had said, hey, you got to stay at our house the whole day. Okay. His mom had said, stay at their house all day. You can't go back because they like to go back and forth between houses based on whatever whim, which is exactly what we'd all do at that age.
2: Yeah, definitely.
1: So at one point we say to our kids, hey, where is he? They go, oh, he left a while ago. What? Why didn't anyone say anything?
2: Mm-hmm.
1: I don't know.
5: Okay.
1: Okay, fair enough. So we find out not only did he leave and go back to his house, let himself into the locked home, which is, I mean, fine. His parents obviously have him know that for a reason. He also invited a friend over. So not only did he ditch the house where he was told to stay, he went home. And when you get there, he's got a friend over.
4: He set up his own plans.
2: Yeah.
1: So when my wife went down there and said, hey, you got to come back. And his mom had already let him know that as well. She was laughing about it. Thank God. He's like, oh. And the friend who was invited over is like, I didn't know. I'm going to go to my house. We go, no, you can come over too.
4: What about me?
1: Now we've got another kid in the house, which is awesome. This kid's great too.
2: That would have been funny if they had just left him at the other house alone.
1: Yeah. Like the kid that...
4: Sorry, man, you got to stay here.
2: Yeah, not somebody's got to watch the joint.
1: That kid's so sweet. He probably would have built him a deck or something.
2: Mm-hmm.
1: We're upstairs, and there's 7 kids, 11 and younger, hanging out in the back toy room, right? It's the unfinished area. Where the sump pump is. It's not where the furnace is or anything. It's just an unfinished part of the basement.
4: Uh-oh.
1: And all of a sudden we hear... Now, there's always lots of yelling. People fake cry. We've tried to get them to do that. People scream. Ah! You're like, oh my God, someone's dying. No, we're playing a game called Scream Till You Die.
2: Gah! Yeah.
1: God. So we hear one of our dudes running up the stairs. Emergency! Emergency! Emergency! Sounds like another game, right?
5: Okay.
1: Mom, Craig, we need you right now. Mom, emergency, emergency. We've had enough false alarms from Henny Penny that we're like, hey, not him, but any of them. Is this a real emergency? Yeah. Is there blood? No, no one's hurt. Now we think it's a lie again. And then he said, but we broke a pipe.
5: Oh, of course.
1: Well, okay. After that, I was running down the hallway and then to the stairs and straight down. And we get back. Now, this is the first house I've ever had with one of these. They call it like a sewage pump, right? If you have a below grade house.
4: Of course, your house does.
1: Lots of houses do. Not just me. But to get...
4: No, but of course yours would.
1: You know, the water drains to the city sewers out by the road with gravity. But for the upstairs stuff, for the stuff below grade, it's got to get pumped up to get to that to go out.
2: So right.
1: A sealed sump. With 2 3-inch PVC pipes coming out to the top that go into the ceiling, then out through the through the side.
2: Yep.
1: I go down there, and one is completely sheared off right above where it comes out from this sump.
5: Not easy to do.
1: I go, what happened? They go, one of these balls hit it. And I look over and they're holding like three exercise balls. Those don't make a big impact when they hit. And I go,
4: a yoga ball type thing?
1: Yeah. Yeah, that's exactly.
6: And one of your kids goes screaming by on the lawnmower, just like, just shaving pipes everywhere. Right? I go, clear off.
1: We're going to come back to this because I don't believe that those yoga balls would break the pipe when tossed across the room by even the strongest arm person, like Josh Allen, the quarterback for the Bills, throwing it. It's not going to break that pipe. Clean. And then I realize that I hear one of our 14-year-olds showering down the hallway, which means, now those act like a sump pump with the float. When it gets to the top,
5: it
4: ejects it out the side.
1: It's sewage water, like toilets, sinks, everything from the basement. Oh, God! Tell him to stop showering! So the kids run down there, stop showering! And he goes, go away!
5: Yeah, they're not going to listen to the kids.
1: I go, Kayla goes down there, turn off the shower! He's like, I'm soapy! Turn it off! Goes off. Start looking at it. Panicking. Text my plumber friend Aaron, who has to come to our house to fix things that are broken by me or kids all the time. You know, the stuff that's above my wife's pay grade.
5: Could you just finish your sitcom house and have him live in there? Like, just a general plumbing handyman?
4: Yeah.
1: Yeah.
4: He lives under the stairs in a little
5: Little
1: Aaron, shack. You live here now. Thankfully, bullet dodged. It was the vent pipe, so it only filled the back room with sewage smells.
4: Oh, not actual sewage. Well,
1: and,
4: that's good.
1: And our 14-year-old was able to get back in and wash the soap off in the same shower rather than going upstairs to the safe one.
4: Mm-hmm. What do you think is the longest stretch of time at your house that you've gone without breaking something water-related?
5: Or suffering something water-related?
1: Well, something, yeah. I mean, a lot of it's not my fault. A lot of it
4: just
1: is.
4: Just say a number of days.
5: Yeah, yeah.
1: Maybe 2 months, honestly. 2 months, probably, without some sort of issue that needs to be repaired. Not always needing a plumber, but something.
5: It's miraculous.
1: I've had to take the garbage disposal off the sink 3 times in 2026.
6: Oh, my God.
5: Wait, 3 times this year?
1: Yep. To get stuff out of it or to clear a pipe.
5: Oh, my God.
1: Only once was my fault.
4: Wow. 3 times this year.
1: Mm-hmm.
5: If I were you, I would make everyone that lives with you live out in the backyard in a tent.
1: Are we allowed to do that?
5: And dig them an outhouse.
1: So, yeah.
4: I'd mess it up somehow.
5: Oh, my God. I mean, remove a garbage disposal 3 times in a year? I would move away. I would say, I'm getting cigarettes. Dad has started smoking. I got a new habit, and I'm leaving.
1: I'm going to live in a hole in the backyard.
5: I'm lying. I'm just leaving. And I'm not going to come back until you guys have your own places, and then we can have Christmases again.
1: So, a little bit of investigation. You remember those yoga balls that broke those pipes by magically flying through the air?
5: Yeah, I do remember that. Yeah.
1: Oh. Upon further investigation, they were being held in hands, and they were running at each other. Just like the videos we've seen.
4: Oh, sumo
1: style. With the yoga balls smashing into each other in a room filled with concrete, lead pipes, and everything else. And one of them got off balance and fell back first into that pipe and broke it completely.
4: Sheared it right off.
5: Yeah.
1: Why didn't you just tell us that? We thought you'd be mad.
4: Did you have to go to the video?
1: I had to threaten it. Do you want us to rewind the tape? Actually, now that I think about it, that's how it went.
5: Yeah
1: that actually, now
5: right.
1: that I think about it. And, yeah. So that was that's a normal weekday. A little worse than normal, but not like totally worse. Not like an outlier. God. Why don't I have more gray hair?
5: It's a miracle.
1: Right?
5: It's a miracle.
1: On the way, the $1,000 Minute of Mayhem is next. 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
11: The Decatur Police Department is requesting the public's assistance in solving this week's Crime of the Week. Detectives are currently investigating a theft that occurred during the early morning hours of June 29th, 2026 at St. Patrick's Catholic Church. Several large copper downspouts were removed from the exterior of the building overnight. This incident is one of several similar copper thefts reported in the area. Surveillance video shows a possible suspect described as a white male wearing dark clothing and riding a bicycle. Photos of the possible suspect are available on the Crime Stoppers website. Detectives are continuing to follow leads. 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

0: is, for fun, you build and drive air-cooled Volkswagens. That's a very specific fun thing.
1: Mm-hmm.
0: Isn't it?
2: She's talking like Beatles, Carmen Gia's.
1: The old school Beatles, yeah.
0: Like turn them into dune buggies, that kind of thing?
3: It just depends. I mean, we buy the dune buggies, build them, restore them, pull them out of people's yards.
0: That's pretty awesome.
1: I would love to have a Baja bug.
0: Me too. My uncle had one when I was growing up. I thought that was the epitome of being cool.
1: Yeah.
0: Absolutely.
1: The
0: he even had the pipe out the back. He had the pipes, and his gas pedal was a foot because it was the 70s. Tyler, you got a chance to win $1,000. You got to get all 10 questions right on the $1,000 Minute of Mayhem. If you can do that, you win $1,000. You can pass on questions, and we'll come back to them along the way. Do you have any questions before we begin?
3: No.
0: Last answer has to be out and finished before the buzzer, and your turn begins in 3, 2, 1. What TV show's main characters are Jerry, George, Elaine, and Kramer?
3: Pass.
0: An astronomical unit as is the standard measure taken from Earth to where?
3: Space.
0: What are the three colors of the French flag?
3: Red, green, and white.
0: What baseball player had the nickname Sultan of SWAT?
3: Sammy Sosa.
0: In racing terms, what racetrack is also known as the Brickyard?
3: Pass.
0: In what movie did Ray Liotta play a ghost?
3: Pass.
0: What item did the dude take from the Big Lebowski mansion as compensation?
3: Baseball bat.
0: What U.S. state has the longest border with Canada?
3: Pass.
0: How many teeth does Bugs Bunny have?
3: Man.
0: This is going to be a close one.
2: Mm-hmm.
0: Let's see how it went, Tyler. What TV show's main characters are Jerry, George, Elaine, and Kramer?
1: Tyler passed.
0: Malin?
4: Seinfeld.
0: Yes.
2: I thought Full House.
1: I thought Little House on the Prairie.
0: An astronomical unit is the standard measurement taken from Earth to where?
1: Tyler said space.
0: That is incorrect. Anyone?
2: The moon?
0: Nope.
4: The sun.
0: The sun.
4: Oh.
0: What are the three colors of the French flag?
1: Tyler said red, green, and white.
0: That
1: like
0: is
1: Christmas.
0: Incorrect. Steve.
2: Red, white, and blue.
0: Yes. What baseball player had the nickname Sultan of SWAT?
1: Tyler said Sammy Sosa.
0: Wrong. Anyone?
4: Babe Ruth.
0: Babe Ruth. Oh. In racing terms, what racetrack is also known as the Brickyard?
1: Tyler passed.
0: Steve.
2: Is that Indianapolis Motor Speedway?
0: It is. In what movie did Ray Liotta play a ghost?
1: Tyler passed.
0: This is a tricky one.
2: Ray Liotta played a ghost.
0: Until you hear it. How did you know it?
1: Yeah, I knew this one.
0: Okay.
1: Yeah.
0: Any guesses?
2: I don't know.
0: Field of Dreams.
2: Oh.
1: Yeah.
0: Because you don't think of that as a ghost movie, but of course they're ghosts.
1: Because he was Shoeless Joe Jackson,
0: he was.
1: Right?
2: Yeah.
0: What item did the dude take from the Big Lebowski mansion as compensation?
1: Tyler set a baseball bat.
0: Negative. Steve.
2: Don't know.
0: Maitland.
4: White Russian.
0: Nope. Kelly.
5: Old fashioned.
0: Nope. A rug.
4: Oh.
0: What U.S. state has the longest border with Canada?
1: Tyler passed.
4: Kelly.
0: Oh.
4: Alaska?
0: Yes. Yeah. A lot of people forget that one. You want to say Minnesota or Montana or something. How many did Tyler get?
1: Tyler got the rare goose egg.
0: Tyler?
3: Yeah.
4: Boo.
2: Bring it back, mate.
0: Bring him back the boo.
4: I can't even boo him too harshly. That was sad.
0: He's disappointed. All right. Tyler, thanks for calling. Thanks for playing.
1: It was not.
3: Thank you, guys.
0: All right, bud.
2: Yeah. And even if you don't like Seinfeld, you have to know the answer to that one.
0: I thought people would actually say that's too easy.
2: Yeah.
1: Yeah.
0: We all have those house projects we've been avoiding, like almost all of them in my case. But cleaning out gutters, last on the list. 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
0: On the way. What do we learn? And one more thing. One more thing today. She's celebrating her new Rolls Royce. What could go wrong? 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
14: Well, temperatures will be on the mild side. We'll be in those mid-80s here. A little bit of fog this morning to watch out for. We'll have isolated storm chances throughout the middle of the day here throughout the early afternoon hours, but pretty hit or miss. We'll watch those closely as they develop. Winds here out of the south and east bringing in the warmer air still. We'll be in the low 70s tonight. Another round of storms possible early Friday morning. We will be hot and muggy behind that rain. With that WAND weather forecast, I'm meteorologist Nick Patrick.
15: Fox News, I'm CJ Papa. President Trump searching for a new White House press secretary now that Caroline Leavitt says she's leaving at the end of the month. White House Deputy Chief of Staff for Policy Stephen Miller speaking to Fox.
16: She has served this president so well, this administration so well, this country so well, and very importantly, she's been a role model to millions and millions of young women all across this country.
15: Fox's Peter Ducey at the White House with the president's reaction.
17: Caroline will now be one of my top outside advisors and an influential voice within the Republican Party as we work to defy history and conclusively win the midterm elections.
15: Flooding and fog, closing or delaying schools in parts of Indiana drenched by storms over the past 2 days. More than 250,000 power outages remain this morning statewide. 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
4: What was the print on it?
1: Beads.
4: It's such a punchable face sometimes.
0: No, I saw it. He's right. It was just beads. That's a fair answer.
1: I mean, it didn't
4: that was
1: have...
4: before they started decorating those beads. Yeah.
0: I guess so.
4: The evolution of the bead door. 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
0: What do we learn today? But as always, first, one more thing. One more thing takes us to Florida, where Roxanne Rizzuto was out on Friday last week, celebrating her brand new Rolls Royce. Mm. Now, I mean, like, I wanted a Mustang GT convertible. That was my dream car when I was a kid. More attainable than a Rolls Royce. Like, what's a cheap Rolls Royce? A
2: couple hundred grand, probably. Right?
1: I mean, yeah, a new one?
2: Yeah.
1: Yeah. You get a good deal on a used one, I guess.
0: Well, she was celebrating. She had wanted it forever. She had worked towards it, somehow saved the money to get it, whatever. So she drove it on down to a local bar where she drank as much booze as she could. Then she got behind the wheel.
4: Fun.
0: Even more, drove too fast.
1: Ah, jeez.
4: Cool.
0: And then crashed right next to a police officer.
4: Perfect.
1: Wow.
0: That police officer was parked on the side of the road. She also straddled two lanes and started driving in a bike lane. So the officer chased her down after she crashed in and kept going. He asked Roxanne about hitting him, and she said, "Oh, it's a new vehicle. The brakes are still loose."
1: The brakes are still loose. They haven't tightened up yet like brakes do.
0: As if he wasn't already sure she was bombed. Oh, it's a new vehicle. The brakes are still loose.
1: The brakes are still loose. They haven't tightened up yet like brakes do.
0: As if he wasn't already sure she was bombed. She was swaying

0: what her second dream was, because she already got the top one, which was Rolls Royce. Number two might have been drunk driving.
1: Right?
0: She's just checking them off the list.
1: This bucket list ain't going to fill itself.
2: What a positive way to look at it.
0: Yeah.
1: Great. What did we learn today, Tommy? What did you learn?
3: Yeah, it's telling that free beer's been living damp since he was 12.
1: Yeah, I'm surprised there's not more chafing, honestly. Kelly, what did you learn? Maitland, what did you learn?
4: I learned if it's not Jesus is my friend, yoga, yoga, yoga, it ain't real gospel.
1: That was wonderful. Steve, what did you learn?
2: I learned Kelly's basically a pro golfer because she whacked a 100-yarder.
4: Mm-hmm.
1: Yeah, you think that's further than it is.
0: Yeah.
1: That's like an eight iron.
0: Not that far.
5: But to do it for your second time ever swinging a golf club, kind of good.
1: Kind of. Kelly, what did you learn?
4: Screw you guys. I'm impressed. I don't know. Some golfer told me that.
1: He just wanted to sex you.
4: Yeah.
0: Yeah.
4: I learned that Christian youths go butts up and stroke it for Jesus.
1: Wings, what did you learn?
0: I learned that Josh Allen has not used yoga balls in Freebeer's basement.
1: Yep. We weren't sure for a minute. That is all for today. It is the Freebeer and Hot Wings Show.
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0: At least say please. It's kind of an order. Take me home tonight. I'm Kara Boston, queued up.
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4: From the 1067, the Fox Weather Center. Today brings a chance of showers and thunderstorms, mainly early afternoon. Expect mostly cloudy skies with a high near 86. Tonight, storms become more likely after midnight, with lows around 71. Friday offers a morning storm chance, then partly sunny skies and a high near 89. Heat index values could reach 100. For the latest news, weather, and community info, visit DecaturRadio.com.
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0: Man, Neil Schon, he knew how to play guitar at a very young age because 16 and being in Santana. How cool is that?
1: Hi, I'm Jerry Hinkle. Here's your local tidbit. Have you explored the Governor Richard J. Oglesby Mansion? The 1870s Italianate-style mansion was home of an important local figure, Richard J. Oglesby. Become acquainted with this three-time Illinois governor, U.S. senator, and Civil War general while glimpsing the lifestyles of wealthy, late 19th century Americans. 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
7: Well, temperatures will be on the mild side. We'll be in those mid-80s here. A little bit of fog this morning to watch out for. We'll have isolated storm chances throughout the middle of the day here, throughout the early afternoon hours, but pretty hit or miss. We'll watch those closely as they develop. Winds here out of the south and east bringing in the warmer air still. We'll be in the low 70s tonight. Another round of storms possible early Friday morning. We will be hot and muggy behind that rain. With that WAND weather forecast, I'm meteorologist Nick Patrick.
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0: He's got a couple of gigs in New York this weekend. Billy Idol always touring, it seems, and that's a good thing. Will Bon Jovi do a full-on tour? One can hope. Bon Jovi next to begin a long set.
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13: Yana Jalosi, a big shakeup at the White House. Caroline Leavitt leaving her post as press secretary at the end of the month to focus on taking care of her kids.
14: The president says Caroline will now be one of my top outside advisors and an influential voice within the Republican Party as we work to defy history and conclusively win the midterm elections.
13: Fox's Peter Ducey at the White House. Now the Department of Homeland Security is going to provide electric shock gloves to immigration enforcement agents. Border czar Tom Homan told Fox.
15: So the glove is, you know, the latest thing they're looking at to help in situations. You've seen the videos in the past year and a half, the fights on the street where officers are overwhelmed. This would be a tool they can use to make someone compliant.
13: But the ACLU is calling all of this a recipe for harm to the public. 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

I hope you've seen the clip online of the QVC lady who said blow job instead of blow out. It's one of the funniest flubs I've ever seen. Her reaction was the best. And I love that she's getting so much fame out of it. I need to watch QVC. For someone who likes to shop, I'm surprised I don't.

0: Steve Miller for you, 106.7 The Fox. The Coalition of Neighborhood Organizations, they're known as CONO, has a Decatur meeting on the third Tuesday of every month. So next Tuesday, the 18th, head to the Decatur Public Library if you want to attend.
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9: From the 1067, the Fox Weather Center. Today brings a chance of showers and thunderstorms, mainly before early afternoon. Expect mostly cloudy skies with a high near 86. Tonight, storms are likely after late night, with lows around 71. Friday has a chance of morning storms, then partly sunny and hot, with a high near 89 and a heat index up to 100. For the latest news, weather, and community info, visit DecaturRadio.com.
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12: The Decatur Police Department is requesting the public's assistance in solving this week's Crime of the Week. Detectives are currently investigating a theft that occurred during the early morning hours of June 29, 2026 at St. Patrick's Catholic Church. Several large copper downspouts were removed from the exterior of the building overnight. This incident is one of several similar copper thefts reported in the area. Surveillance video shows a possible suspect described as a white male wearing dark clothing and riding a bicycle. Photos of the possible suspect are available on the Crime Stoppers website. 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

0: No losers here, only winners, because we like to rock. Yeah, Alice in Chains before Tom Petty. How about that? Foreigner next, AC/DC shortly.
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13: Well, temperatures will be on the mild side. We'll be in those mid-80s here. A little bit of fog this morning to watch out for. We'll have isolated storm chances throughout the middle of the day here, throughout the early afternoon hours, but pretty hit or miss. We'll watch those closely as they develop. Winds here out of the south and east bringing in the warmer air still. We'll be in the low 70s tonight. Another round of storms possible early Friday morning. We will be hot and muggy behind that rain. With that WAND weather forecast, I'm meteorologist Nick Patrick.
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0: 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My hot water heater wasn't working. 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Is it HVAC? Is it a plumber? Is it an electrician? For me, it was an electrician, but I got lucky, I guess, that I called the right person. It's kind of a crapshoot.
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6: From the 106.7 The Fox Weather Center, there's a chance of showers and thunderstorms today, mainly before 2 p.m. with a high near 88. Tonight, showers are likely after 1 a.m. with a low around 71. Friday brings a chance of storms early, then partly sunny skies with a high near 89. The heat index could reach 100. Overnight Friday, it will be partly cloudy with a low near 73. For the latest news, weather, and community info, visit DecaturRadio.com.
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0: It's that drum line from Ginger Baker that made me want to be a drummer. That and, of course, the Monkees, because I loved Mickey Dolenz. It's Kara. I've got Guns N' Roses for you next.
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7: Chances for some isolated storms are going to hang around through the afternoon. If they do develop, they'll be on the strong side, but it could be similar to yesterday where they kind of die off here. As far as the temperatures go, mid-80s, cooling down to the low 70s is it. Won't be as quite as cool here for our Friday. Storms hanging around for the morning, and then we will be hot and humid here for the rest of the weekend. More storms on Sunday. With that WAND weather forecast, I'm meteorologist Nick Patrick.
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0: 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How can you have any pudding if you don't eat your meat?
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whatsoever.

National Weather Service in Lincoln has issued a severe thunderstorm warning for northwestern Logan County, northeastern Fulton County, Tazewell County, northeastern Mason County, southwestern Peoria County, until 1:15 p.m. At 12:09 p.m., a severe thunderstorm was located over St. David, or near Canton, moving east at 45 miles per hour. Expected hazards include 60 miles per hour wind gusts and penny-sized hail. This is a radar-indicated threat. The following impacts are expected: expect damage to roofs, siding, and trees. This severe thunderstorm will be near Manitou around 12:20 p.m. Other locations in the path of this severe thunderstorm include South Pekin, Green Valley, Delavan, Hopedale, Minier, and Armington. This includes Interstate 155 between mile markers 7 and 30. This also includes Banner Marsh State Fish and Wildlife Area, Powderton Lake State Fish and Wildlife Area, Rice Lake State Fish and Wildlife Area, Sand Ridge State Forest, Spring Lake State Fish and Wildlife Area, and Mackinac River State Fish and Wildlife Area.

0: 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I am Kara. 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
5: From the 106.7 The Fox Weather Center. A slight chance of showers this afternoon. High near 88. Tonight, a chance of showers and thunderstorms after 1 a.m. low around 71. Friday, showers and thunderstorms possible, mainly before 9 a.m. high near 89. Heat index values up to 100. For the latest news, weather, and community info, visit DecaturRadio.com.
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7: 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Detectives are currently investigating a theft that occurred during the early morning hours of June 29th, 2026 at St. Patrick's Catholic Church. Several large copper downspouts were removed from the exterior of the building overnight. This incident is one of several similar copper thefts reported in the area. Surveillance video shows a possible suspect described as a white male wearing dark clothing and riding a bicycle. 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

0: Summer is flying by way, way, way, way too fast. Can we please slow it down? I want to slow it down because I'm going to miss my son. He leaves for college in less than a week.
1: Hi, I'm Jerry Hinkle, and here's your local tidbit. Did you know that the Transfer House in downtown Decatur's Central Park was built in 1896? The building originally served as a transfer point for Decatur's electric streetcar system. Originally located on Lincoln Square, the intersection of North and South Main and East and West Main Streets, and after the streetcar ceased operations in the 1950s, the Transfer House was reduced to a bus terminal. It was moved in 1962 to its current location, and it's listed on the National Register of Historic Places. And that's your local tidbit.
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10: Chances for some isolated storms are going to hang around through the afternoon. If they do develop, they'll be on the strong side, but it could be similar to yesterday where they kind of die off here. As far as the temperatures go, mid-80s, cooling down to the low 70s is it. Won't be as quite as cool here for our Friday. Storms hanging around for the morning, and then we will be hot and humid here for the rest of the weekend. More storms on Sunday. With that WAND weather forecast, I'm meteorologist Nick Patrick.
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Coast Service has issued severe thunderstorm watch number 582, effective until 7 p.m. This watch includes the following counties, in Illinois, DeWitt, Logan, and Macon. Remember, a severe thunderstorm watch means the conditions are favorable for the development of severe weather, including large hail and damaging winds, in and close to the watch area. While severe weather may not be imminent, persons should remain alert for rapidly changing weather conditions and listen for later statements and possible warnings. 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

0: National Weather Service in Lincoln has issued a severe thunderstorm warning for northeastern Logan County, southeastern Woodford County, DeWitt County, McLean County, north-central Macon County, until 1:45 p.m. At 12:49 p.m., severe thunderstorms were located along a line extending from near Seacoart to near New Holland, moving east at 45 miles per hour. Expected hazards include 60 miles per hour wind gusts and nickel-size hail. This is a radar-indicated threat. The following impacts are expected: expect damage to roofs, siding, and trees. Severe thunderstorms will be near Hudson, Danvers, Stanford, and Carlock around 12:55 p.m. Bloomington, Normal, and Lincoln around 1 p.m. Lexington, Atlanta, McLean, and Towanda around 1:05 p.m. Other locations in the path of these severe thunderstorms include Waynesville, Hayworth, Downs, Beeson, Colfax, Wapella, Chestnut, Clinton, Leroy, Kenny, and Marrora. This includes the following highways: Interstate 39 between mile marker 0 and 18, Interstate 55 between mile markers 124 and 125, in between mile markers 128 and 187, Interstate 74 between mile markers 118 and 155. This also includes Clinton Lake State Recreation Area, Moraine View State Park, and Weldon Springs State Park.
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10: 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Fox weather, hurricane specialist Brian Norcross.
11: Tropical storm Lala has formed about 700 miles to the southeast of the Big Island. The bad weather will arrive at the Big Island of Hawaii late Friday and then spread across the Hawaiian island chain over the weekend.
10: The storm carries with it heavy rain and up on the mountains, hurricane force winds. Secretary Ward Pete Hegseth says the U.S. can hold its naval blockade of Iran in ports for as long as needed, but what about the strait itself?
12: The Persian Gulf Strait Authority, an Iranian government agency, said Wednesday claims and repeated posts by U.S. officials that the Strait of Hormuz is no longer blocked do not change the reality. The Strait of Hormuz remains blocked and will not be reopened until Iran's conditions are accepted.
10: Fox's Trey Yanks reporting from Tel Aviv. 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

Def Leppard right there on Kara. Why don't they do matinee concerts for rock shows? You know, I wouldn't have minded seeing Rush at 2 in the afternoon.

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0: Well, today is National Left-Handers Day. It's also National Prosecco Day. So I would say gift your favorite left-handed person some Prosecco, because it's got to be frustrating in a right-handed world.
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7: From the 106.7, the Fox Weather Center. A 50% chance of showers and thunderstorms overnight, mainly after 1 in the morning. Lows near 71. Friday brings a 40% chance of morning storms. Then mostly sunny and hot with a high near 89, feeling like 100. Southeast winds around 8 miles per hour. Friday night partly cloudy, low near 73. Saturday mostly sunny, high near 92. For the latest news, weather and community info, visit DecaturRadio.com.
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Weather Service in Lincoln has issued a severe thunderstorm warning for northeastern Fayette County, northeastern DeWitt County, northwestern Vermilion County, southeastern McLean County, northern Champaign County, until 2:30 p.m. At 1:25 p.m., a severe thunderstorm was located near Saybrook, or 12 miles west of Gibson City, moving east at 45 miles per hour. Expected hazards include 70 miles per hour wind gusts and penny-sized hail. This is a radar-indicated threat. The following impacts are expected. Expect considerable tree damage. Damage is likely to mobile homes, roofs, and outbuildings. This severe thunderstorm will be near Saybrook around 1:30 p.m. Other locations in the path of this severe thunderstorm include Rantoul, Gifford, and Potomac. This includes the following highways: Interstate 57 between mile markers 237 and 257. Interstate 74 between mile markers 148 and 179, in between mile markers 181 and 202. 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
12: Chances for some isolated storms are going to hang around through the afternoon. If they do develop, they'll be on the strong side, but it could be similar to yesterday where they kind of die off here. As far as the temperatures go, mid-80s, cooling down to the low 70s is it. Won't be as quite as cool here for our Friday. Storms hanging around for the morning, and then we will be hot and humid here for the rest of the weekend. More storms on Sunday. With that WAND weather forecast, I'm meteorologist Nick Patrick.
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0: Oh, I'd be in jail, man. I have some wicked dreams, but they're fun. Sometimes I'm able to continue them, like a sequel to a movie. Can you do that when you wake up and go back to sleep? Can you continue dreams? It's, you know, one of my fun facts about Kara. Next up, it's Motley Crue in a big set.
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8: Fox News, I'm Gianna Gelosi. Iran is again insisting it controls the Strait of Hormuz the day after President Trump again claimed the U.S. controls the waterway.
9: The focus on Iran comes as we're also tracking developments between Israel and Lebanon. Talks are set to resume in September in Rome, aimed at normalizing ties between the two countries and disarming Iran-backed Hezbollah. Still, details have to be worked out about proposed security zones.
8: Fox's Trey Yanks in Tel Aviv, the vice president referring hospitals to and care providers to the Justice Department, saying some transgender services were fraudulent.
10: In a report from the Health and Human Services Department, investigators say doctors and hospitals billed insurance companies more than $60 million for treatments for adolescents as young as 13 years old. The report accuses healthcare providers of pushing needless gender transition treatments because it is more costly.
8: Fox's Jared Halpern, America's listening to Fox News.
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0: Getting a hand from Billy Squire, kicking off our Thursday soundtrack, and we are loaded, like we are every day, with some of the greatest classic rock ever made. Like this track, this song takes me back, man. I love this track, and when I grew up, there were two types of people. There were Bruce Springsteen people and Bob Seger people. And I was a Bob Seger person. Here's Night Moves on the Greg Stone Show.
1: I was a little too tall, could've used a few pounds. Tight pants.

I woke last night to the sound of thunder. How far off, I sat and wondered. Started humming a song from 1962. Ain't it funny how the night moves? When you just don't seem to have as much to lose. Strange how the night moves.

National Weather Service in Lincoln has issued a flash flood warning for northeastern Owyhee County, southeastern McLean County, northeastern Fayette County, northern Champaign County, until 5:15 p.m. At 2:06 p.m., Doppler radar indicated thunderstorms producing heavy rain across the warned area. Between 1 and 2 inches of rain have fallen since 12:30 p.m. with the heaviest rainfall from Bloomington Normal southeast to Saybrook and Ellsworth. Street flooding was observed over parts of Normal and Bloomington, especially Willow Street near ISU campus. Additional rainfall amounts of 1 to 2 inches are possible in the warned area southeast of Bloomington. Flash flooding is ongoing or expected to begin shortly. Expected hazards include flash flooding caused by thunderstorms. Source, radar. The following impacts are expected: flash flooding of small creeks and streams, urban areas, highways, streets and underpasses, as well as other poor drainage and low-lying areas. Some locations that will experience flash flooding include Champaign, Bloomington, Normal, Urbana, Rantoul, Mahomet, Leroy, Farmer City, Fisher, Thomasboro, Downs, Mansfield, Saybrook, Lake of the Woods, Bellflower, Arrowsmith, Ellsworth, Cooksville, Fuseland and Moraine View State Park. This includes the following state parks: Moraine View State Park. This includes the following highways: Interstate 74 between mile markers 136 and 178. Interstate 55 between mile markers 175 and 176. Interstate 57 between mile markers 238 and 250.

0: Robert Palmer, and I got a bad case. Oh, man, my heart's beating out of my chest. I'm loving you. Hey, it's Greg Stone. I got the Rock and Roll Almanac for the 13th of August in just a few moments, plus classics from Yes and the Cars, and we'll hear from Tesla. How about Ritchie Blackmore last night playing with Deep Purple for the first time in 33 years? We'll sneak on some Deep Purple a little later on in the program. Hang tight with us this afternoon, won't you?
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7: From the 1067, the Fox Weather Center. A slight chance of showers tonight, with a chance of thunderstorms after 2 a.m. low near 71. Friday brings a 40% chance of showers and thunderstorms, mostly before 9 a.m., then becoming sunny with a high near 92. The heat index could reach 105. Saturday is mostly sunny, with a high near 93. 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

0: Classic from the Cars as we take a quick look at rock and roll history. Today is the 13th of August, and it went down on this day back in 1965. Jefferson Airplane made their live debut at San Francisco's Matrix Club. Marty Balin, the group's vocalist and guitar player, owned the club. That made it a bit easier, didn't it? In 66, 11 Spoonful started 3 weeks on top of the charts with their hit song Summer in the City. And it was on this day in 77 that BTO announced that they were splitting up. It happened on this day in 1984. Masked robbers broke into Todd Rundgren's New York house, tied him up, and stole paintings and stereo equipment. One of the intruders was reportedly humming Rundgren's song, I Saw the Light. That's abuse. And on this day in 1996, 311 put on a free Choose or Lose concert in San Diego, just outside the Republican National Convention, with the hope of heightening youth interest in political dealings in the world around us. How's that sound? 99, Stone Temple Pilot singer Scott Weiland sent to jail for, again, violating his probation by continuing illegal drug use. And in 2004, Wes Borland rejoined Limp Bizkit. And in 2009, guitar innovator Les Paul, who invented the solid body electric guitar, dies at the age of 94. That's a quick look at it, folks. Your Rock and Roll Almanac for the 13th of August. What's in store for you next? Some of the greatest classic rock ever made. The Metallica's on the way, as well as Tom Petty and the Heartbreakers.
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7: Chances for some isolated storms are going to hang around through the afternoon. If they do develop, they'll be on the strong side, but it could be similar to yesterday where they kind of die off here. As far as the temperatures go, mid-80s, cooling down to the low 70s is it. Won't be as quite as cool here for our Friday. Storms hanging around for the morning, and then we will be hot and humid here for the rest of the weekend. More storms on Sunday. With that WAND weather forecast, I'm meteorologist Nick Patrick.
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hopeless. I ain't really sure, but it seems I remember the good times with just a little bit more in focus.

0: The Black Record released 35 years ago yesterday. There's The Unforgiven. The greatest selling album from a U.S. artist in the last 35 years. That's Metallica's Black Record. It's Greg Stone. You own that, then you're one of the 20 million plus strong that do. Hey, Foreigner and some Foo Fighters on the way, plus the Daily Haircut and the Word of the Day.
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1: News. I'm Ann Carrick. A battle of words and control over the Strait of Hormuz. Fox's Trey Yingst.
2: The Persian Gulf Strait Authority, an Iranian government agency, said Wednesday claims and repeated posts by U.S. officials that the Strait of Hormuz is no longer blocked do not change the reality. The Strait of Hormuz remains blocked and will not be reopened until Iran's conditions are accepted.
1: The president posting yesterday the U.S. has total control of the strait. White House Press Secretary Caroline Leavitt is stepping down from her role. Fox's Peter Ducey.
3: Leavitt says, since returning to the White House after the birth of my daughter, I have felt in my heart that I cannot be the best mom my two young children deserve while devoting the constant time, energy, and attention required of the White House Press Secretary.
1: Leavitt posting on social media, the decision was bittersweet, and serving as press secretary was the honor and adventure of a lifetime. 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

Foo Fighters guitarist Chris Shiflett has teamed up with a company called Family Guitars, and they possess a ton of classic guitars played by these classic guitarists. And recently in Chicago, he busted out Randy Rhoads' 1974 Gibson Les Paul. It was used heavily during the Quiet Riot days, and he used it to bust out My Hero the other night in Chicago. It's Greg Stone, and coming up, we've got the word of the day and the daily haircut. That's all coming up, plus this classic. Here's Zeppelin, a song that Robert Plant wrote for his wife and his 5-year-old son who had passed away from a stomach virus. Here's All of My Love.

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0: Boston helping out the soundtrack on your Thursday. Coming up, we've got the Daily Haircut. We'll go, where are we going? We'll go back to 1987 for this song out of Southern California, because that's where all the haircuts are from, basically. And we'll play you some ZZ Top. Frank Beard, not doing so good. He has pulled off the tour for health reasons. Michael Monahan will be the fill-in drummer for ZZ Top. We wish Frank all the best. I've got some ZZ Top coming up here shortly on the Greg Stone Show.
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3: From the 1067, the Fox Weather Center. Tonight, a slight chance of showers, then a chance of showers and thunderstorms after 2 a.m. mostly cloudy with a low around 71. East-southeast wind near 8 miles per hour. Friday, a chance of showers and thunderstorms before 11 a.m., then a slight chance until noon. Gradually becoming sunny with a high near 92. Heat index values up to 105. East-southeast wind becoming south. Friday night, partly cloudy with a low near 73. Saturday, mostly sunny with a high near 93. South-southeast wind becoming southwest with gusts up to 15 miles per hour. For the latest news, weather, and community info, visit DecaturRadio.com.
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0: That takes us back to 1987's Once Bitten, It's Great White on The Daily Haircut. The video would feature Tony Montana for the first time. He's the bass player that replaced Lauren Black. The song would make it to number 57 in February of 88 and lasting on the Billboard Top 100 for some 12 weeks. Great White on The Greg Stone Show. Got a suggestion for the haircut? Love to hear it. Drop it on my Stony Boy Radio Facebook page.
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7: The Decatur Police Department is requesting the public's assistance in solving this week's Crime of the Week. Detectives are currently investigating a theft that occurred during the early morning hours of June 29th, 2026 at St. Patrick's Catholic Church. Several large copper downspouts were removed from the exterior of the building overnight. This incident is one of several similar copper thefts reported in the area. Surveillance video shows a possible suspect described as a white male wearing dark clothing and riding a bicycle. 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
10: Chances for some isolated storms are going to hang around through the afternoon. If they do develop, they'll be on the strong side, but it could be similar to yesterday where they kind of die off here. As far as the temperatures go, mid-80s, cooling down to the low 70s is it. Won't be as quite as cool here for our Friday. Storms hanging around for the morning, and then we will be hot and humid here for the rest of the weekend. More storms on Sunday. With that WAND weather forecast, I'm meteorologist Nick Patrick.
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0: saw AC/DC for the first time, I think it was 1984. The first time I saw AC/DC, about 20 feet from those cannons. And man, my right ear's been ringing ever since. For those about to rock, you get a chance to see them on the Power Up Tour. I'd do it. This is probably it for them. 79-year-old Brian Johnson still squeaking it out. And 71-year-old Angus Young. Unbelievable. Take the family. That's what I did, as we expose you to something new. It's the word of the day.
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0: All right, and we'll talk about it. 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
11: Fox News, I'm Ann Carrick. A battle of words and control over the Strait of Hormuz. Fox's Trey Yinks.
12: The Persian Gulf Strait Authority, an Iranian government agency, said Wednesday claims and repeated posts by U.S. officials that the Strait of Hormuz is no longer blocked do not change the reality. The Strait of Hormuz remains blocked and will not be reopened until Iran's conditions are accepted.
11: The president posting yesterday the U.S. has total control of the strait. White House Press Secretary Karoline Leavitt is stepping down from her role. Fox's Peter Ducey.
13: Leavitt says, since returning to the White House after the birth of my daughter, I have felt in my heart that I cannot be the best mom
2: my two young children deserve while devoting the constant time, energy, and attention required of the White House press secretary.
11: Leavitt posting on social media, the decision was bittersweet, and serving as press secretary was the honor and adventure of a lifetime. 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

0: I could play that song over and over and over again. I mean, it could be the Crazy Train channel. That's it. You're listening to the Greg Stone Show. I thank you for that as we wrap up the word of the day.
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2: Salvo.
0: Salvo refers to various actions involving discharge or release of bombs, rockets, artillery, etc. Let's use it in a sentence. The troops were driven back by a salvo of cannon fire. Salvo. The word of the day. Use that in a sentence and amaze your friends. You'll be, wow, man, that dude knows some stuff. Be the dude or dudette that knows stuff with a classic track from Kiss.

0: Journey on the Greg Stone Show as we work our way towards your shot of funny. It's from Joe DeRosa this afternoon. We're going to sneak in some Night Ranger and recently Brad Gillis, who was asked to replace Randy Rhoads after that horrific plane accident. Brad Gillis, a Night Ranger, played and finished out the tour with Ozzy. Even did the Speak of the Devil live record, was asked if he wanted to be a part of Back to the Beginning, but he said he was on tour with Night Ranger. Wanted to do it, but couldn't. You think he'd carve that out. I'm sorry. He's like, what'd you want me to do? You know, put 15 people out of a job for, you know, a week or two so I could go do this? Maybe. It was a pretty monumental time in Ozzy's life, and you were there to help him. We'll play you some classic Night Ranger here in just a few moments.
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5: From the 1067, the Fox Weather Center. Scattered showers and thunderstorms are possible overnight. Mainly after 2 a.m. Friday brings a chance of morning showers, then clearing skies with a high near 92. Heat index values could reach 105. Saturday stays mostly sunny and hot, with a high near 93. For the latest news, weather, and community info, visit DecaturRadio.com.
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0: BTO splits on this day back in 77, and I guess you did see something. Baby. Hey, it's Greg Stone. I got funny for you. That's right, trying to put a smile on your face as you wrap up your day. Here is Joe DeRosa talking about first class. Is it really that special?
1: Everything is a hustle. Quality. Quality is a hustle. It's fake. Doesn't exist. First class is a perfect example of what I'm talking about. First class sucks. It's a chair you can fit in. That's it. That's all it is. But they make coach class so utterly that by the time you get up to first class, you're like, oh my God, this is fantastic. My kneecaps aren't turning inside out from the seat in front of me. I get free orange juice before takeoff? What am I, a princess? This was definitely worth an extra $1,700 to Tampa.
0: Joe DeRosa this afternoon. Our shot of funny. It's Greg Stone. And just remember that as you walk through first class. Back to coach for your seat. It'll make you feel better. Errol Smith is on the way. And some Dire Straits.
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9: Good evening and happy Thursday, Central Illinois. Here's a look at your forecast from the WAND Weather Center. Holding on to some mostly cloudy skies throughout the rest of our daylight hours for this Thursday. As we get throughout your night, though, a couple more chances for some scattered showers and storms enter the picture, mainly around that 9-10 o'clock window for northern areas and continuing south throughout the rest of the night. Overnight lows near 70 degrees across the area. Cloudier skies towards the back half of our Friday, with highs back near 89 degrees. I'm meteorologist Ben Whitney.
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0: Aerosmith helping out the Thursday soundtrack. You're listening to the Greg Stone Show. Coming up, we've got some classic Bob Seger that features Glenn Frey singing backups before he joined the Eagles. They're good buddies. Yeah, Glenn's from Detroit. We'll also sneak in some Metallica. Yesterday was the anniversary, 35th anniversary of Metallica's Black Record being released, and it is the greatest selling American released record in the last 35 years. And we'll play just a smoke and something you want to turn up here in just a few moments.
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8: The Decatur Police Department is requesting the public's assistance in solving this week's Crime of the Week. Detectives are currently investigating a theft that occurred during the early morning hours of June 29, 2026 at St. Patrick's Catholic Church. Several large copper downspouts were removed from the exterior of the building overnight. This incident is one of several similar copper thefts reported in the area. Surveillance video shows a possible suspect described as a white male wearing dark clothing and riding a bicycle. Photos of the possible suspect are available on the Crime Stoppers website. 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
11: News. I'm John Saucier. Iowa Congresswoman and Republican Senate nominee Ashley Hinson, appearing on the Fox News Rundown podcast, pledging support a ban on congressional stock trading in the Senate.
12: Congress should not be a casino. It shouldn't be the best job in the world to trade on Wall Street with insider information. And so that's why I've led the charge, again, leading by example and selling all of my publicly traded stocks, and then making sure that other members of Congress can't do the same.
11: Meanwhile, in New York, a judge has temporarily paused New York City's new second home tax after several city homeowners have sued the government over this proposal. New York Republican gubernatorial candidate Bruce Blakeman criticizing New York City Mayor Zoran Mamdani on Fox Business.
13: His policies are destroying the economy of New York City and will hurt the whole state. So I will have to keep him in check, and I will keep him in check. I know what to do.
11: The mayor calling the tax beneficial for working New York City residents. 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

Tom Petty and the Heartbreakers, part of your Thursday soundtrack. It's Greg Stone. We got a ton of football games here over the next 3 days. We'll talk about that coming up a little later on. Plus, we're playing the game Stone Cold Factor, a bunch of Stony Baloney. We'll bust out the Mighty Metallica and some GNR and this from Foreigner today.

0: Anybody, somebody, please, a hug, touch me. It's Greg Stone, Queen, on the program today as we play the game Stone Cold Fact or a Bunch of Stony Baloney. 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Stone Cold Fact or is that just a bunch of Stony Baloney? Your answer coming up, plus some Metallica and a classic from Hendrix.
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5: From the 1067, the Fox Weather Center. Tonight brings a slight chance of showers, with thunderstorms possible after 2 in the morning. The overnight low will be near 71, with an east-southeast wind around 8 miles per hour. Friday sees a chance of showers and thunderstorms before noon, then gradual clearing with a high near 92. Heat index values could reach 105. The weekend remains hot and mostly sunny, with highs in the lower 90s and heat index values up to 106. For the latest news, weather, and community info, visit DecaturRadio.com.
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0: Bob liked that version of his classic so much so that after Jimmy recorded it, Bob tried to emulate that version and still does to this day. Hendrix and All Along the Watchtower. It's Greg Stone wrapping up. Stone Cold Fact or a bunch of stony baloney that ransom payments are tax deductible. That is a Stone Cold Fact. You got to show something like a receipt or a police report as proof of your loss. But yeah, if you're a business, ransom payments are tax deductible. But if you're an individual, that is not the case. You got to be a business. The United States government looks at it as the cost of doing business. So therefore, you can write it off. You're listening to The Greg Stone Show, and we'll come back to The Rock here in just a few.
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2: I wasn't in the kitchen.
4: It's just recreational. 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
1: 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You may have PTSD.
4: I still hear the pop, pop, pop.
1: Remember, it's just a game. 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
4: She was only 83 and she still beat me.
1: PTSD. 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
7: The Decatur Police Department is requesting the public's assistance in solving this week's Crime of the Week. Detectives are currently investigating a theft that occurred during the early morning hours of June 29, 2026 at St. Patrick's Catholic Church. Several large copper downspouts were removed from the exterior of the building overnight. This incident is one of several similar copper thefts reported in the area. Surveillance video shows a possible suspect described as a white male wearing dark clothing and riding a bicycle. Photos of the possible suspect are available on the Crime Stoppers website. 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
11: Good evening and happy Thursday, Central Illinois. Here's a look at your forecast from the WAND Weather Center. Holding on to some mostly cloudy skies throughout the rest of our daylight hours for this Thursday. As we get throughout your night, though, a couple more chances for some scattered showers and storms enter the picture, mainly around that 9-10 o'clock window for northern areas and continuing south throughout the rest of the night. Overnight lows near 70 degrees across the area. Cloudier skies towards the back half of our Friday with highs back near 89 degrees. I'm meteorologist Ben Whitney.
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0: You know, I've got the greatest ka-chunk ka-chunk known to man coming up here in just a few moments. That's right. We're going to bust out the Scorpions, go back in time, one of my favorite songs ever, and some Soundgarden. We're about to do, I'm about to have a moment with you people. That's right. I don't know what I'm going to do, but I may need the bathroom. The Scorpions and Soundgarden are on the way.
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5: Hi, I'm Jerry Hinkle, and here's your local tidbit. 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The building originally served as a transfer point for Decatur's electric streetcar system. Originally located on Lincoln Square, the intersection of North and South Main and East and West Main Streets, and after the streetcar ceased operations in the 1950s, the Transfer House was reduced to a bus terminal. It was moved in 1962 to its current location, and it's listed on the National Register of Historic Places. 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
11: Fox News, I'm Carmen Roberts. Luigi Mangione may change his plea tomorrow on federal charges in the killing of UnitedHealthcare CEO.
12: Mangione's lawyers and federal prosecutors asked for a last-minute conference tomorrow at court as the New York Post and the New York Times report Mangione is expected to plead guilty under a federal deal.
11: Fox's Brian Yenis. Iran insists the Strait of Hormuz is under its control after President Trump said this.
13: I think we will keep it. Our naval blockade is being called by everyone a wall of steel, and there is nothing Iran can do about it. Fox Iran says, shoots back. It can do plenty about it.
11: Fox's Jonathan Hunt in Tel Aviv. And the Kennedy Center Board votes again to add President Trump's name to the building's facade. 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

Soundgarden helping out the Greg Stone Show. Your Thursday soundtrack keeps getting better and better, baby. Classic from 10 years after on the way, some Stone Temple Pilots, and we're going back to Florida to meet this woman in the neighborhood.

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0: Missing the Money Man on this August afternoon. It's Greg Stone, and we're traveling. That's right. It's time to meet some folks in your neighborhood. Going to Florida today to meet this woman.
1: Oh, who are the people in your neighborhood? The people that you meet each day.
0: Well, there's a woman in Florida named Roxanne out having drinks last Friday, supposedly celebrating her brand new Rolls Royce. Unfortunately, she decided to get behind the wheel. Dum-da-dum-dum-dum. Started speeding and nearly crashed into a cop who was parked on the other side of the road. She also straddled two lanes and started driving in a bike lane. Yes, she's intoxicated. The officer pulled her over, asked Roxanne about nearly hitting him, and she said it was a new vehicle and the brakes are loose. She's loose. She was swaying and smelled of alcohol. She also admitted to drinking a couple glasses of wine, and then she failed that field sobriety test. Arrested for DUI. It'll be a while before Roxanne can take the Rolls Royce out for another spin. Oh, don't you feel sorry for the uber rich? Poor lady. If you can afford a Rolls, you can afford a driver. Dum da dum dum dum.
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6: 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Jerry Hinkle here. It is Thursday night, and every Thursday night up until October 1st, we'll be doing Bike Night. And tonight, we're at the Pony Express Days in Mount Zion and having a great time. There's festivities all about. We've got drinks, we've got food, we've got music. X-Crush is going to be playing on the main stage. That's where we're kind of in the area of, so get on over here. We're here till 8 o'clock. We'll pull our first two qualifiers at 7 o'clock, two more qualifiers at 8 o'clock. And those qualifiers will go on to the finale October 1st at Miles Chevrolet in Decatur. And one of those qualifiers is going to be going home with that brand new 2026 Harley-Davidson Heritage Classic. Come out and check out the bike as well and have some fun. It's where we're about right now. Also, don't forget that while you're here, check in with your Harley-Davidson app and get some points thanks to Kozire Harley-Davidson. Once again, a big thank you to all of our sponsors, Miles Chevrolet, Kozire Harley-Davidson, Oakwood Screen Printing, Romantics, Soy City Vape, Apex Wraps, Dell's Popcorn Shop, At Your Service Roofing, Precision Recovery, and Farmers Insurance, the Casey Graham Agency. 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
7: From the 106.7 The Fox Weather Center. Tonight brings a slight chance of showers, with thunderstorms possible after 2 a.m. lows near 71. Friday has a chance of morning showers and thunderstorms, then clearing to sunny skies with a high near 92. The heat index could reach 105. Saturday will be mostly sunny and hot, with a high near 93 and a heat index as high as 106. For the latest news, weather, and community info, visit DecaturRadio.com.
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0: There's a ton of preseason football games today through Saturday. 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That's a big games. I think everybody's playing over the next 3 days. It's Greg Stone. We'll get back to it here in just a few moments with Stone Temple Pilots and REO.
1: 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Jerry Hinkle here. Thursday night, we're at Bike Night, and Bike Night is at Pony Express Days in Mount Zion. Get on over here. Tons of bikes, tons of people. There's rides, there's food, there's drinks, there's music. X-Crush will be playing tonight. So get on over here. We're going to have two qualifiers pulled at 7 o'clock and two more pulled at 8 o'clock. And those qualifiers are going to the finale October 1st at Miles Chevrolet in Decatur. And someone's going home, one of those qualifiers, with that 2026 brand-new Harley-Davidson Heritage Classic. I'm here with Bill Pinkston from Miles Chevrolet. He's got stuff to talk about. What you got?
2: Absolutely. We've had a lot of new inventory showed up this week. I think we've had 10, 27 Chevy Traverses show up, all different models. We've had some three-quarter tons show up, some half-tons show up. Probably bought 10 or 12 cars on the auction this week. So inventory is getting bigger. All we need is you guys to come out and take a look at it.
1: Buy a couple of them while you're at it. Yeah. So get on out here. We're here till 8 o'clock. We have just a great night looking out here. We were lucky to pass up on the storms, and it's going to be a great night. We want to thank our sponsors, of course, Miles Chevrolet, Kozier Harley-Davidson, Oakwood Screen Printing, Romantics, Soy City Vape, Apex Wraps, Dell's Popcorn Shop, At Your Service Roofing, Precision Recovery, and Farmers Insurance, the Casey Graham Agency. 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And we've got a few other prizes we'll be giving away as well. 7 and 8 o'clock. Don't forget. Get on out here. Hopefully we'll see you soon. It's Jerry Hinkle with 106.7 The Fox, 105.1 Jack FM's Bike Night.
3: Hi, I'm Jerry Hinkle, and here's your local tidbit. Are you familiar with the Lincoln Wayside exhibits on the Downtown Decatur Freestyle Walking Tour? 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It was a powerful fraternity and advocacy organization for Union veterans of the American Civil War, shaping national politics, securing veteran pensions, and establishing Memorial Day. You can find more information about other freestyle walking tour exhibits at DecaturCVB.com. And that's your local tidbit.
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8: Good evening and happy Thursday, Central Illinois. Here's a look at your forecast from the WAND Weather Center. Holding on to some mostly cloudy skies throughout the rest of our daylight hours for this Thursday. As we get throughout your night, though, a couple more chances for some scattered showers and storms enter the picture, mainly around that 9-10 o'clock window for northern areas and continuing south throughout the rest of the night. Overnight lows near 70 degrees across the area. Cloudier skies towards the back half of our Friday with highs back near 89 degrees. I'm meteorologist Ben Whitney.
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0: Stone Temple Pilots wrapping up my portion of your Thursday soundtrack. Just a quick shout out to everybody. Thanks for being here. I appreciate you. And we'll do it again tomorrow as we kick off your weekend. That's right. Same stony time. Same stony place.
1: This is not headline news. The U.S. is testing a giant space mirror that reflects sunlight to the Earth. While the people in Phoenix are saying, give us one of those and we'll reflect it to heat Mars. Gen Z is being credited with helping revive the movie theater, even though they'll trash every film on social media before actually seeing it. New Orleans will use AI to answer 911 calls. The AI will know to drop calls of people reporting the Saints' offense is missing. Buffalo Bills fans aren't happy with the new stadium, specifically the blank part where all the Super Bowl banners would go. And two-thirds of Americans say they find groceries unaffordable. Then they continued getting their leg tattooed. This is not headline news.
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6: 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It's Thursday night, and that's Bike Night. It's Jerry Hinkle here, and we are at Pony Express Days in Mount Zion. Lots of festivities going on, rides and music, and we have X-Crush is going to be playing the main stage. We have vendors of food, confectionaries, and drinks, and good times. Plenty of bikes here, too. A good turnout for all bike nights. We're going to be pulling our first two qualifiers tonight at 7 o'clock in just a bit, and then at 8 o'clock as well. And those qualifiers will go into the big tub that go to the finale October 1st at Miles Chevrolet in Decatur. And one of those qualifiers is going to go home with a brand new 2026 Harley-Davidson Heritage Classic. 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You can't miss it. We're over here by the main stage. And if you can't make it to one of the bike nights, there's still options. 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Sign up there. They pull two qualifiers each place, each week, too. And they go into the big pot of qualifiers for that big finale. Get on out here. It's a mildly nice night. A little bit warm, but we got a breeze going on. No storm. We missed that. Thank goodness. So hopefully we'll see you. We're here till 8 o'clock. Get on out here. Big thank you to our sponsors, of course, Miles Chevrolet, Kozire Harley-Davidson, Oakwood Screen Printing, Romantics, Soy City Vape, Apex Wraps, Dell's Popcorn Shop, At Your Service Roofing, Precision Recovery, and Farmers Insurance, the Casey Graham Agency. 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Get on out here for a good old time. 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
7: 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From Italianate and Gothic Revival to Queen Anne, Classic Revival, Tudor, Colonial Revival, and designs by noted architects including Frank Lloyd Wright. 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
8: Fox News, I'm John Saucier. President Trump claiming the Navy has total control over the Strait of Hormuz. Iran says it's closed and won't reopen until the United States meets a list of demands, including reparations. Vice President J.D. Vance on Fox says Iran is not committed to peace.
9: The Iranians sometimes make commitments that they don't honor. They make a deal, they don't honor the deal.
8: Energy Secretary Chris Wright says 9 million barrels of oil are coming through the strait every day, but data from analytics firm Kepler shows traffic is at a three-month low. The Republican Senate race in South Carolina is now a runoff between Senator Darlene Graham and Congressman Ralph Norman. Norman on Fox Business says he thinks Graham just doesn't have the experience.
10: It's interesting that, you know, she's never had a record. I like her, but it's somebody that is not, you can't train on the job with something this important.
8: Senator Graham took on her role as senator following her brother Senator Lindsey Graham's passing in July. America is listening to Fox News.
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